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1: I'm just going to talk for a moment here. You are on Joy 94.9 with Rach. I'm just waiting for the fabulous Daniel to get the news in. So I might just kick off the morning and we will do your news update for you very, very soon. So let's start. Let's start with some Nat Bass, and after Nat Bass, we're going to have the news on air for you.

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2: 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You're with Rach.
3: Look, I am here. Sorry, we are just trying to get that news in. We really want you to hear Daniel's amazing news. We are going to get it for you. It's just not going to play on at midday. Anyway, you just heard the amazing Natalie Battingthwaite with I can't even say the name of the song now, but we know, Love Like This. We love Nat Bass. You're listening to Joy 94.9. It's your Friday afternoon. Let's jump into our next song of the morning. This one is Felix Jahn and Jay Hart with Pride. And then, fingers crossed, we'll have the news for you.

0: afternoon and happy Friday. I'm Daniel McBurney, here with your Joy News Weekly Wrap. Victorian Premier Jacinta Allan has dismissed questions about her leadership amid growing pressure over Labor's poor polling and concerns within the party about issues, including the government's handling of the CFMEU scandal. Reports suggest some of Labor MPs are frustrated with the government's performance, although there is no confirmed leadership challenge and no rival candidate has emerged. The speculation follows a recent poll showing a majority of Victorian voters, including 39% of Labor voters, believe Allan should be replaced before November's state election. New South Wales MP Mark Latham has lost his appeal against a court ruling that found he defamed independent MP Alex Greenwich in a homophobic social media post. The federal court upheld an order requiring Mr. Latham to pay $140,000 in damages, while also rejecting Mr. Greenwich's bid for a higher penalty. The parties will now negotiate legal costs before returning to court next week. Former rugby league player Kane Evans has publicly come out as gay, saying that keeping his sexuality secret had severe impact on his life and mental health. His announcement has been widely welcomed across rugby league, with coaches and former players saying it highlights the ongoing need for a more inclusive culture in sport. In the Middle East, diplomacy between the US, Iran and Israel remains fragile, with familiar patterns of short-lived optimism followed by renewed escalation. This week, Trump again signalled a positive near-term nuclear framework with Iran, while also warning of heavy strikes if talks fail. Iran has not confirmed progress, insisting key conditions remain unresolved. Meanwhile, fighting and airstrikes involving Israel, Lebanon and Hezbollah continue despite repeated ceasefire claims, keeping the wider regional conflict effectively in a cycle of stalled negotiations and ongoing violence. Ukraine has sharply escalated its long-range drone campaign this week, striking a number of occupied territories and several oil refineries deep inside Russia, while also repeatedly targeting the Moscow area. The attacks have disrupted rail services, caused fires, fuel shortages, and airport shutdowns, and appear aimed at degrading Russia's logistics and energy infrastructure. Russia, meanwhile, has continued heavy strikes across Ukraine, keeping pressure intense on both sides. Chinese President Xi Jinping has reaffirmed Beijing's alliance with North Korea during a rare visit to the country, his first visit in nearly 7 years, describing the bond as unbreakable. The two leaders also agreed to deepen military and economic cooperation. However, despite the show of unity, there was no public mention of North Korea's nuclear program. Armenia's pro-European ruling party has won a parliamentary election, strengthening the country's move towards Europe and away from Russia. Prime Minister Nikol Pashinyan will remain in power after securing a parliamentary majority. Peru's presidential race remains too close to call, with the gap between the two candidates razor-thin. Official counting has reached almost 95%, leaving left-wing candidate Roberto Sanchez narrowly ahead on 50.1%, with right-wing candidate Keiko Fujimori on 49.9%. As recounts of contested ballots continue, the final result is expected to be weeks away. And finally, Hungarian prosecutors have dropped charges against Budapest Mayor Gergely Kroskony for helping organise the city's 2025 Pride March. The event went ahead despite a police ban imposed under the previous Orban government. Prosecutors say a European Union court ruling found the law breached EU law, removing the legal basis for the case. And that is a wrap for this week. I'm Daniel McBurney. Joy News.
1: Tennis on, tennis up. Joy.

0: With You Know You've Got My Love. You're listening to Joy 94.9. You're with Rach. It's Friday afternoon. I'm calm. I'm chill. I'm back in the groove. We got our news. Thank you so much, Daniel, for the news. We got there. Now, we are on the cusp of Radiothon. And we're already getting memberships through, so I've got to give some shout-outs just to start the day. So we have to give a fabulous shout-out to David for renewing or becoming a member. And David has left a note saying, Joy serves our community very well. And then we got another membership here from John. Thank you very much, John, as well. And a gorgeous shout out from the fabulous Leighton. Hello, Leighton. If you are who I think you are, that was in my training, good to hear from you. It's lovely to get a shout out on the beginning of my Friday afternoon shift. Usually, this time on a Friday afternoon, we would be playing all Aussie tracks back to back, but no, the Aussie Lunchbox is not open today. We have a great mix of tracks this first hour. Obviously, we already heard some of our artists already, and then we've got some George Michael coming up, we've got Peach PRC, Sophie and the Giants, and even some Tegan and Sarah, so you're not going to want to leave your radio or your AirPods or whatever you are listening through. Enjoy the day. 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Happy Friday. Let's get back into it.
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0: Sophie and the Giants there with A Little Bit Wild. You're listening to Joy 94.9 and you are with Rach. It's your Friday afternoon and we are playing all of the greatest music, and it's not just Aussie music. So as I mentioned, Tegan and Sarah are coming up for you. We've also got some Abby Flynn and Caddo with The Best Thing. Oh my gosh. Then Bachelor Girl and Darren Hayes with Blind. How epic is that going to be? Looking forward to it. Don't go anywhere. You're on Joy 94.9.
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3: You are with Rach on Joy for your Friday afternoon. And I tell you what, the Radiothon Silent Auction is epic. Even I have something in the Radiothon Silent Auction. The ad that you just heard doesn't even scratch the surface of how incredible the offerings are. And you could get some incredibly amazing discounts on things by joining the silent auction. So you can just head to the Joy website to do that. We are in the midst of our Friday afternoon. Coming up in the music, we're going to hear some Mooner with Stay Away. We've got Two Charm with their song Girls. Girls! That was so Australian. And right after this is History by Joel Corry and Becky Hill. Don't go anywhere. You're on Joy.
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0: How good is Muna? That was Stay Away by Muna. You're on Joy 94.9. It's Friday afternoon. It's a great day to be here. This hour has flown. I was literally going to start a topic of the day, but it's almost my favorite time of the day, which is pet shout out o'clock between 1 and 2. So we're going to have to wait until after 2 o'clock to do my topic of the day. But you need to get those little texting fingers ready because it's almost pet shout out o'clock or people shout out or inanimate object that you really like shout out. Whatever it may be, it's shout out hour coming up for you from 1 o'clock. The SMS number is 0427 569 949, or you can email and include pictures, because that's my favourite, to onair@joy.org.au. Simple as that. Hey, before the hour's out, though, you're going to hear from the two-time Eurovision entrant that is incredibly talented and Swedish and whatever else she is, Loreen. Yes, her song Echoes coming up for you right after some of this.
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0: is Joy Daytimes, Australia's most uplifting music mix. You're with Rach.
1: Yeah, you are. It's our Friday afternoon together. My favourite time of the day, 1 o'clock. That means it's pet shout-out o'clock, that's right, but also it's people shout-out o'clock, and I have to give my first huge shout-out to Geraldine, who has made a $250 donation to Joy. I need my applause button, but I don't have it up and running, so woo! Imagine that's the applause button there. Thank you so much. Radiothon is kicking off tomorrow, so if you want to get involved, make sure you head over to joy.org.au/radiothon and find out all of the amazing prizes. But let's get into some Veronicas right now. Kicking off this hour, it's in my blood. You're listening to Joy.

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7: Honestly, I just love the way that Chris says auction in that ad. It's great. The Joy auction is up and live on joy.org.au/radiothon. Go and check it out. It's a silent auction. You're going to get heaps of stuff really, really cheap. Now, if you didn't know this already, it's my favourite time of the day. It's shout out o'clock, and I need to give the biggest, woofiest shout out to Douglas the dog, who has been such a good dog. He actually came and stayed at my house this week, and he didn't destroy anything except for 2.5 packets of treats. But we don't talk about that. We don't shame him for that. Fair enough. If I were a packet of treats, I'd expect to be eaten too. Shout out to you, Dougie, because you are the goodest boy. Now, I did find my applause button here for you. Now, that applause button is especially for all of the people who are signing up to be a member and also doing donations on air today. Of course, your memberships are still included in Joy Radiothon, although Radiothon itself is kicking off tomorrow. So make sure you tune in all day tomorrow and for the rest of the week for lots of goodness. They're even doing an entire overnight situation tomorrow night. That I would call it a sleepover, but it's not, because no one's going to be sleeping at all. And if they do, we're going to put a microphone under their nose and catch their snores live on air. So wherever you may be in the world, you can listen to Joy 24/7 as always, but this time with people awake. Coming up in the music right now, we've got some Kelly Clarkson, Heartbeat song. After that, some T-Swizzle. I knew it. I knew you. You're on Joy 94.9. This is my

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2: 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Or you can SMS me 0427 569 949. Or there is also just the contact me button if you are listening via the Joy app. Coming up in the next 10 minutes of fantastic music, we've got Horse Girl with Only the Best. We've got One Love, David Guetta, Chris Wills, Fergie and LMFAO with Getting Over You, and some Greg Gould and Willem, Hurricane. Gosh, that's a good song. It'll get stuck in your head. So that's about it. You're on Joy.
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0: sorry. You have reached a number that has been disconnected or is no longer in service. If you feel you have reached this recording in error, please check the number and try your call again.
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0: Okay. Oh, what a great song. Greg Gould and Willem there. Yes, Willem the drag queen. Love that. Hurricane, it will get stuck in your head, and I'm so sorry about it, but not. You're listening to Joy 94.9, and you are with Rach. It is Friday afternoon, and tomorrow is kicking off day one of Radiothon. And if you love arts and culture, the Joy Radiothon silent auction is worth a look. 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
0: 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You're listening to Joy. It's Friday.

0: fun little song. That was Sweet Love by Steven Sanchez. You're listening to Joy 94.9. It's your Friday afternoon. We are nearly at the end of our second hour together, which is just wild. Today is absolutely flying by very quickly. And coming up in the next hour, I'm going to leak my topic for you. The topic that I want to talk about is, what sound is the greatest sound ever? Some people are super into ASMR. Other people hate ASMR and more into the sound of like birds chirping on an early morning. I want to know what it is. What sound gets you happy, excited, relaxed, positive feelings? Best sound ever. 0427 569 949 is the SMS number. Let me know. I would love to know what you think it is, because I've got a theory of my own that I will play for you as well. And trust me, I'm not going to play any weird, gross sounds of like squelching or anything. People don't like that. That's fine. The sound that I'm going to play, surely everyone has to love it. I hope so. Coming up before the hour's out, oh, the new one from Madge. It's Love Sensation by Madonna. You're on Joy 94.9.
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0: doodah. 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
1: 3, 2, 1. This is Joy Daytimes, Australia's most uplifting music mix. You're with Rach.
2: Yes, it's our third hour together here on Joy on your Friday afternoon. And I let the secret out what my topic of the day is going to be. And I've already got a message through. Thank you, Digby, for writing in. The question is, what is the greatest sound ever? That sound that makes you either feel relaxed or happy or just positive vibes. And Digby has said steam trains are the best sound ever. Now, I'm asking a follow-up question on steam trains. Is it the ch-ch-ch-ch-ch-ch-ch-ch sound, or is it the actual hoo-hoo? Look at me go. I'm basically a steam train. I did get bullied and called that in high school, but we're not going to go back there. Now, I want to know specifically which part of the steam train it is that you love so much, or is it just when they slow down and they go like that? Look at me. I am literally a steam train. Let me know what your favorite sound in the world is. 0427 569 949, or email me on air at joy.org.au. One of my favorite sounds is laughter, and I hope this gives you a bit of a laugh. I say it every time this song plays, but who loves a Vanessa Amorosi pun? Absolutely everybody. It never gets old. You're on Joy.

0: That was Ishan there. Gorgeous song. Love it. I love listening to that. Oh, what's that? That directly relates to my topic of the day. Sounds that you love to hear. Now, I did, in fact, get a message through from Digby, who said their favourite sound is steam trains. Now, I have found a sound effect of a steam train. Hopefully nothing else is playing on this right now. Let's have a listen and just let me turn down the music. Let's have a listen to the sound of a steam train. That doesn't sound like a steam train. Oh no, that just sounds like it's going on a track. Let's see this one. All right. Now, I did ask to specify which particular sound of the steam train. Did you know there's an entire website just dedicated to steam train sounds? Anyway, in case you needed to know that, Digby, there is an entire website. Some other sounds that have come through, birds chirping. I have to admit, there is something beautiful about the sounds of birds chirping. Oh, peaceful, peaceful. But I reckon I can top that sound. I'm not going to tell you just yet. Let's see if you can guess what it is. 0427 569 949 or email onair@joy.org.au. Let me know what your favourite sound to listen to is. We're going to listen to some Chloe Keisha right after this.
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6: You are on Joy 94.9. You're with Rach. It's your Friday afternoon, and I'm talking all things sounds that we love. Now, one of the sounds that we love to hear was that last song that was Erica Vickman, Adam and Steve. Big laughs all round for that one. Now, I got another message here from Nurse James. Hello, Nurse James. Hope your elderly dog is also doing well and curled up in your lap. I can't remember their name, but shout out to them. Also, can't go past the sound of horses chewing their hay nets. It gives me so much peace. Now, I tell you what, finding horses chewing a hay net is a sound that I found a little more difficult to find. However, it just kind of sounds like ruffling with a little bit of... There you go, James. That is for you. I also got a message through saying the sound of running water. Now, if you do need to use a bathroom right now, block your ears because this one might push you over the edge. Gotta say, I love that sound. It just reminds me of being out in nature. There's something positive about nature that makes me feel good. All right, I'll stop it for anyone who might be listening that does need to go to the bathroom. I'm not ready to play you my favourite sound yet, but keep sending them in. Let me know what is your favourite sound to listen to. 0427 569 949 or email on air at joy.org.au. Coming up next, we have Tones and I with Switch Disco. It's Hideaway. Don't go anywhere.
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0: Uh-oh, you're on Joy 94.9, you're with Rach. It's Friday afternoon. I'm having so much fun this afternoon hearing all of your favourite sounds. And haha, Jen, you get an applause for yours. That's not Jen's favourite sound. No, in fact, Jen has messaged in saying, the sound of now, Monday 6 till 7 p.m. Of course, that is a brilliant sound. Now, we were also talking about the sound of horses chewing, but got how about this? The sound of horses running. Now, I've got to tell you, once upon a time, I had a friend who worked for... No, she didn't. She was my friend. Her father worked for... Packer, what was his first name? Kerry Packer, on the Packer farm out in central New South Wales-ish. Anyway, I used to go out there and get to see my friend during polo season. And during polo season, this sound on wet grass is so beautiful. No, I have never gone to a polo game since, but that was a pretty epic example of a great sound. Now, another sound that has been messaged in is the sound that you get when you've won on the slot machine. Coins, coins, coins all around. What was that song? My pockets don't jingle, jingle, they something. Anyway, honestly, I don't know. But I'm going to play the sound for you right now that I think is the best sound in the world. Please ignore, there is my singing voice in it as well. We'll kind of sing talking.
1: All day long. Riding like a gentleman, riding like a gentleman, riding like a gentleman, riding like a cowboy, riding like a cowboy, riding like a cowboy, oh, take the love.
0: Is that not the best sound in the whole world? Hearing a baby giggle their guts out and to the point of just like squealing. Anyway, that's my little two-piece for you for today. Don't go anywhere. More fantastic music, including some Florence and the Machines. Sweet Nothing coming up for you very soon.
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1: It is another hour of the most uplifting music on your Friday afternoon. And I've got to give a shout out to Max, the old boy, and his beautiful snoring nose. He's a dog. It's okay. I'm not picking on a person for their snoring. Coming up in the music, though, it's a very, very good hour of music. We are going to hear Where's My Husband by Ray. Yes, that will also get stuck in your head. Charlie Puth with Left and Right. But let's kick it off right now. No more talking. It's Gloria Gaynor. I Will Survive.

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0: Fake magic there. You're listening to Joy 94.9. It's Friday afternoon and it's time for me to sign off for the day and pass the mic over to Joy Drive. We are so close to Joy Radiothon kicking off, so make sure you head onto the Joy website, check out all of the amazing things and tune in for the entire next week. And I'll catch you next week right in the midst of Radiothon. I'll even be here very early in the morning, Monday morning. So I'll catch you around.
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5: Radio News.
6: Good afternoon, I'm Peter Hislop. Opposition leader Angus Taylor says he's not interested in political commentary about One Nation as the Liberals push for support in Western Australia. It comes after the minor party committed to target Labor-held seats at the next federal election. Its donation page briefly crashed and party officials now claim $3 million has been raised in a new campaign. Angus Taylor says he's not interested in internal debate about One Nation.
7: I'm going to focus on what is right for this state and this nation, because I firmly believe that Australians want a better plan, a pathway forward that means that their standard of living is rising, that they can get ahead.
6: Melbourne-based Monash IVF says its underlying net profit for this financial year will fall to between $17 and $18 million, $3 million less than expected. It's the third largest provider with a market share of about 20%. The national operator has told the stock exchange there is lower than expected assisted reproductive technology market activity, meaning families are delaying plans to start their assisted fertility journey. The Queensland Civil and Administrative Tribunal has approved an anti-discrimination lawsuit against the state's ban on puberty blockers and hormone therapy in public hospitals. While both drugs are available for cisgender children, transgender children are banned from accessing them. The LGBTQI legal service says all young people who are not able to access the treatments will be included in the class action. 18 soldiers killed in a Black Hawk crash 30 years ago will be honoured at a church service tonight. Two Army helicopters collided during a routine training exercise near Townsville on the evening of the 12th of June 1996. It was Australia's worst peacetime military aviation disaster. The service at St James Church in Townsville will get underway at 6:30 p.m. US forecasters are warning an El Niño has officially arrived and could create warmer than usual conditions in Australia. The system could reach record-breaking intensity, with forecasters indicating worsening drought and bushfire conditions. Climate science lecturer Dr. Mandy Freund told the ABC the impacts could be unpredictable.
8: What it means for Australia is hard to say, because we're already in a very warm background stage. So we're seeing global warming exceeding 1.4 degrees already. So we've never had a really strong El Niño.
6: A study of ancient vineyards in Italy has confirmed links to a wine grape family which is still grown today. Shannon Kirkwood has more.
9: Archaeologists have analysed 2,000-year-old grape seeds from ancient wells in Tuscany to provide a clear picture of the genetic history of the ancient Roman Empire grapevines. The researchers say the testing reveals a large majority of the seeds belonged to a single, identical variety passed directly from the Etruscans to the Romans and maintained for centuries. What's more, they say the region, known globally for its red wine, was actually preceded by a white vintage. The team also identified another ancient grape seed, which belongs to a family of grapes currently grown across Central and Eastern Europe.
6: Turning to sport, in AFL, North Melbourne coach Alistair Clarkson says he's not feeling the pressure with just 18 months left on his contract after the side made its equal seventh biggest loss in the club's history last week. The side conceded a loss to Fremantle by 124 points. Clarkson says he's pushing his players to bounce back.
10: We can't control anything about West Coast, but what we can control is our own effort and endeavour, and that was sadly lacking in our performance last week, and we need to rectify that tomorrow.
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12: Indeed you are. It is Con, sitting in for Warren, who's enjoying a weekend that started somehow at 9 a.m. this morning when he called me. You're joining me for the next 2 hours on Joy Drive. And as you know, 80s and 90s, that's all the music we'll be playing. And because it's your Drive radio show, I want you to text me your favourite 80s and 90s song, and if I can find it, I will play it for you. But coming up, we've got some great music that I found. Also, a great interview with somebody about a show that's coming up over the weekend, and a few surprises throughout the next 2 hours. So stick around with me and keep me company. Send me a message, 0427 569 949. 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So, hey, it sort of works really well with the 80s and 90s themes. A song from 1984, Pointer Sisters.

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You're on Joy Drive with me, Con. Filling in for Warren, who's back on Monday. Friday's drive. You know what that means. All 80s, all 90s. To see you into your beautiful weekend. And speaking of which, a bit of Sissy Paniston doesn't go amiss.

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0: a bit of KD Lang, Constant Craving. You're on Joy Drive with me, Con, filling in for Warren, who's back on Monday on this Friday drive home. I'm excited because I'm getting some great text messages. As I said, if you've got a favourite 80s or 90s track, simply all you need to do is...
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0: And I will play it for you if I could find it, that is.

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1: Now, the 90s are often remembered through music, mixtapes, radio hits, and those songs that seem to follow you through everything, even when you didn't really understand why they meant so much at the time. That same decade was also a time of huge change, struggle, and hard-won visibility for queer communities, with stories that rarely made it into the mainstream soundtrack. What happens when those two worlds collide? The music and the lived history behind it. Joining me is performer and storyteller Sherry Shalston, here to talk about her new show called A Love Letter to the 90s. Sherry, welcome to Joy Drive. Hello, Sherry, do I have you there? Oh, seems like we may have lost Sherry for a moment, but that's okay. I'll get to her in a moment. Let's just play a bit of a song from the 80s and 90s.

0: It's a bit of Go to West with Pet Shop Boys, with me, Con, on Joy Drive on a Friday afternoon for your Friday drive home. Now, just before that, I mentioned about this beautiful 90s show called A Love Letter to the 90s, and Cherry Charlison is here to chat to me about it. Cherry, have we got you now on the phone? Oh, we're having a few gremlins today, folks. Stick with me while we're trying to work out. Hey, Cherry, have I got you there?
1: Hey, yes, I'm here.
0: Hey, we got third time lucky. That's all right.
1: We've
0: been listening to some great tracks, I have to say, from the 90s. We had Katie Lang before with Constant Craving. We had Pet Shop Boys now with Go West. So if anything, it's a bonus for our listeners while we figure out the gremlins in the system to get you on the phone to talk about the show called Love Letter to the 90s. Now, tell me a little bit about it, because for someone hearing about the show for the first time, they're probably going to go, okay, 90s, Love Letter, what's it all about? Tell us now.
1: So, I came out in the 1990s, and at the time I thought it was neither here nor there, because I was literally coming out. We had the first Pride March in Melbourne. We had a whole bunch of activism, and we had a whole bunch of legislation change that needed to happen. And I just kind of went through the 90s as though that was my past. But more recently, I've been thinking about what do I have to offer the queer community. And I'm a burlesque performer. I will regularly get up and be actually the only 56-year-old burlesque performer in Melbourne getting my kit off. But as I was going through the process of applying for something, I thought, what else is it that I can give? And I realized that it was history. And so I made a little 10-minute app about what it was like to come out in the 90s. And I got people to sing along to a couple of iconic anthems. And then I told a few stories. And it turns out that there's an enormous appetite.
0: Yeah, I have to sort of say, when we play 90s music here on a Friday, which we sort of dedicated with 80s, there's a huge amount of outpouring of love that come our way through the messages we receive. So it still resonates with a lot of people. When you were putting this show together, was there a moment or a memory that came back in a way you didn't expect, something you thought you already processed but hadn't? Oh, hello. Oh, the gremlins, gotta love them. Cherry, have we got you?
1: Oh, cool.
0: We seem to be losing you. Obviously, it's that Friday. Did you hear any of that question? I was going to sort of say, when you were putting the show together, was there a moment or memory that came back to you in a way you didn't expect?
1: You know what? Yes, there was, because my first girlfriend came from Tasmania, and I actually forgot about what it was like for queers in Tasmania at the time. And, you know, Melbourne was a little bit better. Victoria, Sydney was better. But in Melbourne, in Tasmania at the time, everyone was super closeted, and we were still fighting for, you know, the basics of, removing the illegality of being a homosexual person or engaging in an act that was homosexual. And I actually forgot about all of that until I revisited it this time around.
0: Yeah. Yeah, no, I agree. We sort of look at the 90s and we almost think it was so way back then, but it is so present in our memories for those of us who sort of lived through it and were made aware, hyper aware, of the limitations of being sort of our true selves and what the law allowed us to do or not do. And obviously, that's a great example of what you mentioned in Tasmania. I mean, the 90s are often sort of seen as colourful pop culture nostalgia, but your show does go into discrimination and liberation in queer Australia at the time. What do you think people misunderstood most about that time?
1: I think that actually our relationships weren't recognised until the very late 90s at all. So although, you know, we had like celebration in Pride and in Mardi Gras and some of the other midsummer events, we were still fighting for what I would consider to be the basics. So,
0: yeah. I agree. I'm chatting with Cherry Charlston about her new cabaret show, Love A Letter to the 90s, which blends storytelling, queer history and 90s anthems into one after, so it's a one celebratory afternoon of music and memory. Music does play a huge role. Obviously, we talked about Katie Lang, Melissa Etheridge is another one, Indigo Girls, Alanis Morissette. Why do you think there's so many in our community connected so deeply to these artists, even when the songs weren't explicitly written for them, Sherry? We're going to love the Gremlins, folks. You're on Joy Drive. Things are happening on the tech.
1: We're in a better world now, but, yeah, it was really tough at the time.
0: Sorry, we just missed a little bit of that, Sherry, because your phone cut out. You mentioned, I was asking the question about the time, the music, and how our community connected with so deeply to those artists. What, when the songs were explicitly written for our community, what was your thoughts about putting those artists together in the show that you're going to be doing on Saturday, on Sunday, I should say?
1: So my specific thing was, what were the lesbians of the time, and it's a very kind of lesbian woman focused show, but what were they trying to say? So even with Constant Craving, right, I didn't even understand at the time when Katie Lang sang Constant Craving, I didn't know what she was talking about. I just knew that she was the only queer lesbian singer that I could think of at the time, and for whatever reason I missed the Melissa Etheridge boat. So I think as songs came out and then we sung along to them, they became our anthems in the same way that Pink Pony Club is now. Like, go to any club, Pink Pony Club will come on and everyone will sing and dance and laugh. Well, when I Kissed a Girl from Jill Sobule came out in the 90s, we did the same thing. Like, it didn't matter where you were when that song came on, even in the most alternative club, everyone would drop and sing along because we just wanted to be represented.
0: Yeah, I agree. I have to sort of say I'm really excited because obviously we're talking about Love Letter to the 90s, so it's a cabaret show and you've described it as making you laugh, cry and then laugh again. So going through a roller coaster of emotions, how are you going to be sort of expressing that? Is it through song, and would there be obviously moments where you sort of talk to the people that are there, and what's obviously a bit of sort of performative kind of moments where you're going to be doing a bit of cabaret that comes all with cabaret? How would you sort of share that with our listeners, what's going to be happening?
1: Hello.
0: Hi, Sherry, we just lost you. Whoops.
1: Oh, hello, I'm back. I'm sorry, I don't even know what's happening. I'm not moving.
0: That's all right.
1: you asked me about laughing and crying and laughing again?
0: Yeah, because the show you've described as being a cabaret show that's going to make you laugh and cry and then laugh again. So what we'll be seeing is obviously some great performance going on the stage because you're not only part of it, but you're going to be joined with other people.
1: Yeah, so because I decided to make it a 1990s sing-along, I have brought a bunch of people.

0: And then we'll step away and then we'll laugh and experience the beautiful joy and sparkliness of the 90s as well.
1: If the show had a vibe, how would you describe it in three words? What would they be?
0: Oh, that's a good question. I would say fun, nostalgic, and queer.
1: Love that. And Sherry, I was going to ask you, what's the one thing you hope audiences are still thinking about on the drive home after seeing your show?
0: Well, I really hope that they feel connected to the stories of the 90s. And if it wasn't their story, I want them to go and do a bit of research, look it up. If it was their story and what was part of it, then I want them to feel validated.
1: Great. So that's Sherry Charleston. That's a new show that's coming our way on Sunday afternoon. It's called That's the Love Letter to the 90s. If you want more details, head online or jump onto Sherry's Instagram at Sherry Charleston Burlesque. Sherry Charleston, thanks so much for joining me this afternoon on Joy Drive.
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7: Good afternoon, I'm Peter Hislop. Opposition leader Angus Taylor has praised the UK's former defence secretary for resigning while calling for more defence spending. John Healey was due to meet with Australia's defence minister Richard Marles but resigned just hours before the meeting. Angus Taylor says Australia should consider increasing the AUKUS budget.
8: Good on the secretary of defence in the UK for resigning and saying that defence spending needs to be higher. Marles should be asking for defence spending to be higher in this country, because the truth is that AUKUS cannot be funded on the current budget.
7: The grandmother of missing toddler Gus Lamont, Josie Murray, has been fined $10,500 for possessing a gun silencer. The 75-year-old was charged earlier this year, just after the disappearance of Gus was declared a major crime. Leaving court, Josie was seen knocking over a journalist and throwing away part of a microphone. Gus Lamont has been missing since September last year. He was last seen playing at his family's Oak Park station near Yunta in South Australia. In a previous statement, Gus's grandparents said they had cooperated fully with investigations. The family of Stool Gift finalist Gemma Stapleton says they cannot put into words the hurt they are feeling after news emerged of her shock death. The 25-year-old sprinter was on holiday in Thailand 2 weeks after her birthday and died in an accident. The family has chosen and not to disclose the cause of her death. Gemma came third in last year's edition of the Stool Gift and made the final this year. Organisers of the competition said she was a talented athlete with a dedication and passion for sport. A GoFundMe page to support the family has raised over $100,000. A One Nation fundraising event in Melbourne this evening has been moved to a new venue after a protest was organised near the previously organised venue in the city's north. The party now claims $3 million has been raised in its latest campaign against the federal government. Meanwhile, on housing, Pauline Hanson says the minor party wants to see average prices reduce.
9: I'd like to see prices come down because we're the highest priced in the world for our housing. The median price is over $1 million, and some states even $1.5 million. I think that's out of whack with where we are in the nation.
7: Mining company Fortescue, owned by billionaire Andrew Forrest, has struck an agreement with First Nations peoples in the Pilbara region of WA. A native title agreement has been signed with the Puntu Kunti Kurama and Pinakura people, providing better protection for sacred sites. Andrew Forrest says custodians of country should have a genuine voice in what happens to the site. And briefly, new data shows 978,000 Australians held multiple jobs in the March quarter. That's equivalent to 6.5% of the workforce. Figures released by the Australian Bureau of Statistics show more women than men held multiple jobs, and workers aged 20 to 24 were most likely to be working multiple jobs. Turning to sport in AFL tonight, it's the Geelong Cats against the Gold Coast Suns at Cardinia Park, and in the NRL, the Dolphins take on the Roosters at Suncorp Stadium. Windy and rainy in the southeast and cool in the west. The Weather Bureau's Alana Cherney has the forecast.
2: So tomorrow we'll see rain moving through South Australia, Tasmania and Victoria, and even into southern inland parts of New South Wales and the ACT during the evening. Elsewhere across the country, this southeasterly flow will bring showers up the Queensland coast, and we'll be watching this next trough and cold front approaching the far southwest during the evening.
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5: Indeed you are. It is, I've just checked the time, 6 minutes past five, which for me, it means officially, it's the weekend, folks. You're on Joy Drive with me, Con Karamitsis. Warren's enjoying a long weekend off. Lucky bugger. Although the weather's a bit grey out there. Hopefully it's keeping warm and dry. For the next hour or so, we've got all 80s, all 90s music. And I've got a special guest in the studio who'll be joining me talking about something exciting happening tomorrow evening that you would want to hear about. So you can hang around for that. And please, as always, this is your drive show. So if you want to get in touch, simply text me 0427 569 949. Maybe you want me to play one of your favourite 80s and 90s track. If we've got it, I will play it for you. But in the meantime, let's have a listen to one of my favourites from the 80s and 90s right here on Joy Drive.
10: 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Tonight.

0: A bit of Queen, Don't Stop Me Now. You're on Joy Drive Me, Con. And my special guest that I was teasing everybody is Matt Warne. Matt,
1: you were building me up. Come on, every Friday. It's not that special.
0: It is special for me because I rarely sit in Warren's chair on a Friday. And for me, sitting across the panel looking at you, hey.
2: It's been a long time, hasn't it?
0: It's been a long while. But you're here to sort of, I don't know, shout from the rooftops, if you want to call it that. Remind everybody about your show tomorrow, but it's a special collaboration, so tell me all about it.
1: Yes, I'm here to shamelessly plug.
0: And this is the kind of music we'll be listening to. Let's tease everybody while you're talking.
3: Ask yourself this.
0: So, we want to get everybody in the mood, don't we?
1: We do. You might hear this tomorrow night, you might not. You know what? You'll have to tune in and you'll have to donate or become a member.
0: Alrighty. So, let's remind everybody, from tomorrow morning, our annual fundraiser, it's a Radiothon, kicks off with the Sat Mag show. I think maybe it kicks off a little bit earlier, but I think the weekend breakfast crew. And obviously, it's going to go through the day and for the whole week and finishes with David and Sue next Friday night. So, we're going to have it all week. And you're going to have your special show, which tell us all about it and what that is.
1: So what we're going to do is actually bring in, you know, Robbie Molinaro, who's on tonight, yep. 8. What is it?
0: After David and Sue?
1: Yes.
0: So, that's
1: 3 hours tonight, 8 to 11. And so, we're bringing Turn the Beat Around forward. Sorry, he's bringing it back, actually. So, he's going to be coming on Saturday night.
0: Yep.
1: And he's going to be combining with Soul Provider, which is my show.
0: Yep.
1: And we're doing a joint effort. We're doing a Soul... last year was called Soul Provider versus Turn the Beat Around, right? We didn't want to go versus this year. We're just calling it the Radiothon House Party.
0: Okay.
1: Right? So, it's 3 hours of us coming in. We're actually going to be mixing with the Dex.
0: Wow.
1: Live. Wow. In the studio.
0: It's not a surprise, Matt. It's not a surprise for me that you and Robbie can't do it. It's just like it is going to be great that you're going to do that live on air rather than someone being obviously a performance space like a club or anything.
1: Well,
0: like
1: do you know what? It's an interesting you say that because in a performance space or a bar or a club, there's a lot of background noise, right? Yeah. You can get away with some stuff when you're broadcasting. You're like, nah, it's going to be perfect.
0: Yeah.
1: So it is a little bit nerve wracking. It is a challenge, and as a result, we would like people to support us by donating or, you know, becoming a member during that 3 hours. But look, whatever. It's going to be absolutely amazing because the music and Turn the Beat Around is really good. And, you know, I like to think Soul Provider is pretty good as well. So it's going to be a full-on party.
0: It's more than good. It's bloody great.
1: Well, thank you. Yes.
0: I have to sort of say, I'm a huge fan of both what you and Robbie do. So it's going to be great. What time are you on?
1: We're on at 8, so we're actually doing 3 hours. And look, big shout out to Brian Peel as well, who has donated, if you like, his hour, his slot to... he's got a gig on tomorrow night, right? So
0: yep.
1: So he said, look, take over the slot, do what you want with it. So yeah, we've got an extra hour tomorrow night, Robbie and I. I'm really looking forward to it. We did it last year. It was so much fun.
0: Yep.
1: So yeah, it's just a big old party.
0: And obviously, we're listening to Madonna featuring Sabrina Carpenter now. It's the kind of music we'll be listening to. It's a little bit like this and so much more. I know that, obviously, Robbie usually sometimes chooses either an artist or a year.
1: We're doing half-hour slots.
0: Okay.
1: So I might kick off with, say, half an hour of my music. He'll then take over and do another half hour. But I don't know what Robbie's got planned, actually. But I know that my show, the tagline of my show is the best in soulful, deep and retro house. Yeah. So I'm going to do those three genres, half an hour of those three genres. So bit of retro, bit of soulful, bit of deep house. And the retro is great. I've got to say, it's right in the middle of the 3 hours and I'm going full on 80s. So it's going to be really good.
0: Alrighty, so that's from 8 o'clock tomorrow night, a special collaboration with Robbie Molinari and obviously yourself,
1: yep.
0: Matt Warne, from 8 o'clock. And it's, as I sort of said, it's a special because it's Radiothon kicking off for us from tomorrow morning. And we want to not only show the love that you show us by playing great music and having great conversations, but also you showing love by supporting us. And any way you can do that, please do, and do it during Robbie and Matt's time next Saturday night.
1: We'd love to get those in during that 3 hours. And also, we're going to be live streaming the whole thing. So if you want to watch us, if you want to watch us try and do this, mess up or whatever,
0: okay,
1: then yeah, do that.
0: All righty. Looking forward to it. Thank you, Matt, for making the time and being patient because I know you were hanging around for a little bit longer.
1: No, that's right.
0: Because I know you're sort of busy preparing tomorrow's show. But anyway, let's get back to Joy Drive. Play more all of your favourite 80s and 90s tracks, including this one. Thanks again, Matt.
1: Awesome, thanks.
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How good is that? Bit of Pat Benatar right here on Joy Drive on your Friday drive home. Before we've got Friday Night Live, they're waiting in the wings, folks. Of course, guaranteed to be, I don't know, cram-packed. I've not heard the theme yet. They're going to sort of come in shortly and tell me. But I'm excited anyway. But more of your favourite 80s and 90s track. That was a song request from Kane. Ari, your song is next because you requested it. And simply, if you want to do the request in the next 30-odd minutes, I will play it for you. 0427 569 949. Of course, we all know this. A bit of Irene Cara.

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0: A bit of Kim Wilde on your Friday drive home right here with me, Con. And I'm excited because the messages are coming thick and fast. That was a request by Mary, and also Ian's requested the next song, which is another favourite of mine. You're going to love this one because this is, if I recall, from early 80s. Of course, a bit of Eurythmics.
1: This is Joy Drive.

0: bit of Eurythmics, 1983. Joss, are you a fan of Eurythmics?
1: I am. Yes, I love a lot of their stuff, especially the later collaborations with others.
0: Yeah, no, it's great. And of course, the reason why I called you in here is because you're doing Friday Night Live with David, because Sue is away.
1: She is. Now, last week she wasn't well, but she recovered, thank goodness. But she's on holiday now.
0: Lucky her.
1: I know, half her luck.
0: Avoiding the cold and the grey, enjoying something hopefully warm and lovely and maybe holding a lovely, I don't know, beverage in her hands.
1: Oh, yes. Enjoying the beach, I hope.
0: Now, Friday Night Live is on air just after the 6 o'clock news. So, what are we looking at this week that we can tease our listeners?
1: We're looking at animals. We are. So, songs with animals in the title or artists around the theme of animals. Think, you know, Eagle Rock, Hound Dog. Please do not think Who Let the Dogs Out. Don't want anybody requesting that. But there are lots of other songs that we can't wait to play.
0: But it's like saying to a kid, don't put your finger in that socket when you say, every time I play that song, you may get a request or two. But maybe you've just sort of said it so sternly, people are going to sort of say, okay, we won't request that song if it came to mind. So
1: look, really, Sue's teacher voice is so much more honed than my stern mum voice. And they never listen to Sue, so what hope have I got?
0: Okay. So, all about animals, right after 6 o'clock news on Friday Night Live. And I'm excited also because we're starting to sort of tease everybody what's happening next week's Radiothon.
1: Yes, it starts in the morning,
0: tomorrow morning with Saturday breakfast, and I'm excited because obviously then it's going to be a live outside broadcast with Sat Mag from South Melbourne Market. So it's going to be really great. And of course, we're going to see the week through. Breakfast is going to be on Monday doing their special thing, which is you.
1: Yes.
0: And
1: look,
0: Wayne.
1: We have got so much fun and frivolity planned for Monday morning with Wayne, Rayner, and myself. We've got a couple of special guests coming in.
0: Okay.
1: Actually, we've got more than a couple special guests coming in. We're going to have a studio full.
0: It'll be like a sardine. Can you be like squishing them in and going, right, you've got 2 minutes before we got to get to the next person sitting next
1: will.
0: To you.
1: The Joy Studios will have never seen that many people in here before 9 o'clock a.m. before.
0: Hello, Guinness Book of World Records. Let's call them in. But anyway, that's on Monday morning with breakfast with you and Wayne. And of course, who is it? Who's your third person that joins you over Monday?
1: Rayner,
0: that's it. I lost the name of the word. But in the meantime, a bit more music coming our way, including this banger. Are you a bit of a Bacara fan?
1: I don't know much about Bacara, but I love, love, love this song.
0: This is a great song, and we know it because Sophie Ellis-Bextor has covered it too.
1: But the original's always better. Have you noticed that?
0: I do. Yeah. I've got a soft spot for originals. And then, of course, along come a new artist and go, let's take that one, do it out and spin to it. But anyway, Friday Night Live, all about animals, right after 6 o'clock news.
1: Mm-hmm.
0: Thanks, Joss.
1: Get your messages in.
0: Bye.

0: Bobs, bangers, ballads, and throwbacks. Wow. 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

It's a bit of Chaka Khan on a Friday night, because it's almost night. And Friday Night Live, speaking of which, is coming up right for the 6 o'clock news with Joss and David. And I have to sort of say I'm excited with the theme, because it's all about animals, so you have to stick around for that. Thank you so much for keeping me company for the past 2 hours. And I'm sorry if I didn't get to your message, but there's going to be another chance next Friday to play your favourite 80s and 90s track. And we've got a special, really special guest joining us for the whole 2 hours next Friday, because it's Radiothon week. So have a good evening, as I say. Have a good weekend. Tune in again Monday, 4 p.m. Joy Drive, right here with Warren. And it's going to be an action-packed week, because I'm excited. I've planned a lot of it. Keep warm, look after yourselves, and enjoy this last song before the news.

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1: National Radio News.
2: Hello, I'm Peter Hislop. The federal government has maintained it is spending enough on defence after opposition leader Angus Taylor called for an increased AUKUS budget. It comes after the UK Defence Secretary John Healey resigned over defence spending just hours before he was due to meet with Australia's Defence Minister Richard Marles. Defence Industry Minister Pat Conroy has told the ABC Australia spends more on defence than the UK.
3: The 3.5% in the UK context is while spending an enormous amount of money on the nuclear deterrent, building and maintaining nuclear ballistic missile submarines, which is not part of our policy, not part of our plans.
2: A campaign against a demolition of public housing units in Sydney has attracted the voice of Greens Senator Maureen Faruqi. A camp-out protest has been held since May, with demonstrators calling on the New South Wales state government to refurbish, not demolish, public housing in the suburb of Waterloo. Under existing plans, the government wants to build a mix of social, affordable and private housing. Maureen Faruqi says there's vacant land available just next door.
4: So Labor, here's a message for you. Come and chat to these fantastic, wonderful people here, and then make sure that their homes are kept intact and put the investment into public housing that needs to happen now.
2: Researchers from Charles Darwin University say households are motivated to reduce their energy consumption, but unaffordable technologies and rental restrictions prevent them from doing so. Laura Devoy reports.
5: Residents of Darwin and Palmerston in the Northern Territory were surveyed about their household electricity use and their thoughts on and access to energy-efficient options. 96% of respondents said they owned and used air conditioning. Around 84% of low-income households agreed or strongly agreed renewable energy was essential to combat climate change, but more than half were not willing to pay more for it. Homeowners were significantly more willing than renters to pay for renewable energy. Researchers say tenants face persistent barriers to accessing energy-efficient appliances.
2: And briefly, in South Australia, the grandmother of missing toddler Gus Lamont, Josie Murray, has been fined $10,500 for possessing a gun silencer. The 75-year-old was charged earlier this year after the disappearance of Gus was declared a major crime. Overseas, and US President Donald Trump has claimed an agreement to end the war with Iran is close after negotiators made what he called a great settlement. But Iran's foreign ministry says reports of an agreement are speculative and nothing has been finalised. Donald Trump says Iran is in a weakened position.
6: They've taken a pounding like very few people could take, and they want to make the deal a lot more than I do.
2: Communities in the Philippines are calling for help as the cleanup begins following a 7.8 magnitude earthquake this week. And there's been dancing in the streets in Mexico City following a 2-0 World Cup win against South Africa. Australia plays Turkey on Sunday in Vancouver. In the NRL, Rabbitohs coach Wayne Bennett says both his team and the Broncos played for Jai Arrow in South Sydney's commanding 48-6 win. Jai Arrow, who recently retired due to a motor neuron disease diagnosis, played for both clubs. Wayne Bennett says while last night's game was hard, it was important to play for Arrow.
7: Oh, just the way that we handled it and the performance of the players and... It's all right to talk about these things, but you've got to do them. And they went out there and they lived it and they played for their mate.
2: Tonight, the Dolphins take on the Roosters at Suncorp Stadium.
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10: Oh, hello, world. Hello, Joss.
11: Hello, David.
10: Now, Sue's away. You know, she was away last week. She was sick.
11: But she has recovered.
10: She's recovered.
11: And she's off on a beachside holiday.
10: Well, she is a school teacher, and we know that school teachers are on holidays most of the year.
11: Oh, don't be mean. Don't be mean. I was brought up by a school teacher.
10: Right.
11: And I loved having my mum home during the holidays.
10: Most of the time, yeah. So she's away on holidays, which was already planned. And after, you know, recovering from COVID, she had it pretty bad as well. Mm. And she actually, when she got over it and she was testing okay, she still felt like she had a hangover. So therefore, this holiday to Bali is probably the best thing for her.
11: Yeah, absolutely. There you have it, folks. The best hangover cure is a beachside holiday in Bali, apparently.
10: Have you ever been?
11: All right, maybe a COVID hangover cure is Bali.
10: I've no desire to go to Bali.
11: I've never been.
10: No, neither have I, but I don't want to. Oh. Yeah, it just doesn't appeal to me.
11: Well, I would love to be somewhere where there's lots of beaches, where it's nice and warm.
10: Monte Carlo or somewhere like that.
11: Oh, okay. I don't know. I've never been there either.
10: Oh, I have.
11: I'm not very well travelled, David.
10: Yeah, yachts and whatever are there everywhere. But anyway, let's get on the show. What's the theme tonight?
11: The theme tonight is animals.
10: Animals. Oh, there are so many animal songs and artists with animal in their name. Or animals somewhere in the song. You know, like, it doesn't have to be, you know, like full bore in the title.
11: No, it doesn't. You know, it could be like a song by the Muppets, whose drummer, of course, is Animal.
10: Animal. But they're all animals, though, aren't they?
11: Well,
10: apart from the Cookie Monster.
11: Most of them are. I don't know. I think the monsters are meant to be animals too, of some sort.
10: Oh, yeah, like rock and roll animals.
11: Yeah.
10: Anyway, here we go. An Australian song, Melbourne Lads. Been around for a while, a long, long while. And this song was massive. What's it called?
11: It's called Eagle Rock.
10: By
11: the fabulous, amazing Daddy Cool.
10: You're on Joy.
11: 94.9.

0: Oh, yeah. Eagle Rock, you're on Joy 94.9. It is Friday Night Live with David and Joss.
1: Hey there.
0: Hey there. The theme tonight, Joss?
1: Is animals.
0: Animal
1: so
0: songs.
1: We hope that you're all dancing around with your hand behind your butt like an eagle tail feather or flapping your wings
0: like
1: around
0: a
1: the
0: bird.
1: Room.
0: Yes, yeah. All right, so two people already have requested the same song. Which song is it?
1: Well, it's a Pet Shop Boys song. So, of course,
0: heard of them.
1: They're on the animal theme. They're a really obscure group that they're not very popular.
0: Do you know they've been here I go, I know too much about them. The biggest duet group in the history of England?
1: That doesn't surprise me.
0: No, and they've sold 100 million albums.
1: Oh, wow.
0: Yeah, well,
1: most of them to you.
0: Yeah, no. But, you know, like extraordinary, their success. And they're still touring. Yeah, they're still doing the stuff. Yeah, good on them.
1: Yeah, and they're writing for people as well and producing others.
0: Yeah.
1: So they've asked for, keeping with the animal theme, so double points here, I Want a Dog.
0: Oh.
1: So this is Damien who says, Dear David and Joss, Sick Bay Sue has become Seaside Sue. loving tonight's theme, can you please play Pet Shop Boys, I Want a Dog?
0: Yep.
1: Or Suburbia, which uses a barking dog soundscape.
0: Yep.
1: But Damien, you weren't the only one who requested that.
0: No.
1: We also got another message saying if it's an animals theme and a certain person is missing, then it's Pet Shop Boys all night.
0: Yay.
1: Settled.
0: Yay.
1: How about I Want a Dog? And that's from Jim from Carlton.
0: Oh, thanks, Jim. So here we go for two requests for the one song, the one and only Pet Shop Boys, I Want a Dog.
1: Yay.

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7: It is indeed.
6: And, you know, like, if you haven't been to the Pride Centre, you must come one day. I was here a bit today. I had coffee with a great nephew, as in not a great person, but just that's what he is. He's more than just a nephew. And then I had a doctor's appointment. Then a friend was coming from interstate staying with me, so she met me downstairs. And I was in and out of here, you know, like for 2 hours this morning. And it was so great seeing the amount of people coming and going everywhere in the Pride Centre. And, you know, like all the booths were full with people, you know, like typing away. And, you know, it's free Wi-Fi if you're looking for it in this neck of the woods.
7: I've seen that during the week from time to time. You know, from my other job, I've had occasion to come in here every now and again during the week. And, yeah, it is great to see so many people using this wonderful facility.
6: Yeah, so it's great. So tonight's theme on Friday Night Live is...
7: Animals,
6: yes. And the messages are coming in thick and fast. So if you're requesting, don't stress, because we will get to them.
7: We will indeed. We have had a message. Shane from Madonga says, the only thing more bogan than having a Southern Cross tattoo is holidaying in Bali.
6: I agree.
7: He says the joke is made with love, of course. So there we go, Sue. You're doing the bogan thing. Now, the North Fitzroy gang are in.
6: Yeah. Hello.
7: Dear Davey. Oh, you don't like being called Davey, do you?
6: No one ever really calls me Davey apart from these people. Yeah.
7: All right. They have special dispensation, I assume. Dear Davey, sans Sue... and Jossu. Jossu. I kind of like that name.
6: Yeah.
7: Our little boy Onslow's just out of surgery for compacted anal glands.
6: Oh.
7: So he's feeling a little poorly.
6: Oh, dear.
7: Oh, look, I used to have a wee doggy that had problems with her anal glands as well. It's not comfortable for the poor things.
6: Yuck.
7: All he would like is for Uncle Davey to play Diamonds Are Forever. Yes.
6: Right. Even what's the connection?
7: Even Onslow is giving Celine a break this week. Because, David, Diamonds was sung by Eartha Kitt, who was the original Catwoman and a cat, and that's why it fits in with the theme of animals.
6: Right, okay. Well, the song is awesome and we want to play it, but we don't have the Eartha Kitt version. So, of course, we're playing the version of who sang it in the film.
7: Oh, the ultimate diva.
6: Shirley Bassey.
7: Oh, fabulous.
6: You're on Joy.
7: 94.9.

0: Oh, how brilliant is that? Sorry, boys, that we didn't have Eartha Kitt, but I hope you enjoyed that because, wow.
1: That's a shame because I love listening to Eartha Kitt.
0: Eartha Kitt, yeah.
1: I used to watch.
0: That's so sexy. Yes. Her voice is unbelievably sexy. Yeah,
1: yes, yeah. David. Mm. I used to watch her on the Batman and Robin TV show that was made in the 60s and 70s, I think.
0: Yeah, well, that's where she was Catwoman, wasn't it?
1: Yes, yeah. And she was so much fun.
0: Yeah.
1: Anyway, Eric and Athalorin.
0: Hello.
1: A very happy Friday to you both, they say.
0: Thank you.
1: Hoping you've both had a wonderful day.
0: Busy.
1: Yeah.
0: Busy.
1: My day hasn't been as busy, but it was still quite wonderful. So they've had a very quiet day, and tonight will also be a quiet one.
0: Oh, well, that's a change for them.
1: They're not going out. Oh, which is good, as we had a big dinner out last night. So
0: right, okay.
1: So all their gallivanting about is finally taking its toll.
0: Oh, and they're heading off to the Cartier exhibition tomorrow at the NGV.
1: Oh,
0: darling, I've already seen it. I was at the media preview.
1: Did you get to try on a tiara?
0: I did, yes. And then I was arrested.
1: I was going to say, are there photos or are there mugshots?
0: Mugshots.
1: Now, they've said, with about songs about animals, what about either Fox on the Run by Sweet?
0: Oh, brilliant.
1: Which they would like to dedicate to Sue.
0: There's a reason there. Sue, before she sold her house, because they now live in an apartment, she had chooks. Mm-hmm. And the fox got in and ate them. And she was telling the story on Friday Night Live. And then Eric said, oh, I've got the perfect song for you. Fox on the Run, Sue.
1: That's
0: where that comes from. So, Eric, always funny when you hear this. Okay, another one of your great dad jokes, Eric.
1: He's also asked for What's New Pussycat by Tom Jones.
0: Oh, brilliant.
1: Or Karma Chameleon by Culture Club. Oh. So what do you think we should do?
0: Here we go.
1: Oh,
0: what's new, pussycat?
1: One of our superstars from last week's show.
0: Yeah.

0: 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It's Friday Night Live with David and Sue on Joy 94.9.
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4: And you are on Joy 94.9. Now, following on from that announcement there, and this time next week, we are doing the show, of course, but it's the end of Radiothon. Mm. It starts tomorrow morning, Radiothon, then runs all through next week.
1: Yep.
4: And by the way, Sunday Arts Magazine is going to be awesome this Sunday, and your show on Monday is going to be the more people that you've ever had in the studio.
1: Well, at that time of the morning, definitely.
4: At that time of the morning, yeah. Yes. But then on next Friday, our show will be a live broadcast live to air, but it's down in the foyer of the Pride Centre with about 100 invited people, a lot listeners of Joy.
1: We're going to be doing the show in the middle of the Joy Radiothon wrap party.
4: Yep. So, which is going to be amazing. Mm. And we're announcing the winners on the show as well. All the prizes that people are winning, including the major prizes and the silent auctions. We'll be announcing all of that next Friday night. So listen in and request your songs, because apart from it going out on air, yeah, there'll be people, 100 odd people, dancing to it in the Pride Centre. So
1: yeah, don't forget that. And we're going to be taking requests directly from the audience too, aren't we?
4: We are. We'll be doing both. So you might have other favourite shows as well on Joy, but it'd be really nice if you were actually donating and becoming members next Friday night as well, so we can brag a lot. So we can brag.
1: Look, it's always fun to brag, yeah. But also when we're there with a live audience in the Pride Centre, it's fun to be able to say, you know, the total for Radiothon so far is
4: this amount,
1: much.
4: Yeah.
1: Oh no, it's this much now. It's such a great thing to be able to hype, It's the time of the year.
4: Yeah, and we want you to be part of the fun, you know, and that's what it will be next Friday night. We're going to have a great night.
1: So much fun.
4: Yeah.
1: So much fun.
4: All right, so tonight's theme.
1: Speaking about fun, tonight's theme is animals.
4: Yep.
1: Fun songs about animals, and they've all been great so far, haven't they?
4: They always are, Joss.
1: I know, it's a bit sad that. It's like our listeners have better taste than we do.
4: I go to all this trouble writing up a sheet each week, and I hardly ever, although some of them have, you know, that people are requesting have been songs I wrote down, so I don't have to look them up because you've already requested them.
1: Anyway, the latest request is from Sharon from the farm.
4: Hey, Sharon.
1: Great to hear from you, Sharon. Thanks so much for messaging in. Happy Friday, David and Joss. Can't go past the animal song from Savage Garden.
4: Oh, great song. You're on Joy.
1: 94.9.

0: Oh, the brilliant Savage Garden. What a success story. An Australian band out of Brisbane.
1: Yeah.
0: Yeah. And now...
1: There's some interesting things that come out of Brisbane.
0: There are. When you least expect it sometimes. Mm. You know, like Monday breakfast.
1: Two-thirds of Monday breakfast comes out of Brisbane.
0: There you go. All right. So the request night, theme tonight is
1: animals.
0: And we've still got lots to come. So don't panic if you haven't heard your song yet. Or we'll get to it.
1: We've got lots. I'm looking at the clock and starting to panic.
0: Why?
1: And then I realised, oh, wait a minute. We're here until 8 o'clock, not until 7 o'clock. This is a two-hour show. I'm not used to having a two-hour show, David. Anyway, I mean,
0: well, you should do on Monday,
1: well, don't you? Yeah, breakfast is 2 hours, but we've got so much stuff packed in there that, anyway... Yeah. So we've got Di is in.
0: Hey,
1: and
0: Di
1: says, hey, guys, just listen to the show while Sue is away, David.
0: Yeah.
1: And you're having guest presenters on. Why don't you call your slot David and Who?
0: Oh, boom, boom, Di. Funny.
1: Very funny.
0: Yes.
1: Di's also gone on to request a couple of songs.
0: Yep.
1: She's asked for Black Horse and the Cherry Tree by KT Tunstall.
0: All right. Good one. And Horse with a No Name. Di, the interesting, you said Neil Young. It wasn't Neil Young. It was a band called America had Horse with No Name. But Neil Young was an amazing, and still touring and whatever. But he had, the Harvest album was massive for him back in the day. So, yep.
1: But we don't hear much from KT Tunstall.
0: We don't. So let's listen to this track now. You're on Joy.
1: 94.9.
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1: I'm trying to give sign language to David.
0: do you want to say it on air or not?
1: No, it's
0: all right. No? Okay. So many requests are coming through. Great theme tonight. It's all about...
1: Animals.
0: Now, what have we got next?
1: Next up, Shane from Madonga has requested...
0: Hey, Shane.
1: He's requested Animal by Kesha.
0: Oh.
1: And he's also said Better Have My Money by Rihanna. Maybe could be his double dip if we get round to double dipping.
0: Okay. Oh, it's called Bitch?
1: Better Have My Money.
0: Okay. Right. Okay.
1: But we're going with Animal by Kesha because, of course... Animal.
0: Yeah, it's animals. You're on Joy.
1: 94.9.

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5: Oh, so much going on. And don't forget that next week's show, we're live in the actual main foyer of the Pride Centre with about 100 invited guests. Mm. And we'll be going live to air and live down there in the Pride Centre. So it'll be a fun show. And we, of course, we still want your requests and your donations and your memberships. We want it all.
1: Yeah, we don't want much.
5: No, we just want it all.
1: Now, Wayne is in.
5: Hello, Wayne.
1: He says, hey, Kin. I guess because he calls me sis and you must be Uncle Dave.
5: Oh, okay.
1: Happy Friday to you all. I hope everyone's had a great week.
5: Busy week. Very. Mm-hmm. Yeah.
1: He says, can I please request Hound Dog by the one and only Elvis? Yep. Because that's always going to put a smile on my face.
5: Oh, good.
1: Big love to you all. And he's going to see us over the weekend, I believe.
5: Oh, is he? Oh, I'm leaving town. You ain't

0: yeah. Joss was swinging her hips a lot then. You know, like she was being very sexy. It was hard.
1: Oh,
0: I had to look
1: David.
0: Away. I was starting to sweat.
1: Oh, my goodness. No wonder Sue has such a hard time. This is the real reason she's in Bali.
0: Yeah, to get away from me.
1: Yes. Peter and Nick are in all the way from England.
0: Kent in England, yes.
1: Yeah. They say hello, David and Joss. Greetings
0: hello.
1: From Kent.
0: Oh, thank you. Back at you from Melbourne.
1: Yes. Now, Nick would like David Bowie and Diamond Dogs.
0: Oh, good choice.
1: But Peter's still having a bit of a think about it, and he'll request something shortly.
0: Okay, done. Or here's Diamond Dogs. You're on Joy.
1: 94.9.

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1: Oh, you're on Joy 94.9. Now, that sounds like such a fun thing.
2: It does. I'm busy that night, unfortunately, but otherwise I would really, really love to be part of it.
1: I think I'll be there.
2: Yeah, I'm spewing. I'm going to have to miss it. Sounds like
1: the only thing is,
2: fun.
1: Don't stand anywhere near me. I'm not a very good singer, and I'll sing out of tune, and it will sound like cats on a hot tin roof. So if you see me, go, "Hello, David," and then walk away.
2: Good advice. Thanks for that. Hey, now, I know Radiothon doesn't start till tomorrow morning.
1: Yeah.
2: But we have had a fabulous donation come in from Josh, Josh from St Kilda. A very, very generous donation.
1: Of how much?
2: $500.
1: Whoa, Josh, we love you. How wonderful of
2: that. I know you love me, but this was Josh.
1: Yeah, Josh. and a lovely little comment as well.
2: Yes. He says,
1: "Our community needs joy." Yeah. Yes, we certainly do. And that's why every dollar counts, and that $500 will go a long way. Thank you so, so much.
2: Yeah, so generous. Thank you.
1: Do you know what? We might have a word in somebody's ear. And we'll make sure that goes into the draw for a prize.
2: Oh,
1: look at me. I'm cheating already.
2: Yeah, well, you've got more influence around here than I do.
1: Do I?
2: I don't know. It's just something I choose to believe. Now, Thomas has messaged in.
1: Hey, Thomas.
2: He says, "Hello, Joss and David."
1: Hello.
2: "Great to hear you on air. You're a great duo."
1: Oh, thanks.
2: So nice to say.
1: Sue, get a new job.
2: Bye, Sue. As you just played my request, which was done by someone else's doing, I'll try another song. How about Eye of the Tiger by Survivor?
1: Oh, yes. Well, that's a big one. I was waiting for that to come up. So here we go. Thomas, thank you so much. You're on Joy.
2: 94.9.
1: Oh, massive hit, this one. And was in one of the Rocky movies as well,
2: The second one, Rocky 2.

0: Yes, of course. We all know that song as one of those songs that's been around for a long time. And as we said, it was in Rocky 2.
1: Rocky 2. Yeah. It was also one of the songs on SingStar that... Last week I used to sing the Madonna song Material Girl with my daughter.
0: Yep.
1: And I used to sing Eye of the Tiger with my partner whenever he wanted to play SingStar. So,
0: right, okay.
1: Yeah, it was another SingStar song.
0: Right. There you go.
1: Anyway, now we heard from Peter and Nick from Cambridge earlier.
0: Yep.
1: And Peter has come in with his request. He said, how about Stray Cats with the Stray Cat Strut?
0: Oh, good one.
1: Double points.
0: You're on Joy. 94.

0: What a great song. Oh, brilliant.
1: Great, great little strut around kind of song.
0: Yeah, it is.
1: Brilliant.
0: And they're really cool that they had that real, you know, that sort of rockabilly look, you know, with the pushback hair. The English loved that rockabilly look there. You know, it was early Elvis look, the really early days of Elvis, yeah.
1: Yeah. Not a little bit New Romantics?
0: No, definitely not. Yeah, it was real, you know, sort of, yeah, the big pushback hairdo. No, not like Duran Duran. Uh-huh. And nobody's requested a Duran Duran song. Like we won't push people, but there is one.
1: Oh, is there? Now you've got me racking my brain.
0: Hey, it's,
1: oh, yes,
0: me,
1: I just found it. It's on the list.
0: Yeah.
1: I just saw it looking at me. Hey, M is in.
0: Hey, M.
1: Now, they have said, hopefully we can get through the entire show without hearing Who Let the Dogs Out? We have, after all, had a few dog songs already.
0: We have, but that's because there is lots of dog songs. Yep.
1: Yes. Now, M says they're thinking about something a little bigger than a dog. How about The Horses by Darryl Braithwaite?
0: Oh, now that's big. And, you know, what a huge hit this has been from. Who wrote it?
1: Oh,
0: Ricky Lee Jones. Ricky Lee Jones. And she didn't know until years later that, you know, how famous it was in Australia. And, you know, like because she's made a lot of money out of royalties and all that with songwriting. And she went, oh, lovely.

0: Oh, yes, a song that he would have made a lot of money. Do you know what? Remember Sherbet? No, you're too young to remember Sherbet.
1: Sherbet. How's that?
0: Yeah. How is that? And they had so many other songs. The really interesting story with How's That? I was a 25-year-old. I was doing a bus trip camping tour of Europe, as you do, a 25-year-old. I was in Rome wandering around the streets. And we walked down this lovely little street, and there was an electrical store that obviously was a record store as well. And pumping out of it was How's That by
1: Sherbet.
0: Yeah. And when I then went back to it, and we were all shocked because it'd been, you know, the big hit in Australia. And, you know, like we went, oh my God, we're in Rome, Italy, and we're hearing How's That? And had no idea. And then we got back to London and it was number two on the English charts. Number two, How's That?
1: Oh, wow.
0: By, yeah, Sherbet. Do you know what number one was? Dancing Queen by ABBA.
1: Oh.
0: Yeah, like, so fabulous. They missed out because ABBA was so big.
1: Yeah,
0: you know, they missed out to getting a number one song. But number two is not bad.
1: Yeah, it is pretty good.
0: Yeah, so there you go.
1: We have had a request.
0: Yes.
1: It came through the socials from Tom in Bundaberg.
0: Yeah, we love Tom in Bundaberg because we get lots of requests from him, which is lovely to hear from you, Tom.
1: And he wants to hear from Ilvis.
0: Yep.
1: We had a bit of a discussion about how to pronounce that, so I hope we did it right. What does the fox say?
0: Well, what did it say?
1: Well, I think we have to play the song to find out.
0: Oh, okay, let's do it. You're on Joy.
1: 94.9.

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5: 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It's Friday Night Live. David, not Sue.
6: No, it's Joss.
5: Yay.
6: And because I'm here, apparently, we're talking about animals. I don't know what the connection
5: Nothing
6: is.
5: To do with you. And as a matter of fact, I asked you something. You were busy being unwell yesterday.
6: Yeah, I did and, have a bad day.
5: And I asked you, any ideas for a request? I didn't hear back from you. Did you see that message?
6: I did see that message yesterday evening.
5: I'll just do it.
6: I looked at that message and then, my lovely wife said, David's chosen a theme. Oops.
5: Well, I was going out, so I had to choose a theme. Yeah.
6: And it's a great theme because we're having so much fun tonight.
5: Yeah.
6: We're kind of in some weird double dip territory here. Kathy's in.
5: Hey, Kathy.
6: She says, hi, David and Jocelyn. Happy Friday. Could you please play Tiger by ABBA and have a great weekend?
5: Right.
6: Now, we don't have Tiger, but Damien messaged in right after that was Kathy, wasn't it? Yep. And said, dear Delectable David and Jovial Joss, double dip alert, can you please play some ABBA, Tiger or Eagle?
5: Right, okay.
6: Now, we don't have Tiger.
5: Yep. But do you know what I might do? I might hunt a little bit harder, and just before we finish tonight, I might play Tiger. But let's play Eagle.
6: Yeah.
5: Eh? Beautiful track. By who's it by?
6: Oh, by ABBA.
5: ABBA.
6: Incredible ABBA.
5: Yeah, you're on Joy.
6: 94.9.

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3: Oh, we love that man that just did that promo then. We were talking about him off air. We're talking about the one and only David Moyle, who does Bent Notes and does so much around Joy. When there's a lot of outside broadcast, he sits in the studio and makes sure it all goes well, no matter where we are at Chill Out or in Sydney doing Mardi Gras up there. He does so much around Joy, but he does a great jazz show as well. And the most lovely guy.
4: Mm-hmm.
3: Yeah. And I love it because he always says, have a jazzy weekend.
4: Yes.
3: Yeah, let's hope people have a jazzy weekend.
4: And he's got such a lovely, you know, calming, friendly voice on radio.
3: Yeah, absolutely.
4: Bit like you, David.
3: Oh, do I? Oh, I thought I was just annoying. That's what I'm aiming for.
4: Oh, yeah, I think you're right on target sometimes.
3: Thanks. All right, so what's next?
4: Jennifer's in.
3: Yep. Hi, Jennifer.
4: She has asked for Animal by Def Leppard.
3: Mm.
4: So she wants double points there. Or Body Talk by Rat, please. So which one were we able to find?
3: I think we'll go with Animal by?
4: By Def Leppard. Great little throwback to the 80s or 90s, that one? Late 80s.
3: Who cares?

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3: Oh, that sounds like a lot of fun. That's next week, next Wednesday. All right, so tonight's theme, Joss, is?
4: Animals.
3: Animal songs, yes, and we've had lots and lots of them come through. This next one is interesting.
4: Yeah. I don't know who it's from because this person hasn't left their name, but they just said, hi, David and guest.
3: Well, so, no, it's you.
4: It's me.
3: Joss.
4: I'm Joss, by the way, unknown person. But they have said you should play Crazy Frog. And so we went, should we though?
3: Why not? And I found one. And well, there was a Christmas one, so we won't play the Christmas one. But there's this one is Super Crazy Sounds. Here we go.

0: All right, that's enough. All it is super crazy sounds. How bizarre. But it was still a little bit fun.
1: Okay. But yeah, that frog be crazy.
0: Yep, exactly. Oh, one of our favourite people we've just got a message from.
1: The lovely Karen in Launceston.
0: Yeah, in her gorge.
1: In her gorge. The gorgeous Karen in her gorge. Evening, lovely people. Launceston calling.
0: Hello.
1: It sounds like she's on, what's that? Eurovision.
0: Oh, it's called Eurovision.
1: Yes, Eurovision. You know when they say, hello, it's Oslo calling.
0: Yep.
1: Anyway. Karen says, I'm thinking Nelly Furtado, I'm Like a Bird.
0: What a great song.
1: Or Blackbirds by the Beatles.
0: Another great song. But let's go with I'm Like a Bird.
1: Are you, David?
0: Do you know what? Would you like to fly?
1: I would love to. Wouldn't it be fun?
0: I would imagine being able to fly. Thanks, Karen. We love you.

0: Oh, yes. What a great song. I was saying earlier that when I was doing trivia, which I only gave it up at the end of last year, I used to host trivia nights, and that song would come up in the music round. And instead of everyone being quiet and sort of whispering to their team members about, that's this song, everyone just starts singing it. Everyone loves it. And so that everyone's giggling because they're giving away the answer, but it's so much fun because everyone just loves that song
1: so funny.
0: Much.
1: It's one of those songs that you don't think of as a hit, really. But, yeah, like you say, everybody knows it.
0: Yeah, everyone knows it. But it was a huge hit, and the video was really good as well. Yeah, she's good artist, good artist. Yeah.
1: Speaking of good artists, coming up next, we've got a it's a song for me. You let me pick one.
0: Okay. Oh, is this for you, is it?
1: Yes.
0: Okay.
1: And look, I listened to a lot of Elton John when I was younger, and yeah, this is just a great fun song.
0: Yes, and it's actually saying on the little because it often has a bit of a description, and underneath it says a Rocket Man, the definitive hits. But the original album it was on, do you know what it was on? It was Don't Shoot Me, I'm Only the Piano Player.
1: Oh, okay. All right. I did not know that one.
0: Yeah. It was a big album for him. And, of course, this was on and about three other hits. And it was huge. This is how old I am. I was working in retail back then. And this was huge.
1: It was very early on in his career, wasn't it?
0: I was, yeah. I think third album or maybe something like that. Here we go. Elton John, Crocodile Rock. You're on Joy.
1: 94.9.

0: those hands in the air and dance like you just don't care. 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
4: 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It's Friday Night Live. David and Joss, what a great show it's been. All animal songs tonight.
5: Yes, there have been some great songs.
4: Yeah.
5: Now, David.
4: Yes.
5: We've had an unfortunate message in from Kathy. I'm not sure that I should read this out. Hi, David, and, well, this says Sue. Sue's not here. If you have time for a double dip,
4: yeah,
5: could you please play – oh, wait a minute, that's the wrong one. Here it is. It's from Damien, actually. It says, hey, David, did you know there's a great Elton Rocket Man joke? Quick, tell Joss.
4: Oh, Joss, have you heard it?
5: Yes, David. 100,000 times
4: all right,
5: already,
4: okay,
5: David.
4: Okay, for there might be people out there that haven't heard it. Elton John doesn't like cos letters.
5: Doesn't he? I love cos letters. Why doesn't Elton John like cos letters,
4: because
5: David?
4: He's a rocket man. Boom, boom. I used to tell that all the time at trivia as well, and everyone would moan, and people would, you know, like, would go, no, please don't tell it, please don't. But then there'd be people that were new and go, oh, I don't know it, tell us. And then they go, oh, God, I wish I hadn't asked for it.
5: I was really worried when you read the album that Crocodile Rock came from that you're going to start telling that joke, and I was wincing and tensing
4: I hadn't even thought about it. So, Damien, thanks to you.
5: Now, Sharon from the farm has come back with a double dip.
4: Yep.
5: And she's saying, okay, enough of crazy frogs. Yeah, I'm right there with you, Sharon. How about some dragon?
4: Yay.
5: So we're sticking with the amphibian reptile part of the animal kingdom. April Sun in Cuba, please.
4: Oh, brilliant track. You're on Joy.

0: You're on Joy 94.9. We were just saying off air how brilliant Dragon were. They had some great hits, didn't they?
1: Yeah, they definitely did.
0: Mm.
1: Yeah.
0: Good music coming out of Australia back then.
1: Yeah,
0: and now. But we don't hear it as much now, do we? Because the music industry is a very different
1: place now. It is very, very different. Yeah. I mean, we get a lot of new music here at Joy, and we try and play a lot of Aussie music. So, really, for me, Joy is really the only place I get to hear new Aussie music.
0: Well, that's because you don't listen to any other station.
1: Well, probably. Yeah. I was just about to tell you before the mics came back on that I just started watching the new Kylie
0: documentary. I still haven't watched it yet. I'm not.
1: It's in three parts.
0: Yes,
1: so
0: it
1: you
0: is.
1: can break it up, and it's sort of. I'm getting the impression that it's going to be like major segments of her life. So we've got. I've just finished watching the early start Neighbours, and then her music career through to the end of her relationship with Jason Donovan and the start of her relationship with Michael Hutchence.
0: Right, and so it's when Stockhate and Waterman were involved.
1: Yep.
0: And they were writing the songs because she only had the one hit with Mushroom, as in, you know, she's still with Mushroom Records and she still tours with their touring arm, which is lovely that she's always stuck with them. She only had the one, Locomotion, and then the rest was Stockhate and Waterman.
1: Yeah, and they did such a fabulous job with her, writing
0: brilliant
1: songs. I think one of them, she said they wrote it in

0: became huge.
1: Yeah. Well, you know, I was really into that kind of style. I had some friends who used to sneer at me a bit and call it bubblegum music.
0: Well, yeah, it is. But bubblegum is more out of America, where the English do more pop. It's more pop and great pop. Great pop.
1: Oh, yeah.
0: I love pop music.
1: All the Kylie stuff, all the Bananarama stuff. Rick Astley, I know Never Gonna Give You Up is a bit of a joke Mean Town. But,
0: yeah, but it's brilliant. And, yeah, he had a couple of other good songs. And I had to look after him. And he was absolutely fabulous. We had so much fun with him. And it was when he had he'd moved away from Stockhaven Waterman. He had that Cry for Help, you know, that real big ballad song. It was absolutely huge. And we had him on Hey, It's Saturday, and we organised a group of girl backing singers and all that. And he was charming. He was lovely. We had a lot of fun with him. Anyway, we're running out of time.
1: Hi, David and Joss. If you have time for a double dip, could you please play Fox on the Run by Sweet?
0: Oh, we certainly can. You're on
1: That's
0: Joy.
1: That's for Kathy on Joy 94.9.

0: The wonderful, sweet Fox on the Run, all that satin they used to wear, the very tight trousers. Do you know what? It's time. It's up. Our time's up.
1: Oh, no.
0: But we've got one to go out on, and we won't get to the very end of it because we'll cut off. Who's it for and what's the song?
1: It's for Di, who says, are we still animal-themed? I was at Hydro for a tad. Can you please play Love Cats by The Cure?
0: Oh, good one. Thank you, everyone, for your brilliant requests, as always. We'll be back next week. It's a live show, and we're going to have so much fun. So we want to hear from you next week.
1: And we're going for 3 hours next week.
0: Okay, see you, folks. Have a lovely weekend. Bye.
1: Bye.

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And I am here every week at 8 p.m. on a Friday to present you all the best local Aussie music and a whole bunch of new releases. And I say every week, but this week it's a little bit special because this week is the week before, or rather, the day before Joy Radiothon, our massive yearly fundraising event that runs for 7 days, non-stop action from Saturday the 13th to Friday the 19th of June. And on that Friday night, instead of local roots, there is going to be the big Joy Radiothon finale from 6 p.m. till 9 p.m. All the excitement of the event is going to be captured live from the Victorian Pride Centre broadcast right here on Joy 94.9. There's going to be a special performance from Greg Gold. And to celebrate the end of Radiothon, we're going to call the winner of the major prize live on air and reveal the Joy Radiothon grand total. And you might hear me on air. I'll be there. I'll be with the mic sometimes. But it won't be Local Roots. It'll actually be nothing like Local Roots. So let's kick this Local Roots episode off, this very special one, with a artist that I say is making it big recently about a lot of artists, but I think Robert Baxter has just absolutely catapulted their career. With over 1 million combined streams, sold out headline shows and support slots for massive Aussie artists right now like G-Flip and Blusher and Charlie. And here's a new one by them. The song is called Kitty Cat. Robert Baxter is their name here on Local Roots. Explicit language warning.

That was Isn't It Funny by Mia Ray here on Local Roots, Joy 94.9's All Aussie Music Show with me, Hannah Torregossa. And next up, we have got a Sydney-based artist called Becca Hatch. And if you haven't heard her name yet, then I will gladly introduce it to you because it is absolutely one to remember. I'm going to play her latest track. It's about that sort of unforgettable, intoxicating kind of love that just punches you in the gut, I think, or face, maybe. It's the second of six singles in the Black Flower Project, which explores Aboriginal and Samoan identity. Becca Hatch is her name. Daylight Robbery is the song, right here on Local Roots.

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0: Jimmy the Queen, if that song didn't wake you up on this Friday night, I don't know what will. You are on Local Roots of me, Hannah Torregosa, and I talk a lot about artistry on this show, which, whoa, really? On the music show, you talk about people's artistry? Who could have guessed? But I want to emphasize that this next artist is... So I listen to a ton of music, a ton of Aussie music to get onto this show and decide what to play. And an artist that sometimes when I listen to a ton of songs, they all sort of blur together, especially if it's all pop songs. But Friday, a pop star from Western Sydney, is an artist that has this like really distinct artistry, I guess, that it's sort of impossible to mistake his work for anyone else's. First of all, this is a song from his new EP called Rituals. When I was scrolling through, first of all, the cover art for this EP, so good. It's so cool. It's like the letters are all floating and he's like in motion with them too. It just feels really dynamic. I don't know how to explain it. Except you should probably Google his EP and then listen to all of it. So from the get-go, you expect something new. You expect something a little bit different in this. There are a lot of musicians, let's just say that, in this ecosystem. But the production on these songs, all of these songs, is incredibly complex. I don't even know how else to describe it other than he's absolutely just carving out his own name for himself and his own songs from himself and his own artistry and style from himself. I'm going to play one of my favorite songs from the EP. It's also the first song from the EP.
1: Okay.
0: Pretty Round Face by Friday here on Local Roots.

0: That was some Dami Im with her rendition of Stormy Weather. Wasn't that something nice and jazzy to slow things down? Local Roots will be back after a couple of messages. Don't go anywhere.
1: Are you ready to trade the gutter for some glory? Since 1982, the 69ers has been Melbourne's only LGBTQA+ 10-pin bowling league.
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pop R&B track was Pressure Off by Emerald here on Local Roots with me, Hannah Torregossa. Now, here on Local Roots, I try to cover a variety of different genres, but I think a genre that I don't always pick, don't always gravitate to is probably country music, which is a genre that I would say at least a little bit overhated. I play a ton of folk, which I guess has some cover, like overlap with country sometimes. It's a little bit hard to see where the lines actually are and not just blur. But I'm going to play one that's a little bit more country and rock and pop also mixed in together. This one's by Danny Kay. It's about when she moved from Perth to Melbourne in pursuit of her music career, and she wrote this during the first few months in this new city and the uncertainty of chasing this dream with no very clear paths, and there's a lot of fear and there's a lot of ambition and that really exciting chapter of this young artist's life and navigating all these changes. Here is Steering Wheel by Danny Kay here on Local.

0: that absolutely stunning track is by Holy Alice, and it's called A Good Mother. Local Roots will be back very, very soon after a couple of messages. Don't go anywhere.
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That song was The Things I Do, the No Excuse remix by Kinematic. And they say that song is about that feeling where you messed up with your friends and you're not quite sure why, but you wish you hadn't. You are listening to Local Roots with me, Hannah Torregosa. And okay, so I'm going to play a song that was on rotation on Joy Daytimes for a while back in summer when I was hosting Joy Daytimes on a Friday afternoon. And I'm going to bring it back here on air because I really, really miss it. And it's a really great song by an amazing out and proud artist called Charlie. And the song is called Worst Taste in Girls here on Local Roots.

And with that, we are on to our last song for tonight's Local Roots. And remember, next week, no Local Roots. Next week on Friday from 6 p.m. till 9 p.m., there's going to be Joy Radio Fund's finale for 2026 to end the amazing, joy-filled and hectic week of Radio Fund. It's going to be broadcast live from the Victorian Pride Centre. The amazing David Hunt and Joss Bishop are going to be hosting, and I'll be around. I'll be on air occasionally. So make sure to tune into that. And as always, the last song for Local Roots is going to be a throwback. And to call this song a throwback feels a little bit insane because this singer is now only 26 years old. But this song is from back in 2014. So, of 12 years ago, counts as a throwback. I'm talking about Marlisa. She won the X Factor Australia in 2014, aged 15. Jeez. And she was and still remains the youngest contestant to have ever won that show. I cannot imagine what that would have felt like and how overwhelming that would feel to be on national TV and have that huge accomplishment and that much of a spotlight on you at 15. Like, I get nervous to just be here on community radio hosting in my 20s. So, but I must say that when I was watching X Factor, like, as a Filipino Australian, watching another Filipino Australian, Marlisa, be on TV and in the industry at that level genuinely just meant so much to me. And I know it meant so much to so many people in Australia. This is her song, Stand By You, by Marlisa, here on Local Roots. Happy Friday night, good night, and thank you for having me.

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0: Little Crystal Waters from the first part of the 90s. That is 100% pure love. Still a classic. I'm Robbie Molinari. It's time to turn the beat around.
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0: Joysters, good evening and welcome. I'm Robbie Molinari. You're tuned in to Turn the Beat Around. I'm going to keep you company right up until 8 o'clock tonight, a show about the evolution of dance music. And, of course, we always love to highlight the platinum era of disco. But on tonight's show, we're going back to the 2000s. In the second hour, it's all about one of dance music's most influential production duos, the Freemasons. But in the first hour of tonight's show, we're diving into one of the most explosive dance movements of the 2000s, and that is electro house. This was the decade when the genre didn't just arrive, it basically erupted, and fueled by the distorted bass lines of acts such as Benny Benassi and the big room punch of Fetty LeGrand and the indie electro swagger of Milo and Tigger. This was a sound that rewired the dance floor. So for the next hour, we're tracing the movement that defined a generation of clubs, festivals, and, if you like, late night radio. And it all kicks off with one of the tracks that set the tone for the decade. This is Tim O'Mars. This is called To Get Down, kicking off tonight's Turn the Beat Around. Welcome to the program, everybody.

Kicking off tonight's Turn the Beat Around from 2001, German DJ and remixer Timo Mars. And the song is called To Get Down. It's all about the electro house from the 2000s, this first album on tonight's Turn the Beat Around. And that particular track featured a vocalist called Phil Barnes, who's out of the UK these days. He's based in Germany. Joysters, we're going through until 11 o'clock tonight. And as per usual, you can always text me into the studio, 0427 569 949, and say g'day. Let me know what you're up to. Let's keep going with our electro house special. These guys sit right at the crossroads of breakbeat, house and early electro attitude. They set the tone from the 90s. Gritty, funky, bass heavy. This is Groove Armada. This is Super Stylin'. Enjoy.

0: The noughties are weren't so bad, were they? Fiddy LeGrand, LeGrand Freddy, and from 2007, featuring Ida Kaur on vocals, big electro house track. Let me think about it. Joyce says we're going to a quick break, and then when we're back, we've got some more tunes. We've got some Milo, we've got some T-Funk. Stick around, it's going to go off.
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0: Welcome back to Turn the Beat Around. Joysters, I'm Robbie Molinari. This is Turn the Beat Around. We're going through until 11 o'clock tonight. This first hour, we are saluting the noughties and the genre that is electro house. We can't go past this, gentlemen. This is Milo, big track. Let's drop the pressure. You're on Joy.

2006, Melbourne girl Katie Underwood teaming up with T-Funk, aka Tim Dunfield, another Aussie, big on the DJ scene for quite some time. The song is Be Together. And also in there, Scotsman Milo, real name Miles McInnes, and Drop the Pressure from 2004. Absolute classic. Joy says it's all about the electro house this first hour on Turn the Beat Around. If you want to say good day, I'd love to hear from you. Let me know what you think of the era. Did you get into it? Were you a clubber in the noughties? Did these songs have an effect on you? They're a big part of my life. The 2000s, I was living overseas, so dance music in the UK was just absolutely the main ingredient. It was just in your face all the time on radio and going out, and it was just well loved. And obviously being on the doorstep to Europe, all this was just just spoiled with choice for so much music back then. Let's keep going. We'll go from Europe all the way to New York. This is Armand Van Helden featuring Spalding Rockwell, also from the noughties. It's all about the noughties. This is Hear My Name.

0: WFN4 and are featuring New York punk rockers Spalding Rockwell on vocals. That song is called Hear My Name. This is Turn the Beat Around. Quick break, Joyces, and then we're back with some more Electro House.
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Benny Benassi from 2002, The Track. Satisfaction. I mean, that single-handedly defined that electro house sound. You know, listen to that distorted bass and those robotic vocals. It had complete industrial swagger. We had a message come in from Damo. G'day, disco duckling. Damo says, Robstar, I'm having a bop to this electro goodness. Thank you. I'm glad to hear it, mate. Thank you so much. Stick around. There's more of it to come. And then in the second hour, we're sticking with the 2000s and it's all about the Freemasons. So lots more goodness to come. Let's jump from, 2002 to 2005. I mean, this next track is a great example of how, you know, the electro house sound really crossed over to pop and the charts. This song was massive, made up of a Melbourne boy, Kaz James, and a UK fella, Dylan Burns. Together they are the Body Rockers. And this song, it's a tune. It's called I Like the Way. I'll turn the beat around.

0: the Rogue Traders. Oh, to turn the beat around. What a tune. It's an absolute pop classic. I saw them a few weeks ago live here in Melbourne. Oh, blown away. Nat Bash, she's an absolute superstar. She was on Breakfast during the week, I think, last week. Such a star. Voodoo Child from 2005, of course, massive, massive chart hit. Just shows how that electro house sound blended right into rock and pop and mainstream radio even. Good stuff. Joy says we're going through until 11 o'clock tonight. Don't be shy, say hi. 0427 569 949. In the second hour of tonight's Turn the Beat Around, we're going to stick to the noughties. And we're going to go all Freemasons on ya. So some productions, some remixes, some big names in there. There's some Kylie. It's going to be good. We're going to go to a quick break and then we're back with some more. We've got some big-time superstar DJs up next. David Guetta and Oakenfold. You're on Joy.
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I was a big fan of early David Guetta. That one there is from 2004. The LP was called Guetta Blaster, featuring a vocalist called JD Davis. Beautiful stuff. The world is mine. Joysters, this is Turn the Beat Around. I'm Robbie Molinari. Tonight, it's all about the noughties. And this first hour is all about the defining genre that was electro house. So think big bass, distorted sounds, maybe some guitar, bit of mix of rock in there. It had it all. It was just really noisy, but good. It was good. This next track, beautiful stuff from 2007. These guys are out of London. They're called Simeon Mobile Disco. I'm just going to play it. This is Hustler. Enjoy. I'm a hustler.

A couple of tracks from 2006 back to back on tonight's Turn the Beat Around. Paul Oakenfold and Brittany, You're Just a Virgin Who Can't Drive, Murphy. The late and great Brittany Murphy, Faster Kill Pussycat. Also in there are London Boys, Simeon, Mobile Disco, and a track called Hustler. Big shout out to Colleen. Colleen has joined the show. Good morning, Colleen. We'll get back to that track in a little second. She says, big fan of this genre, but can't tell you exactly why or when, except for that first song, which was from the Italian Job soundtrack. Spot on. Yes, Timo Mars. It was in the Italian Job remake with Marky Mark Wahlberg and, yes, you know her, Charlize Theron. But total throwbacks this hour. Thank you. You're very, very welcome. Stick around. More tunes to come in the second hour as I've bleated on.

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2: Joyce says, welcome back to Turn the Beat Around. I'm Robbie Molinari. We are approaching 10pm and we're heading into the second hour of tonight's show. Freemasons, undoubtedly one of dance music's most influential production duos. The Boys, born in Brighton, made up of Russell Small and James Wiltshire. They took their name from a local pub and let's face it, they went on to have more than their 15 minutes of fame with their sound of modern house music. From the mid-2000s onward, their impact was undeniable and unescapable. They burst onto the scene with Love on My Mind.

Mind, a track that was built around a Jackie Moore and Tina Turner sample, and then powered by the soaring vocals of Amanda Wilson, a voice that would become synonymous with their biggest anthems. Wilson's performances on Love on My Mind, Watchin', and later I Feel Like helped define the Freemasons' signature euphoric, soulful, precision-engineered dance music that dominated clubs and charts across the UK, Europe, Australia, and the US. But their legacy doesn't stop at their own hits. The Freemasons become one of the most in-demand remix and production teams in the world. Their remix of Faith Evans' Mesmerized hit number one on the US dance chart, and they repeated that success one more time with Heather Headley's In My Mind. Then came the era-defining moment, their remix of Beyoncé's Deja Vu, which earned them a Grammy nomination and opened up the door to a run of high-profile reworks, including Ring the Alarm, Beautiful Liar, and Green Light. Their touch even extended to Kylie Minogue, which resulted in them co-producing and remixing The One from her album X, and they continued shaping the sound of global pop and dance through work with Solange, Sophie Ellis-Bextor, Luther Vandross, Whitney Houston, Angie Stone, Jamiroquai, and so much more. Should we get on with the show, Joysters? Let's spin a big track that was just absolutely massive in 2006, and it's with thanks to the Freemasons because they remixed this version of Kelly Rowland's work. This ain't gonna be easy.

all about the Freemasons this hour on Turn the Beat Around. We're in a non-stop mega mix. Luther Vandross and Shine. And next up, Alanis Morissette, and this is Uninvited.

0: Sophia Lispexa, a la The Freemasons, producing that one for her in 2009. Produced a couple of tracks for her that appeared on the album around the same time. Heartbreak, Make Me a Dancer, and also in there, Alanis Morissette with Uninvited, a song that was originally included on the soundtrack to a flick called City of Angels in 1998. Freemasons recorded a cover version of Uninvited in the noughties, and they had a vocalist called Bailey Zook on lead. But to coincide with the anniversary release of Alanis Morissette's supposed former infatuation junkie, they actually remixed Alanis's original version, and it's absolutely superb. Great stuff. Joyce's quick break, and then we're back with more Freemasons on tonight's Turn the Beat Around. Stick around.
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0: Joysters, that's right. I'm back tomorrow night between 8 and 11. Joy Radiothon kicks off officially tomorrow morning, and Matt Warren and I from Soul Provider are going to be doing a live DJ set tomorrow night, 8 to 11. So tune in if you're near a radio. Let's keep going with our salute to the Freemasons on tonight's Turn the Beat Around. It's time for a little Beyonce and Jay-Z. This is Deja Vu on Joy.

couple of Beyoncé tracks a la Freemasons back to back. That one there with Shakira, of course, Beautiful Liar. And also in there, Deja Vu with Jay-Z. I actually think I prefer the remix. We're in the midst of a Freemasons medley.

0: Kylie Minogue and Close to Touch Like Michelangelo, one of the best lines in pop. Yeah, absolutely, that is the one from 2009. It was actually a song that the Freemasons had originally recorded themselves quite a number of years earlier, and they reworked it, basically different lyrics, and gave it a nice little pep up for Kylie. Also in there, Winter Gordon, on a Freemasons original, and a song called Believer, and a couple of Beyonce tracks with Shakira, Beautiful Liar, and of course the biggie Deja Vu, the Grammy nominated remix. Joyce, as we are saluting the Freemasons this hour on Turn the Beat Around, we're going to go to a quick break and then we're back with some more. What have I got lined up? We've got Faith Evans, Whitney Houston, Solange. Stick around.
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It's a non-stop Freemasons medley on tonight's Turn the Beat Around. Whitney Houston, Million Dollar Bill, Faith Evans mesmerized in there, and the Freemasons themselves with Amanda Wilson and Disco's Revenge. Next up, a little jam. Jemmerai Key. This is Don't Give Hate a Chance on Turn the Beat Around. Allah, Freemasons.

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4: 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On with the show, Joysters. Let's do it. We're at the tail end of tonight's show. We're shutting up shop at 11 o'clock, and it's been a banger of a couple of hours in between the Electro House and Freemasons. Let's keep going. 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

What have I got lined up? Rain Down Love with Cedar Garrett on lead vocal. And then A Little Love on My Mind from 2005, the big, big tune. This is Turn the Beat Around.

Joyce says, I am out of here. You guys have an amazing and safe weekend. I'm on tomorrow night as part of Radiothon up against Matt Warne on the decks, but I'll also, of course, be back next Friday night with Turn the Beat Around and the big finale for Radiothon. You guys have a great weekend, and we'll boogie then. See you later.

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compilation out today. Above and Beyond's rework of an all-time Axwell and Errol Reed classic, Feel the Vibe. A very good evening to and welcome to Group Therapy with us, Above and Beyond. It's Jono here back behind the decks with a jam-packed show celebrating the release of our brand new label compilation mixed by Tony Pavo and myself. All the info to come on that soon, plus New Dosum, Dirty South, The Youth, Digital Drift and many more. Since it's our first show of the month, I'll be opening the ID box to give you a first exclusive listen of two upcoming Enduna releases. To close things out, well, we'll have a guest mix from a legendary trio in UK trance, Atlantis, whose iconic tune Fiji has a new coat of paint courtesy of Oliver Smith. Let's get things moving now with something from Ebenezer. This is called Colorblind and it was in Pavo's

0: 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Right, you know what's next.
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0: Well, there are plenty of new faces on the Anjuna Beats Volume 17 compilation, and our record of the week this week comes from one of them. Having first reworked two Casablanca singles, East Coast-based Cameron Murphy made his original debut on the label with Fragile Shift as part of the Rising 20 EP 6 months ago. Following an interstellar-inspired double A-side in the spring, he's back with a proper 8-minute opus. Out now on Anjuna Beats Volume 17, this is Cameron with Folding Light.

Beyond, John Grand with Hyperstate. As I mentioned at the top of the show, and Juno Beats Volume 17 is officially out today, featuring brand new music from the likes of Marsh, Oliver Smith, Darren Tate, Grum, Station to Station, and many more. It's the first time in 4 years we've put out one of these mixes, with Disc 1 drawing inspiration from tribal progressive house and classic trance, and the second side celebrating the bigger Anjuna Festival sound. You can jump onto your streaming service of choice to check out the mix after the show, or head over to YouTube where you can watch the 3-hour launch party with Tony and Pavo recorded at Leake Street Tunnels in London last week. The compilation is also available on CD and for the first time limited edition vinyl sampler, so if you'd like a physical copy of the album, head over to the Anjuna Music Store. Right, back into the music now with Nordfold's remix of Cinnamon Chase's Memories.

the one and only JTech there with Ageha. Right, let's get the inbox open. Chris from Doncaster wants to give a shout out to all the Anjuna family who made last Thursday at Volume 17 Live so special. He says, great to make even more friends to dance with at Silverworks Island in July. Louis from Inglewood, California wants to wish his boyfriend Jamie a

0: The Camino de Santiago solo. They say they miss dancing with her and can't wait to celebrate her homecoming at ABGT 700. Music from Dosum, La Youth, and two forthcoming Anjuna IDs all on the way. Up next, though, it's Esteva with Via Valeria.
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diagnose them there with a huge rework of Because of Art's Circle of Light, and before that we had Estiva with Via Bellaria, a new teaser from his forthcoming EP. This weekend for the Above and Beyond tour, we're in South America. Tonight we're in Sao Paulo, and then tomorrow Buenos Aires. After that, we're crossing over to the US for shows in Florida and New York. And in July, we're back on home turf as we bring Bigger Than All of Us to Silverworks Island in London. Join us alongside Giotto, Lena Punks, and what's sure to be an incredible back-to-back from Grum and Jay Ribbon. Final tickets are on sale now on the Above and Beyond website. Coming up in the next 10 minutes, a cut from The Use brand new album, plus two mystery IDs dropping on Anjuna soon. Up next, though, is MXV and X.

brand new album, Who Are You Really? That was The Youth with I'm Breaking Down. Amy shouts out to her chosen family. She says she caught the sunrise set at EDC Las Vegas with her best friends who have turned into family. It was her favourite EDC memory. And Ethan from Tucson, Arizona wants to shout out Sam and Zach. He says watching Above and Beyond at sunrise together was something truly special, and he's excited for more adventures in the future.

0: Our second ID of the night, you'll be able to pick that up in just a few weeks on Anjuna Beats. As I said, we've got two very well-known names there. Leave your guesses on the ABGT socials.
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0: Every week we invite you to pick your favourite track from the show in our Push the Button section. Tonight's winner is Argentina's finest, Ezequiel Arias. He came out on top this week with his massive new tune, Psychedelia. Thanks to everyone who voted. Here it is.

0: Group Therapy with Above and Beyond. Out next week on iMusica, that was Galexis with Hold On. And before that, our Push the Button winner, Ezequiel Arias, will be joining us at ABGT 700 later this year. A big happy birthday to Pamela from Barry, Jack and Connor. Barry can't wait to see Above and Beyond together in London in July. He says the guys have provided the soundtrack to our incredible 27 years together. Never stop dancing. Frederick wants to give a shout out to his daughter Julianne, who just turned 15. He says she's had a challenging year, but is a role model in resilience with a great sense of humour and love for music. And finally, Michaela from Sydney shouts out to Brendan, Luca and Adriana. She says she loves you all so much and loves sharing ABGT with you every week. Still to come, Dirty South, Hybrid Minds and Digital Drift, as well as that massive guest mix from Atlantis. Don't go anywhere.
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0: Grammy nominated Dirty South there with Lost to Be Found. His new single out on Lane 8's This Never Happened. And before that, Tim Green and Prof's new single Sapir. Not long now until Atlantis takes over, but I want to get a couple more tunes in for you first. Let's go with this one from Hybrid. It's their new remix of Planet of Souls' Beneath the Silence, out this week on Anjuna Chill.
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0: Our guest tonight started out as three friends who ran a record shop and built a studio in the basement. In 1998, it was destroyed in a flood. They had to rebuild it from scratch, which gave rise to their artist name Atlantis. So much incredible music came out of that studio. Tracks like Voyage 2, Neurofunk, Vengeance, and of course, Fiji, which was rinsed by Tiesto, Armin van Buuren, and ourselves back in the day. Their music was the gateway into trance for so many people, and it's great to see them still at it over 25 years later. I can't wait to hear what they cooked up for us. For the next 30 minutes,

0: And that was Atlantis. What a mix. Thank you to George, Paul and Lloyd for joining us tonight. Oliver Smith's rework of Fiji is out now. And stay tuned across the summer for plenty of new reworks on Angina Beats. And thank you too at home for joining us. That's all we've got time for this week. If you want more, you can catch this show and all past episodes on your favourite streaming platform. Tony's going to be back in the hot seat next Friday to continue the Angina Beats Volume 17 celebrations with a guest mix from the man behind the infamous Fish ID online, Ronski Speed. Do check out the Volume 17 live stream over the weekend if you're in a bit of a party spirit, or even better, if you're in Brazil or Argentina, I'll see you in person. Until then, though, see ya.
1: Audience engaged for full immersion. 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
1: We are back once again. Brixtone in the mix.
2: Hello and welcome back. I'm Harry Bangal of Brixtone, and yes, I'm back for the next 2 hours with loads of brand new tracks, as well as my Who Sampled Who section and the Rewind selection all to come. So kicking off, it is Inner City and Summer Is Calling with Good Life. This is Brixtone in the mix.

This is Brixton in the mix. Coming up, I've got my Who Sampled Who section, the Rewind selection, and later, another uninterrupted mix of brand new tracks. But first tonight, I kicked off with Inner City and Summer Is Calling with Good Life, followed by Jay Sean with the Robin Rogge and Mirko remix of Down, into Janet Jackson with the Country Club Martini Crew remix of Someone to Call My Lover, then into Ghostbusters and With or Without You in the Club, Vinter followed that with Money, followed by Adri Block and Believe, into Beta Rocks with my Brixtone remix of Ain't Nobody, then into DJ Laura and Mandem with Rapper Pam Pam, HP Vince followed that with Wait Till Saturday, and continuing with Lizzie Curious with Hold On. This is Brixtone in the mix.

This is Brixtown in the mix. That was part one, and I continued with NS Boulevard featuring Emma May and Under the Sun, followed by Rue J and Cruz with Hyped Up, into Script and OK Val with Like That, then into Nicky Doll and the Anton Powers remix of In Your Head, La Di Da Da, Thomas Anthony and Palmer followed that with Loneliness, followed by Love Foundation UK and Mickey Madel with Love Rush featuring Sandy with Summer Rain, into me, Friday Night's Posse and Ro with If I Could Turn Back Time, then into Tiesto featuring Olivia Sebastianelli and Don't Lose Your Head, DJ Chris Davies followed that with Naked Passion, and finishing off part one, in the background it is Dev Kandak with High on a Dream. Breaks time.

This is Brixtone in the mix, and from 2023, that was Soraya with Colors of Love, my Brixtone remix. Brixtone. And it's time for Who Sampled Who. I'm taking you back to 1987 and a dance classic from Joe Smooth with Promised Land. Here is a recent version courtesy of Dario Caminita.

0: Don't forget to reach out on social media if you're enjoying the show tonight. 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That's B-R-I-X-X Tone. Brixtone. You were tuned in to me, Harry Bangal of Brixtone. Coming up, I'm going uninterrupted with 30 minutes of upfront tracks. Stay tuned. But first, we take you back to the old school with the Rewind selection.
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0: This is Brixtone in the mix. Coming up in a few moments, I'm going back in the mix for another 40 minutes. But first, you just heard this week's Rewind selection. Some amazing classics from back in the day, and I started with Nikita Warren with the Nush Club mix of I Need You, followed by N&G featuring Callahan and Right Before My Eyes, into Genius Crew with the Bass Toy remix of Boom Selection, and finally, just finishing this week's Rewind selection, in the background, it is one of my old Friday Night Posse mashups from over 25 years ago. It is Joy Kitty Conti versus Basement Jacks with Joy Energizer versus Romeo. Don't forget to reach out on social media if you're enjoying the show. 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That's B-R-I-X-X-Tone. And get ready. This is Brixtone in the mix.
1: All right. It's time for Brixtone in the mix.

This is Brixtone in the mix. So for the final part of the show, we kicked off with Madonna with the Jaybird remix of Into the Groove, followed by Fats and Smalls with the Sergeant Slick remix of Turn Around, into Dizzy Rascal and Calvin Harris with the Merc Monk vs. Laws Club edit of Chase the Holiday, then into Holophonic, Altego and Boozehead featuring Max and Harvey with Get Down on It. Harry Styles followed that with the Dan Bravo remix of Lights Up, followed by Meek and the Felix Yain remix of Fabulous, into Real McCoy with the Marshall Simon remix of Another Night, then into Thomas Mewson and Lovro with the Ultra remix of Bad Habit, Madonna versus Ralph Felix and SDJM followed that with the so acclaimed mashup of Ray of Light Heat, and continuing with Sonny Federa featuring Lily Bianca and Let Me Be In Your Arms. This is Brixtone in the mix. Brixtone.

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0: Jeez Louise, I was listening to it while I was away on the train back up to Dublin Airport. It's just like, that's actually not bad. Also, I'm kind of turned on. Welcome to Early Birds. It's June 13. Radiothon is kicking off today. Now, the official party is coming from, what is it, the Sydney Market? No, not Sydney.
1: South Melbourne Market.
0: Sydney Market. Can't afford that.
1: Going international.
0: Which is with Saturday Magazine at 10 a.m. But screw them. It starts right here on Early Birds. So, for the next week until, when is it? Friday, close of business?
2: Close of business.
0: Friday. 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My God, I've been away for so long, I don't even remember what everything is. And the number is, or go into the draw for our Radiothon prizes worth over 13 grand. Check it out at joy.org.au/Radiothon. What are the prizes, guys? There's flights to...
2: There's like a United Airlines voucher. Yeah, yeah. We've got heaps.
1: Yep, there's a Crown's Resort Melbourne voucher. There's an overnight stay at One Hotel Melbourne. There's a luxury escape voucher.
0: One Hotel Melbourne?
1: Yeah, Beaumont Tiles.
0: Where's that?
1: Yeah.
0: Beaumont Tiles. Yeah, well, you said you wanted the Beaumont Tiles.
1: I do, because we're doing our kitchen, and I'm I need a new splashback, and I thought, oh, that might actually come in handy.
0: You are my house hunter's dream come true, Scott. You really are. So, in order for us to kick off Radiothon here on Early Birds, not on Saturday Magazine, this is where it's happening here, we are going to celebrate each membership or each donation that we get here with... a taste test.
2: That's right. Now, I don't know if you'd call this celebrating, Steve. That may be the sound you'll be making after I've fed.
1: No,
2: so,
1: I'm nervous.
2: Is the deal. Early Birds, if you donate or renew your membership during our show, you've got an hour.
0: joy.org.au/
2: That's the one.
0: Donate.
2: That's the one. Well, yeah, donate. Or again, so you might be ready to renew your membership.
0: Is that
2: the wrong one? We will read out your name. We will say a big fat thank you. And then Steve and Scott. We're not that grateful. All right, fine. Steve and Scott will have to eat something every time that you donate. Exactly. You should be scared. I have put together an assortment of blind testing for food. So you're going to have your blindfolds on, although, Steve, you've bought something like a snook.
1: It looked like underwear when you put it
0: out. It's called a muff.
2: Yeah.
0: You know, it's like one of these.
2: Wearing a muff.
0: Scott thought it was underwear when I took it out of my bag. It does look, it could actually be underwear. You could fashion it some way, shape, or form. You know, like a one-legged G-string?
1: Yeah.
0: G-G-Kini? I don't know. No, it's a muff. You put it
1: wear that tonight when you go to your...
0: Yeah. Oh, yeah, we're going to Sonia Morgan tonight at the Chasers. Anyone else there? I will literally be actually rushing the stage to go and get a picture with Sonia. I'm too cheap to pay for the meet and greet, and no one's going to be doing that. But yes, in the meantime, I will be wearing a muff over my eyes. Scott will be wearing a sleep mask.
1: I've got a silk sleep mask.
0: Of course.
2: I literally texted the boys last night and I was like, lads, you need to bring something to cover your eyes. And I love that the choices have been a silk sleep mask and a muff.
3: It's made from polyester.
1: It's very on brand, but they're very on brand for Steve and I. Like, it's very
2: very on brand for the two of you. I love it.
0: I mean, I think that's really insulting to me because, like, mine's polyester and really cheap. And Scott's like, luxury silk.
2: No, because he was just like,
0: Dior.
2: I'm gonna bring my silk eye mask.
0: Anyway,
2: like, babe, I'm feeding you food. Like,
0: I know. And Lana, that sounds like it's going to be quite
2: mama
0: raunchy.
2: Birding,
0: is it going to be, are we going to be a, I'm a celebrity, get me out of here kind of situation? I'm not eating any live animals or bugs or anything like that whatsoever.
1: Steve's a vegetarian.
2: Yes, no, I realize that.
0: Not eating it?
2: All right, yeah, no, you're not eating any bugs. There's
0: so it's all going to be nice, tasty
2: took the
0: stuff.
2: Bugs out.
0: Like, because the interesting thing is, before we came on air, Scott said, God, that actually does make me sick.
2: Sorry, why did you put sound effect in? It's only gonna make it worse.
0: I love the way it's like vomit number 6 as well. There's like 12 sounds. But Scott was saying that he's nervous about this. Then Alana goes, I'm nervous too, which makes me really nervous, but now I'm not nervous. So
2: yeah,
0: is that
2: don't
0: wrong?
2: Be nervous. No, because you it clearly shows one of you trusts me more than the other.
0: Okay, Grant, all right, listen.
1: But if you're nervous, then we should be nervous if you're nervous.
2: No,
0: text
2: it's
0: in
2: be fun.
0: To clarify that what I was referring to there is a one-legged whatever, mankini, jinkini. It's a G-banger, but not really because it's a one-legger texter. I appreciate that. Listen, stick around here on Joy 949. Alana's going to be feeding us some disgusting food. We're looking forward to it. Vomit. It's going to be fun. It's going to be sexual. Stay around here.

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2: With the Spring Summer 26 here on Early Birds, Joy 94.9. Alana's in the house, Scott's in the house, I'm back in the house. Hey. I came back from Ireland. I actually made it back after that very long flight through America.
3: You took a very strange
2: route. Well, it was because of what's going on in the Middle East. I thought it would be a safe way of going through. And listen, it was perfectly. Yeah. It was a United Airlines flight, which is one of our top prizes here at RadioCon 2026. But it was a hell of a long flight. By the time I got to the East Coast, I was like, oh, I'd be in Dublin by now. And then I had to get on another 7-hour flight to Dublin from Washington. But United, fly safe. Fly luxurious. Joy sponsor. That works.
4: Joy.org.au/radiothon.
3: Now, both of you, guess what happened in that short song? We had a membership renewal. Oh, Georgia from Victoria. Very big thank you. You're so nervous. All right, what's going to happen now?
2: I am going to feed you. Okay, now I'm scared.
3: Now you're scared. I'm going to feed you the first thing. What's going to happen? Both of you put your blindfolds on. I'm going to bring you a spoon.
4: Okay.
3: Hang on.
4: Okay. Alana, just remember, we've been friends for 10 years.
2: How long do we have to keep the blindfold on for?
3: You need to keep it on for...
2: While we're eating it.
3: Well, hang on.
2: Should I get rid of my gum?
3: Yes. Yeah.
2: Sorry, I'm just putting it in some paper. Okay. There you go. Just in case anyone thinks I'm like sticking it under the desk. Did anyone do that in school?
4: Oh, yeah.
2: I used to do it as well. So gross. Hold on, let me put my muff on.
5: All right, muff is going on. All right. Blindfold on.
2: Oh, I need to put on Muffy the Muff.
5: All right, here we go.
2: Okay. My hair.
5: Okay, I'm giving this to Scott. Scott, here is a spoon. Put your hand out. Spoon.
2: Just a spoonful of sugar.
5: Oh. Okay, hold it upright.
4: Is that which way?
2: I can't even see if I'm talking into the microphone.
4: It's like that?
5: There you go. Okay. Yep. And
2: then damn whoever donated. Steve. I mean, thank you, but damn you.
5: Steve, this is with Georgia. This is for Georgia. Here you go. There's a spoon. Okay, all right.
2: I thought you were going
5: to... 3, 2, 1.
2: Alana,
6: What? Oh, is that
2: it is not what I was expecting.
5: Okay,
2: I'm...
5: do you want to guess what it is?
2: Oh, no, Alana, it's getting worse.
6: Is it ginger?
5: It's ginger.
2: Oh, Alana, it's ginger. I hate ginger. All right, let's spit this out. This is disgusting.
5: Hang on, I've got to play it.
2: Oh, no, ginger's really good for you, though. Maybe I'll eat it.
6: It's good for you.
2: I'm conflicted.
6: I know. Isn't it a lolly?
5: It's candy ginger.
6: Actually,
2: no, I don't want to spit it out because that's disgusting. I'm just going to eat it.
3: Just swallow.
6: Actually, I don't hate it.
3: Okay, don't hate it.
6: It's because your brain doesn't know what's about to happen.
3: Steve's really struggling on
2: that. Oh, God, can I take my muff off?
3: You can take your muff off. All right, you survived the first one.
2: Actually, Alana, we are through.
3: I'll just spit it out. It smells so gingery.
2: Scott, will you get me some water? That was weird.
3: I should have prepared for some aftercare for you both. I'm so sorry. Georgia,
2: my eyes are watering.
3: That's so funny.
2: Oh, did you spit it out?
4: Yeah.
3: He's fully spit it out.
2: I actually ate it. Anyway, the way I see it is the ginger is incredibly good for you. So thanks, Alana, wellness.
3: You're so here. Welcome.
2: 7-Eleven, Early Birds, Joy 949, and I'm sorry what you had to listen to there.
4: But thank you, Georgia, for your donation, for your membership renewal.
3: For your membership. If you renew and donate, we will feed them more.
2: This is the weirdest incentive, though. It's like, do you want to hear us screaming and vomiting on air? Yeah, donate. Yeah. People are like, no, I don't want to hear
3: people
2: that.
3: Are sickos. They
2: Why didn't that. We just say we'd wear G-bangers on a live stream or something like that? And oh, wait, I'm already wearing one. Oops, there you go. Where's the live stream? Oh, God. Ooh, that took me back.
3: We have to talk about J-Lo, right? So while you're still suffering, we're going to make a smooth segue into what happened with the J-Lo.
2: This will... Okay.
3: Oh, no.
2: Oh, my God. Okay, while this is... While I am recovering, Scott, are you okay?
4: I'm fine. Because I spat it out. You ate it.
2: I know, because I was about to spit it out into the plate, and then I went, oh, that's kind of gross. Because imagine.
4: We need a little spit plate.
3: I've got a spit. I'll do the next one.
2: All right, lads, remember this.

0: And now Scott and I are going to kiss. Scott, come on.
1: You have to donate a lot of money
2: for
1: that.
2: Yeah, hang on. We need to get to a goal.
0: Yeah.
2: We need
0: a lot, Scott. Donate a lot of money. I mean, we both have hideous ginger breath right now, so I mean, we may as well put it to good use. We should kiss Alana. All right,
3: you can't put a price on that.
2: Money can't buy
1: you class.
0: No, we're seeing Sonia tonight. We're not seeing the man. Okay, get it right, guys. She's on in Chasers tonight at 7 o'clock or something like that. Anyway, the reason I'm playing that is 2003,
1: I think.
0: 23 years ago, Madonna and Britney kissed on stage. Christina was ignored. No one cared about that. God, no, I wonder, that
1: no one ever mentions that she was also there and kissed Madonna as well.
2: Oh, people, did she?
1: Yes. But the emphasis was always on Britney.
0: Do you not know? It's here in the clip. That's what I just played. Yeah.
2: I can't see
0: that.
2: The clip. You've got the other screen.
0: Come
2: up.
0: Around here if you want to see it. But the point was that is 23 years ago, the VMAs, huge performance. Madonna comes out, I don't know for what album she was doing this time around, dragged out Britney and Christina with her, and Missy Elliott for some reason. But yes, Christina got ignored. Mm-hmm. But lads, it could have been a very different lineup. Jennifer Lopez was on with Andy Cohen during the week, and she said this.
4: Jennifer, this is an interesting question. I had never heard this. Brent P. emailed, is it true you were supposed to perform at the 2003 VMAs with Madonna and Britney Spears?
5: Yes.
4: You were supposed to be in that?
5: Yes.
0: Mind. What
5: happened? Yeah. I was working on a movie, Shall We Dance, at the same time.
4: Yeah.
5: And they just wouldn't let me out of the movie. But we rehearsed and everything. I went to Madonna's house. It was me, her, and Britney. And
0: so Christina was an afterthought.
5: Yeah. Yeah. Singing and
4: was the kiss in the rehearsal?
5: No.
4: No.
5: No.
0: Wow. Yeah, right.
5: But she said that's what she wanted to do.
4: She did.
5: It was a thing. She was like, and then we're going to get married. Like, I'm going to be the groom. You guys, you're going to sing. I was the one who's going to come out first and sing like a virgin. And then that's I can't even remember really what it was, but there was it was something like that.
0: Right. Mind blown.
1: It's always been been a thing where it was assumed, like I've heard this before, but I'm glad she's confirmed it. But it just, I don't think it would have worked with J-Lo.
0: What?
1: It was a bit of that would be an odd pairing to me. Christina and Britney, it made more sense. Do you not think?
0: Yes, good point. Good point.
2: Good point. Must- I think that's the first one.
0: Oh my God, Scott, you're so smart. It must be the ginger.
1: You're like, okay, cool. End of segment.
0: Good point. Coming up next. That actually is so true, because I was about to do this whole like, but J-Lo would have been amazing, because it was around the time when she was waiting for Tonight the Versace dress, and everyone was obsessed with her arse and all that. But you're right, it was much better with Britney and Christina. So why they didn't just think of the two of them to begin with? But I actually also read at some point, maybe it was for something else, but I'm pretty sure it was for this, that it was supposed to be Pink as well. Oh. She was supposed to be involved in this. And then,
1: so Christina really was like down the list, isn't she? She was like...
0: She was in the Kaya. Really she was in the Kaya asylum before there was a Kaya asylum. So Christina now is hearing this just being like squeezing her stress balls. But apparently Pink was supposed to be involved in this too.
2: Oh, really?
0: And she said, hell no, I don't want to be Madonna's bitch. Mm. I believe were her words. You can totally hear Pink saying that, by the way.
1: Yeah.
0: And instead, I would prefer to play Australia 100 times in a row and be Australia's top-selling live act. So there you go. J-Lo was supposed to do 23 years ago. It could have been. Now, would she have started with Britney or J-Lo? She still would have kissed Britney first, I'd imagine, right?
1: I think it doesn't matter who the other person was, because Britney was who she was then. The emphasis would have still been on Britney regardless.
0: Very much so. J-Lo would have been absolutely sidelined. We got a text in here for someone saying, a few million will make that happen, Steve. Kissy, kissy, pucker up. Listen, a few million. Whatever we got to do for Radiothon here. Radiothon 2026 is kicked off here on Joy 94.9 with Steve, Scott, and Alana. Stay around. We've got a few ads, and afterwards, we're going to be tasting more weird things.
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0: 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Oh, hello. Sorry.
2: Early birds. Good morning. Happy Radiothon. You're with Steve Scott and Alana.
0: In my absolute own world.
10: It's the ginger.
2: It's
10: the ginger.
2: No, he's thinking of all the things I'm going to feed, because guess what happened during that ad? We had another membership renewal. Big thank you, Christopher from Vic.
10: Yeah, thanks, Christopher.
2: Thanks, Christopher.
10: It better be for a lot of money. Or is it just your standard membership?
2: It's a membership renewal.
10: So we are like making ourselves potentially violently ill for Christopher's standard renewal.
2: Yes, you are. All right, boys, are you ready? I'm ready for the second.
0: I'm not. I mean, am I ready?
10: I actually feel quite ill.
0: Yeah. That ginger hasn't kicked
10: in
0: yet.
10: Fine.
0: All right, here we go.
10: Oh, Lord. 7:19 on early birds, and Scott and I are getting tired. Okay, hold on. Let me put my muff back on. Hold on.
11: Blindfolds.
0: Yeah, my blind's on.
11: Your blinds are on, okay.
0: Is this
10: muff,
0: a new...
10: Muff.
0: Have you got it? Okay.
11: Have a new spoon.
0: Oh, all right.
11: I'm handing you another spoon.
0: Oh, Jesus. All right. Which way
11: it's
0: is it?
11: It's here. Which? Yeah, where my finger is.
0: Okay.
10: All right. Text in at 04275699949 if you want us to eat more weird stuff.
11: All right.
10: Or see me and Scott kiss. I'm really wanting this to happen.
0: For $1 million.
2: So poor. Yeah, you're on this. All right. Am I going to feed? I'll actually feed Steve. All right. Ready? 3, 2, 1.
10: Oh. Spoon is stuck.
0: Oh, yeah. What is that again? I know that.
10: Okay. This isn't so bad. Thoughts, feelings, fears.
2: Yeah. Mouth feel?
10: Rejections.
0: Well, it's dissolved.
10: It's stuck in my teeth.
0: It dissolved in my mouth very quickly.
10: Oh, Jesus, Scott.
2: I need more money for that.
10: Says love. Justin's a lucky man, anyway. Or an unlucky man, however you look at it.
2: So what
10: How
2: do you
10: is
2: think
10: it dissolving
2: is?
10: Your... It's stuck in my teeth.
0: Wait, did you give him something different?
2: No, you've both got the same thing.
10: I don't know what that is. It's like a weird jelly thing or something. No, it's like...
0: Is it like a freeze-dried...
2: Ooh.
10: Oh.
0: Freeze-dried fruit. Oh, is it a freeze-dried mango?
2: Yes.
0: Yes.
10: Oh.
0: Yes.
10: Scott, huge. Well done.
2: See, I'm not always evil.
10: My God. I totally didn't know what that was now. But it's now stuck in my teeth here. And I'm feeling I'm going to need one of those picksters to really like shove it out of my teeth.
2: Oh, yeah, a little toothpick. Yeah.
0: I do. It's like all like, you know.
2: Oh, well, we've got gum for later. But don't worry. There'll be more donations and more membership renewals. And you'll be eating a heck of a lot more. So don't forget, go to joy.org.au/radiothon or /membership if you want to update and renew your membership. Big thank you again, Christopher from Vic.
10: Yeah.
0: And if you want to see me and Steve kiss, it's $1 million.
2: $1 million.
0: Starting bid.
10: I mean, I'd do it for less.
2: Welcome back to the episode where live on air we realize mutual feelings.
10: It's like, what's happening on all the other shows, by the way? Is anything like...
2: The sexual tension is nowhere near as high.
10: Well, in fairness, I have heard that some people are getting like back sack and cracks on
0: air.
10: Yeah,
0: on Wednesday, me and Ads daytime, Ads is getting back sack. I'm going to have my beard shaved.
10: Oh, by the way, I do
0: like my very minimal beard.
2: I love
10: also the fact that it's literally like about like a millimeter of hair. Because Scott was saying to me earlier on, I've never been fresh faced, and I'm like,
0: you already
2: got
0: are.
2: Like
0: you
2: kind of are.
10: Oh my God. Well, Scott, if you do that, then you will be selfie ready for a new trend that is happening apparently amongst Australian restaurant booking apps, where apparently this is just like a data violation. I don't know. But places seven... Well, I imagine them seven rooms, whatever they're doing, it's a whatever, are asking people to upload a selfie before they arrive for a restaurant booking. The optional tool is meant to help. So, you know, when you book online, you're like due for whatever, sit by the door, it's my birthday, don't have me by the toilet, whatever. Yeah. The optional tool is meant to help staff recognize and greet guests by name. Oh. So as soon as you walk in, they want the staff to be like, Alana, welcome.
2: You.
10: And you'd be like, why do you know me? This is weird. I don't enjoy this. I don't find this fun whatsoever. What say you guys? Invasive or welcome?
2: I don't know. Okay, so for a reservation, unclear, uncertain, but for I've seen people use this in a funny way. I've seen people use this for hotel bookings. Yeah. So when they want to book a hotel, and you know how you have the option to have like special requests, they'll put
10: up. Is this because you go through luxury escapes because you fancy?
2: No. Which
10: is also a prize.
2: No. Well, yes, it is a prize. You definitely need to go check that one out. We were just talking about this before because I remember a scenario that I saw where somebody sent in a picture of, do you remember the Fresh Prince of Bel-Air?
1: Yes.
2: Do you remember Carlton from the Fresh Prince of Bel-Air?
1: The brother?
2: Yeah. Who is the, who is Alfonso Ribeiro in real life. Now, someone put a photo of Alfonso Ribeiro in the special requests tab of their hotel booking and said, please, can you put a framed photo of Alfonso Ribeiro next to the bed? And they did.
1: Brilliant.
2: It's the most random thing because there was no real connection to this person. They were just like, how far will a hotel
10: that
2: go?
10: That is a weird ass request.
2: It's a weird one. But then it happened. So I don't know. Maybe people will find creative ways to use this upload a selfie function.
1: I hope it's not to like...
10: Would you do it? I wouldn't do it.
2: I wouldn't put my photo up.
1: No, well, you might... Or maybe you could just upload a photo of anyone. Just, yeah, like you said, just upload...
2: And lose your reservation.
1: Photo of Brad Pitt.
2: Brad Pitt.
10: Oh, yeah. Okay, yes. They may have overlooked a fundamental flaw in this plan because you could do that.
1: How are they going to know?
2: And celebrities often use other names when they book, don't they? They'll put out like a pseudonym or something. Yeah.
10: 0427569949. Would you do this, listener? Would you upload a selfie to a restaurant booking app so they can welcome you at the door and you can feel special? I wouldn't do this. And also, having worked in a restaurant a million years ago, like how bad would that be for the staff who would just have to be looking at the screen the whole time? And what if you get people wrong?
1: Yeah.
10: What if you end up mistaking someone for some hideous person and you're like, John, and whatever. And
1: also,
10: then
1: what about the people that are going to hotels to have affairs?
10: Like, you don't want someone's face. Think of the people having affairs. Hopefully not vomiting while they're having affairs. But anyway, you know, people do get food poisoning at very inopportune times. It is 7:24, Joy 949. We're also going to be talking about the logies in the next half hour. We may get more renewals or donations.
1: Yes.
10: All right. We want your... Oh, look, we'll take money. We're whores for money. We'll do anything here. Joy wants your money. Okay? And we will do anything for it. I mean, it's not fair to say. That's part of the manual here.
2: The manual says something more like what it means to be part of Joy, but you're just like, give me money.
10: Give us money. We want money. We do indeed. And also, for some reason, Alana thought this song would be really good. It just kind of cracks me up. It was more to the fact that when I heard her say suggests, I was like, but I'm a vegetarian. But anyway, a bit of a...
1: No vegetarian song.
10: Remember this. When's this from? That's not playing. Oh, there we go. Anyway, listen, while you're listening to this and the ads, give us some money. We want money. We're whores for money. Stay around.

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13: Joy 94.9, good morning. You're in the nest with the early birds, Steve, Scott and Alana. Now, lads, what happened during that song?
14: I'm so happy.
13: Bing, bing, bing. We had an anonymous donator. Thank you very much for your
14: I mean, I know it. Okay, look.
13: We
14: we'll
13: should
14: do
13: be happy about the donation. Don't scream at the donations. There we go.
14: Can you play them? Can you play them both at the same time?
13: Yeah, okay, that's how we're really feeling. All right, so let me get something together. We have another. What now? Guess what? You can both guess what it might be while you put your blindfolds on, and I guess.
15: Well, how will we know?
13: Well, you can guess. So I've given you. You've already had two things. You could guess what you're about to have.
14: Okay, Nutella. Well, so far we've had...
15: Nutella would be lovely. Or
14: poisonous
15: butter.
14: Ginger. Alana's tried to kill us. And
15: that's good for your wellness, ginger.
14: And then we had this, well, you know,
15: freeze-dried mango
14: treat, which I'll have another
15: that
14: one of those.
15: I would have another one of them.
14: So
15: yeah, that'd be nice.
14: I'm actually talking into the microphone.
16: Hands out.
14: Oh, God.
15: Oh. Which way is my spoon?
14: My muff isn't on right.
15: Okay. All right. Do I have to wait?
13: Steve,
15: wait for Steve.
13: Feed you again? Am I feeding you?
7: Feed me, Alana.
13: Oh my gosh! All right.
15: I can already. It doesn't smell. There's a smell.
14: Scott, stop! I don't want to preview. Okay, I just want to get it over with.
13: All right, we ready?
15: Three, no, I'm not. I'm nervous.
13: 2, 1.
17: Is that? Is that burning my tongue?
14: Oh, Alana, for God's sake, is this chili, Alana?
17: My tongue is burning.
13: Uh-oh.
14: Oh, she's not that bad.
13: Oh, okay.
14: No. Oh, no, wait, it's getting worse.
13: Wait. There is a plate. You've got your little spitty plate if you need it.
14: That's actually not that bad.
13: Okay.
14: Oh, no, it's getting worse.
13: Oh, boy. We are going on a journey.
17: It's actual chili.
14: What fire alarm chili is it?
13: It's about a 3-level chili.
17: Oh, my God. Do you know that
13: Are you about to tell me something like
17: water
13: I can't
17: do? Is like hot to me.
13: Yeah, no, it is. We need
17: Justin, my
14: tell
17: partner.
14: Tell me you're basic without telling me you're basic.
17: Oh my God. Oh no.
13: Okay, do you need milk or something?
17: Yeah.
13: That's nice, I don't have any.
17: We like, get tortured here.
14: You're like, get down to 7-Eleven right now.
17: Oh, my tongue. Is your tongue burning?
14: I was like, why can't I hear myself? This is why. What I'm actually really impressed with is the fact that I could take that chili.
13: Yeah.
14: Normally, I was as, you know, like you, scared of it. But I actually was quite enjoyed
17: so
14: that.
17: So you had chili and... So she's actually giving us, like, healthy things. Like chili, ginger.
14: I feel like my
17: sinuses... She's giving us prep for winter.
14: I feel like my sinuses are, like,
13: your
14: clearing out. I feel like my baggy, saggy eyes are now kind of coming fuller into my face.
17: My taste buds have singed off.
14: I'm basically just...
17: It's fine.
14: I'm basically just more beautiful.
17: Oh, no. Your skin is glowing.
14: Give me more chili now. speaking of
15: more, I need to eat these M&Ms.
13: Yeah, have some. Yeah, some dairy.
14: M&Ms.
13: Yes, Scott. No, because he's bought his own dairy in case he had this incident.
14: No, Scott, gum.
13: No, gum makes it worse. That'll
14: does it?
13: Acidic.
14: I kind of want to give it a try.
13: Yeah, go on. You try.
10: Radiothon.
14: All right. Speaking of more beautiful,
10: also just remind everyone joy.org.au/radiothon.
13: Yeah, for more of this suffering.
10: If you want to renew your membership, donate. We've got half an hour left, Alana. I've still got
13: another couple more to feed. Yes.
14: Do you?
13: Yes, I do. Oh, what do you think that was it? No.
14: I was kind of hoping that was it. You're right. The gum does make it worse. it's actually igniting the chili and it's making it hotter.
10: Oh my God,
14: my mouth's on fire. Burning.
13: So now with the both of you in this state, we do need to talk. Logies.
10: Oh, great.
13: Great. Yum. Your favorite topic while you suffer. Sorry.
14: Sorry.
13: So during the week, Steve found an article which announced that Robert Irwin is going to be hosting the Logie, the TV Week Logies this week. Mm-hmm. This week, this year. Mm-hmm. Now.
15: In August.
13: Mm-hmm. What's happened there was that Steve went, who still watches the Logie?
10: Me! I look at one.
14: And I literally went, Scott, you do. I know you do. I actually, in fairness, was like, Alana, I was waiting for you to be like, absolutely not.
13: Yeah.
14: And then he made a point of the fact that put a glass of Chardonnay in your hand and that'll make anything enjoyable.
13: Yeah, that's exactly
10: what
13: I said.
10: Bit of Kylie wine and you're good to go.
13: You can Kylie
14: Chardonnay,
13: glass.
14: But of course, Scott is not only a watcher of the Logies, you are a fan of the Logies. Scott, please explain.
13: I feel like you might have been by some chance. Have you?
10: No, I've never been. And do you know what? I was thinking of that yesterday and I thought, why did I never go when it was in Melbourne?
13: Yes.
10: People would go to, it was at Crown and people would go at Crown and like on the red carpet. But when I was a kid, I was obsessed with everything TV and still am. And
14: I was about to say, when you were a kid.
10: I would literally record it on my VHS. I'd rewatch it. I would vote. I'd get the TV. I was a weekly TV week reader. I'd vote. I was obsessed.
14: You are a Logies fan, but like, is it not just so archaic and not relevant anymore? And like, I, you know what?
13: Yeah.
14: It would take a lot of Chardonnay. It would take a lot of paprika, pepper, whatever you just gave in there, ginger, to actually sit through the Logies.
10: And Robert Irwin is hosting this year.
13: Yeah, a bit of eye candy for you? No?
14: Even...
10: Not I mean, he's like a child.
13: Oh, okay. No, I mean, to be fair, it's weird because I do remember him as a child.
10: Yeah,
13: he's
10: that's
13: now
10: the
13: like
10: thing. I think that's like
13: 20s.
10: But, yeah, he's like 23. Yeah.
14: I mean, did I find his bonds slightly titillating?
13: Oh,
14: I did. It felt kind of weird because he is like childish.
10: Because we've known him growing up, it feels a
14: his
10: bit like...
14: His body is rocking, weird. But like...
10: If you've got all that money and time, for sure.
14: I don't know. Anyway, but Scott, no. Will you be... I mean, okay, answer me this. Do you care who wins? Who won the last gold Logie for
10: Lynn
14: the last fight?
10: Lynn McGranger
14: for the last
10: fight. Away.
14: Oh, my God. Scott, seriously.
13: I didn't even pause.
10: She won
13: you
10: gold and
13: that.
10: Silver last year.
14: 0427569949. I actually might be talking to the target audience. No, maybe. I feel like, I don't know, people love the Eurovision and it's kind of still in the same.
13: All right, well, instead of saying...
10: Eurovision and Logies on the same
14: They are kind of on the same level. It's the same level of campness to it, isn't it?
13: A little bit, but okay, instead of asking who watches, I'm going to ask a question of you guys. So, early birds, who is your favourite Logie winner?
14: And for God's sake,
10: I'm gonna say.
14: Just mention any Australian celebrity; they've all won.
10: No,
14: them.
10: Not anyone. Kylie won one in the 80s. Ray Ma won a few years ago. Remember that? Elf.
13: Yeah. Hamish Blake's won.
14: I thought that was because it was a Lifetime Achievement Award, and he was dying or something, and then he's still around.
13: No. You're thinking of This Is Your Life with Mike Monroe. Deep cut.
14: Sorry, Ray Ma.
10: Back in the 90s, Lisa McCune just dominated.
13: Oh, Lisa McCune. Do you know Lisa McCune, Steve?
14: I'm familiar with the name. I am unfamiliar with her work. Or her face. Let me put my muff on right now, and I'll try and visualize her. Lisa McCune, come to me. She's not dead, right?
10: No.
13: She's okay. still with us.
14: Oh, cool. Good on you, Lisa.
13: You don't need the Ouija board.
14: So, okay, yeah. The last five winners of the Logie, or the last five Golden Logie winners.
13: So just two of your favorites.
14: Don't read them off the screen.
10: No, I'm not. I'm in my mind. I'm like... No, I'm just...
14: Do you want my muff?
10: I know Lynn McGranger won last year.
13: Yeah.
10: The year before would have... Oh, who was the year before?
13: Don't look at me.
10: Was it Ray Ma the year before?
13: Scott Cam.
14: Alana was wasted on Chardonnay. She can't remember.
10: Was it Scott Cam?
13: I just pulled that out of my bum.
10: I think it might have been
14: Australia's sweetheart, Scott Cam.
10: I think it might have been Scott Cam.
13: Do you really think it was? That's wild.
14: Why the hell would he win?
13: Because he's on TV.
14: This is my whole point, though. It's like... Because you said to me as well that the Logies are kind of like the BAFTAs over in the UK, which is the British acting, whatever. We have the equivalent in Ireland called the IFTAs.
13: Oh, I love the IFTAs.
14: Ben actually has an IFTA.
13: Oh, really?
14: Because he worked for a TV station. vacation in Ireland, that's, and they so won cool. it for some. I know, so I can't release like the IFTAs off that much. Yeah, but they kind of sad.
18: But did you watch?
14: Also, the I IFTAs? Don't have an IFTA myself. But no, you never
17: there's
14: watch
17: still
14: it.
17: Time.
14: Also, there isn't, Scott. There isn't. There's no time. But also, my point is that everyone in Ireland who's of some note has won an IFTA. Yeah, basically. And I kind of think it's the same thing. I kind of think it's the same thing with the Logie. There's only so many people on Australian TV who are actually like working, so therefore they all have Logies. Anyway, Scott, is it your dream to win a Logie at some
17: absolutely.
14: Point?
17: Absolutely. Why not? Manifest it.
18: Scott, what are you going to win first?
14: Logie though? Or Oscar?
18: Oh,
17: Logie. I was going to say Aria. I'd want an Aria.
18: I was going to say Aria or Logie was my question.
17: Aria. You're going to win an Aria.
18: You'll have like a Luann-esque like remix of the song. I see you doing that. That's in Scott's future.
14: Yeah. June 13 here. Scott's dream is
17: money
14: to win an Aria.
17: Can't buy you class.
14: Or an ACTA award.
17: What's that one?
18: An ACTA. Yeah, that's the one.
14: That's the BAFTA equivalent.
18: Yeah, you're right. The actors are the BAFTA.
14: Yeah, you know, like Nicole Kidman is like 54 of them or something, and Kate Blanchett's won all of them. You know, anyway, June 13 here on Joy 949, we are to remind you all that it is Radiothon until Friday. We are here to raise a shiz ton of money here for the station. I nearly said the real word. You can say that, can't you? SH1T on air?
18: No, we can't. We'll be taking off air before we've got the donation.
14: Join or renew today or donate to us, you know, a million or 100,000 or even like 10 grand. 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It's a nice, like, end of financial year donation. You can just, like, mark it off your taxes, capital gains. We'll really thank you for it. And if you do, Alana will feed me and Scott some more poisonous crap.
18: I'm starting to see why SatMag's the official star. We are so. Give us $10 million.
14: Funny that. 7:41. Joy 949.
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14: Early Birds with Steve, Scott and Alana to start a radiothon here. 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
17: Melbourne Market.
14: Why can't I get that right?
18: You said Sydney Market before. I'm like, I don't think I had the budget
14: close
18: for
14: enough,
18: that.
14: Whatever.
18: But
14: anyway,
18: if you donate, we might have the knock.
14: Exactly. 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You don't think any of us are getting paid. We're doing it for the love of radio. 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Give us money, all right? Can't keep operating off the smell of a chili rag or whatever it is, or like garlic rag that Alana gave to us there. But Ginger. Alana, now what's happened?
18: Now we know, as Luann says, money can't buy you class, but it can get this one person who's donated to get another anonymous donation.
14: You didn't think that one through, did you?
18: I tried so hard. I tried so hard. I nearly had a stroke.
14: Someone else wants to make me and Scott vomit.
18: I've got one more, and then
17: be nice. That chili. Everyone, I'm still recovering.
14: I am. I feel weird. 7:43. I feel weird.
18: I
17: haven't even
18: left?
17: Had breakfast yet.
14: So me neither. Oh no, I had some Weetabix with water. It's healthy.
17: Water.
14: Yeah.
18: Water and Weetabix.
14: Yeah, because I don't really like milk. Is not great for my.
22: Not good for my tummy.
14: Which I think. Any of this stuff isn't going to be good.
17: If that, Alana, I would be offended.
18: I know. I was like, jeez.
14: Oh, my God. I should have suggested that. Alana, run down to the shop and get some meat to make some... Sorry, Alana, just skip down to the shop there. Right, Thank you for...
17: My on.
14: Alana, was it a donation or a membership?
23: Another anonymous donation. And of course, when you do
14: anonymous.
23: Donate, you can... Sorry, I'm trying to hand it to you. I call it upright because there's a couple of them in there.
14: I think maybe her name was actually Anonymous.
23: Okay.
14: And
23: then I'm coming over to you. Steve's coming over.
14: All right. Hold on, I've still got... How many gum have I gone through?
23: Like, what the... Why have you always got gum?
14: Why wouldn't I have gone? Are you crazy?
18: Right. Are we ready? 3, 2, 1.
17: Oh, sour nerd?
18: Yes.
15: Oh, yeah. Mm. Happy with that. Happy with that.
14: More, please. Oh, yum.
15: Can I just have more of that?
14: Yeah, can I have some more, too?
18: You want more nerds? I've actually got the box of nerds, if you want.
14: More, please.
15: Oh, my God. We've had another donation.
14: Oh, no. Scott's just donated. Oh, my Alana, I'm holding out my spoon. Nerds for me.
15: Do you know who this is too? And I'm gonna. I think.
18: Also,
15: we
18: had another one on top of the anonymous. Oh, do we want to read this out? Because this is someone.
15: It's from Brad. $25 from in Victoria.
14: Oh, Brad.
15: I feel like might be my friend Brad because he messaged me about it, going, "What time are you on air so I can donate so you have to eat stuff." So that may be my, it may
18: you,
15: not.
18: Brad.
15: But thank
18: no,
15: you,
18: it
15: Brad
18: is,
15: Regalis.
18: Brad says Brad from the
15: yes,
18: you
15: did. Okay, yeah, I didn't.
14: Hey,
15: that
14: listen,
15: bit.
14: Whatever gets us the money.
15: I want early bed to eat something weird.
14: Go, Brad.
18: I love that.
14: Go, Brad.
18: Right. Are we going to do this one now? Do you want to do it? Do you need a minute to recover from your nerds?
15: No, I want more nerds.
14: I want more nerds.
18: You're going to get more nerds. You're going to get something else.
14: Alana, come on, really test us. All right, that was pathetic.
18: Brad's paid good money to see you both eat something that's not nerds.
15: He has.
18: All right,
14: can we have some more nerds after the show?
18: You can have more nerds after the show. All right, but are you ready? Do you want me to feed you the next thing?
15: Yeah, why not?
14: Right. 7:45, early birds. We are eating weird crap for Brad. So look, Brad's gonna want something freaky deaky.
15: Oh, hang on, let me put my
14: hold on, I don't have mine on either. Hold on.
23: I hope this works. Now, I actually don't know your opinions on these foods, so Brad, hopefully this is the reaction that you're expecting to get.
15: Oh God, where's this? Why can I never get this?
14: Okay, this is a bit ominous.
15: Okay, that's
14: my muff is on.
15: Right, oh, it's on. Heavy. It feels heavy.
14: Okay. Oh, no. Scott, stop giving me previews. You're scaring me.
18: Brad, this is for you. 3, 2, 1.
14: Oh, thanks, Brad. Oh, it does feel heavy.
15: Oh God. Oh, the texture is weird. What is that?
14: Oh, no, it's dog food.
18: No, it's not.
14: Oh, wait. No, it's not dog food.
15: Oh, it's banana.
18: It's banana.
14: Oh, my God.
18: You are both having very visceral reactions to that.
14: Oh, my God. Brad's going to take his donation back.
18: I wouldn't after that reaction. You both thought I gave you dog food with sniffing banana.
15: Do you know, good protein in dog food. High protein.
18: I wasn't sure if either of you had aversions to banana because I work with someone who's definitely afraid of banana.
15: There's some people that are just can't even be in the same room as
14: I feel like Brad. Yeah. I feel like poor Brad's been duped of his money. Brad,
18: don't worry, Brad, we're going to give you something else shortly. If we get more donos, we've got some more. In fact, I might have an extra bonus one if we make even more.
14: The slightest touch of that food was heavy on Scott.
15: That's a Steps reference.
14: Of course it is.
18: Stunning. Well-timed, Brad.
14: Anyway, speaking of a pop culture reference from days of yore, remember this, guys?
18: No, I don't.
15: Any minute now.
0: Kidding. You must have made a fortune.
4: Well, yeah. No offense, Michelle, but how in the world did you think of Post-its?
14: Okay, they didn't play the best clip. Romy Michelle.
18: Sorry, you got a karaoke minute with me and Scott.
14: No, I was trying to get the bit stupid.
18: Oh, no.
14: No, do you know the bit where she's like, feedback. I was trying to get the one where she's like, you're the most successful person in the room and you're not. Yeah, whatever. Anyway. Romy and Michelle, which I also think came out in like 2003 or something.
15: No,
14: like
15: the 90s. 97.
14: Is coming back for a sequel.
15: Yes, woo! I'm so excited. Do you know why I'm excited about this? Because when it originally came out, it came out in 97. When it originally came out, it didn't do that great.
14: Shush, clappers.
15: It was a slow burn
14: because it
15: film.
14: Wasn't funny.
15: I think it.
14: I remember
15: just,
14: when I saw it for the first time. We spoke about this earlier, and I remember just being like, "Hello, what's wrong with me? This is not funny." And this is like Lisa Kudrow, the height of Friends,
15: Height of Friends fame. Yeah, yeah. I think that it's aged well, and it's become a cult classic. And over the last 30 years, it's just become more and more popular to the point where they're like, "Cool, we're going to do a sequel." Because it bombed at the box office.
18: Did back, it actually?
15: Yeah, originally, and then but it became a
18: VHS
15: bestseller.
18: Bestseller.
14: Do we want a Romy and Michelle sequel?
15: 100%.
18: Will it make sense in 2026?
15: I mean, in the
14: what are they
15: going to
14: be doing? You know, and they're also what are they living
15: making
14: together?
15: Making Post-its.
18: Aww.
14: I don't know if I'm interested in this.
18: On the Notes app.
15: Yeah, on the Notes app. I invented the Notes app. They're going to do that.
14: I don't know if I'm interested in a Romy and Michelle one. You know what? I was even... No, The Devil Wears Prada, which, by the way, like...
15: You still haven't seen.
14: I know! How is that possible?
18: Streaming now. She's past that.
14: I thought it actually would be on the... Sorry about the vomiting noise. I've played that too many times.
18: That sounds so bad.
14: It must be that delicious banana. Mmm. Which, by the way... What's your friend's
15: Brad,
14: name?
15: Brad.
14: Brad just...
18: Brad feels so
14: banana.
18: I've been so sorry.
14: I've been to. Alana, do you have anything else?
18: Brad, they nearly walked out when I fed them chili before, so I need to regain the trust.
14: There's
18: one more. The other thing.
14: No, don't tell us.
18: Okay, all right. There's one more.
14: Is it better or worse than banana?
18: Well, it depends. I think it's better.
14: Okay. Ooh, interesting. Listen, folks, it's 7:49. 7:49 here on Joy 949, Early Birds of Steve Scott and Alana. It is Radiothon. We are kicking off this week until the end of Friday. Chance for you to renew your membership.
15: Yeah.
14: Or give us a big donation for prizes worth over 13 grand. There are flights with United. There are luxury escape vouchers. There are something with tiles.
15: There's a Beaumont Tiles voucher. As I said, redoing my kitchen, that could come in handy.
14: Scott, make a bid.
15: You've got, I'm up first. There you are.
14: $1,000 Crown Resorts Melbourne voucher. You could gamble that away and have it gone in 1 second flat. Why not go for it? You could do an overnight stay at one hotel Melbourne with breakfast. And you could have a $300 dining experience at From Here by Mike. Sounds fancy. Oh, that's also at the one hotel Melbourne. I see a pattern happening here. Also,
15: there's a 5-week Joy podcast training course or a radio course upgrades as well.
18: Be like us. You could go through and be on the radio.
15: And then you could eat weird stuff at 7:45.
18: 7:45 in the morning.
14: Also, we've got about 7 minutes left.
18: Come on, everyone.
14: So
18: we need one more donation.
14: One more donation. A really big hitter. And Scott and I will kiss.
18: That's the one million.
14: For a million nerds. What are nerds made of?
18: I don't know. Yeah, sugar.
14: I mean, I guess that. But like, they taste quite chemically and like really not good for you in any way.
18: I mean, worst case, if we get even more donations, I could give you a combo of two of the things we've already had put together that you may not be interested in. But I do have one more thing I had on the list. Sorry.
14: If we don't get anything in the next 4 minutes, we're going to do it for Brad because he was duped for the
18: banana. Yeah, do you know what? We can do another one for Brad. But I feel like he... All right, Brad, this one's...
14: We're doing it for Brad. We're doing it for Christina Aguilera, who now found out she was about seven on the list for the Madonna Britney Kiss performance at the VMAs in 2003. Romeo and Michelle is coming back for a sequel, which nobody asked for. And frankly, do we care? Yes. I do not know. We've also talked about the fact that Robert Irwin makes us feel a bit mixed up about ourselves.
18: It's a really great synopsis.
14: 7427569949. How do you feel about Robert Irwin? Keep it clean, people. But he's hosting the Logies, and it is Scott's dream to win
15: a Logie or an Aria or an actor.
14: What about a silver Logie? That's a silver Logie as well.
15: Yeah, they're all silver except for the one. Yeah. Gold Logie is like the pinnacle.
18: Yeah,
15: it's like the main one where the public vote for.
18: Yeah, that's when you wait up until like midnight.
15: Yes,
14: interesting. Stay around here on Joy 949 for the day. Not only the day, but also for the entire week. Keep Joy on 24 hours a day because there is a whole host of Radiothon activities happening. The launch at North Melbourne.
15: South Melbourne.
14: What's wrong with me?
18: It's all right. I'll tell you what, you know what's going to fix your mind, Steve?
14: I worry about jet lag. That's what I'm sticking to right now.
18: One more kicking off at 10. What do you think? One more snack? One more.
14: No, we're still going to give... Okay, we got
18: Do we get anyone?
14: 2 minutes here to see if anyone's going to come through. Let's...
15: Oh, God. If that's Brad donating more...
14: Oh, my God. I forgot to play it. Hold on here.
18: Brad specifically.
14: Miranda?
15: Give them onion or garlic. Scott knows how much I love to eat that.
18: Oh, no.
15: Oh, because he hates garlic.
18: Jennifer, $50.
14: Jennifer. We also got $50 from Jennifer over there in Springvale.
18: Right, so this
14: 7:52, and I am scared. Alana, the muff is going on.
15: Oh, God, there's another one.
18: Oh, my gosh. Everyone's texting me now. Brad.
14: Go Leaf. Thanks a lot, Leaf, you monster.
18: Thank you so much. This one is going to be for you. Plus, you get a bonus. This is an ASMR experience. Not whatever the heck is going on right now. Not that.
14: What?
18: When the boys eat this next one, they're going to get right up close to the mic, and you're going to have to guess what this is.
14: This wasn't discussed with us before.
18: Yeah, no, it is. It is. All right. Let me get it.
15: Okay. Well, thank you.
18: Leaf, Jen, yeah. Brad, yes. Thank you. Let's do this. Let's do this. All right.
14: Thanks.
23: The Last Supper.
15: Lads, so what do I have to... Okay.
23: I'll put the spoon towards you this time because I think you hated that I put it...
14: Me. I need to like... Oh, my muff's not on.
15: Oh, muff. What the... Is this the ASMR one?
23: Yes, the ASMR one.
14: Muffy the Vampire Slayer isn't on. Hold on.
23: Lads, as you take this one, you're going to have to keep your mouth really close to the mic. And this is going to be the ASMR experience.
14: Okay. Alana, we want people to stay on Joy 949. Not turn up.
23: We'll get more donations.
15: This is good.
23: One, two, three.
14: Oh, God almighty. Alana. What? Where is the mic? I can't see it. Delicious.
15: It's chocolate.
14: It's chocolate.
23: Okay, yeah, but are you not having any?
15: There's an almond in there?
23: No.
14: Why? What's going on?
15: You're telling me it's like a chili and it's going to like
23: No,
15: hit
23: it's
15: me
23: not chili.
14: I'm scared. Something Scott, I'm scared.
23: As you keep eating, it'll become apparent.
15: Oh, the popping candy.
23: Have you got popping candy?
15: Oh, popping candy.
23: Oh, it's full of popping candy.
14: And you monster. Alana, I also can hear your broad going, are you taking a piss?
23: Well, you both missed the chili, so.
14: Oh, my. Wait, was there chili chocolate in there?
23: No, it was in, there's in the donations came
14: from anything, for the chili. Is there anything else? Is that it?
23: There's tuna, but I can't feed you that because I forgot you're a vegetarian.
14: Give it to Scott right now.
23: Give Scott tuna. I'm going to have to
14: just give it to him.
15: That definitely is a purpose because you know what it is.
14: Yeah, right. But just give it to Scott anyway. We still have 3 minutes.
15: Eat the tuna after chocolate.
14: No, Alana.
15: All right.
14: Okay, we're going to feed Alana the tuna. Let's do that.
23: Yeah, all right.
1: Is it in a can?
23: Yeah, it is. All right.
15: Also, while they're doing that. Just a reminder, SatMag is launching Radiothon at South Melbourne Market at 10 a.m. They've got Todd McKenney, Rob Mills, and a barking owl.
23: Whoa, barking owl?
15: Yeah.
23: Is that a human? What? Is that a person?
15: Mm.
23: All right, Steve, you're going to feed me this
1: Rob
23: tuna?
1: Rob Mills? Is that a person?
15: Sorry. Yeah, Rob Mills.
23: What do you mean, is that a person? Well, you have Rob Mills.
1: You put on my muff.
15: What flavor tuna is it?
23: No. Oh, I'm putting on your muff. Yeah.
1: Yeah, we have to have the whole...
23: All right.
1: You can't miss that. Oh, your ponytail's in the way.
23: Sorry. Okay. Ooh, what's it going to be?
1: Where's the tuna?
23: Where's my mic? Okay, there we are.
1: Swap it.
23: Okay.
15: Oh
23: no, lads, we've only got 2 minutes. If you're going to feed me this tuna while I'm blindfolded for a sexual experience.
1: Okay, hold on, here we go.
15: Yeah,
23: it's
15: someone's,
23: the worst tuna.
15: So
23: as
15: don't
23: well.
15: Feed Scott tuna, he yeah. loves
23: oh,
15: tuna.
23: Oh, I can smell it. Okay.
1: Ready?
23: Come
1: on.
15: What did that
23: why
15: taste
23: did I
15: like,
23: gag
15: Alana?
23: So hard. Oh.
15: Steve just fed her the
23: That's
15: packet
23: actually so
15: the plastic from M&M's.
23: That is so smart that you did that.
15: I like tuna. So this isn't an issue for me.
23: So they just duped me. They just fed me a wrapper. Oh, why did I gag harder at that than I would have at the tuna?
1: Well,
23: you already
1: there, Alana.
14: Sorry. Barry Crew here. Seven. Oh my God, I'm out of breath.
23: Gag that hard.
15: That's good tuna.
14: Oh my God.
23: I've
14: actually,
23: learned something new about
14: good,
23: myself today.
14: It's a good yeah. Do you know what? I miss
23: no,
14: tuna.
23: Is it?
14: I love tuna. Is the one thing as a vegetarian I miss. Lana, that really? Didn't cut the it's inside of your protein. Mouth. Or
23: no,
14: anything
23: no,
14: good.
23: It really didn't. No, it just made me gag because I was so expecting something wet and moist and then it ended up being
14: oh, Lana. Crackly. This is a family show,
23: oh,
14: honey.
23: No.
14: Anyway.
23: Well, we've got to wrap up.
14: You've been listening to. I'm out of breath last night.
23: I know. Early birds. We have been early birds.
14: Early birds. With Steve, Scott, and Alana, I need another bloody holiday after this. Seriously, we kicked off Radiothon in style, in delicious style here on Joy 949. Join or renew today or all the way through until Friday evening.
15: Friday, yep.
14: Friday the date is what, the 19th?
23: Yeah,
14: yep, the 20th,
23: Friday,
14: whatever
23: yeah.
14: the date is. And go into the draw for our Radiothon prizes worth over 13 grand. Check it out at joy.org.au. Radiothon, United Airline flights. We've got ourselves hotel vouchers. We might force feed Alana some M&M wrappers again. That wasn't painful at all, was it? And we have had some wonderful donations coming in from who are the folks again? We had Leith.
23: Yeah, we had
14: Sarah. Yeah. We had Brad. Brad gave us several and he got duped by us being fed bananas
15: and tuna.
14: Delicious chocolate.
23: And tuna that wasn't real tuna.
14: The chocolate baked. One, I actually have to admit, was the best.
15: Absolutely.
14: And because ultimately, it was really delicious and I really appreciate you doing that.
23: Really
14: by the way, actually, I meant to say as well, I went to see, I should probably give a shout out because it was a screening, I went to see Disclosure Day at the weekend, you know, the new one with Emily Blunt or whatever. Yeah. And it's...
15: Good
14: to watch. It's out this weekend. Go watch it, guys. Also, I will also be at Sonia Morgan tonight at Chasers.
15: If you want a selfie with Steve.
14: If you want a selfie with Steve, you can come join me as I rush the stage. to say hello to Sonia Morgan because I love her from The Real Housewives of New York, but I didn't actually pay any money for her meet and greet. Radiothon, joy.org.au. 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And coming up next is the lovely Demetria and her Joy Weekend Breakfast team. Where, what are they up to?
18: I saw a sneak preview. I think they might be in costume. Yeah. Ooh, stick around and find out. Big thank you again. Stay around, goes.
14: Don't go anywhere. Love yous.
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0: National Radio News.
1: Good morning, I'm Alyssa Delfs. A researcher on ageing is pushing for a clear definition of coercive control for older people. A research partnership between Charles Sturt University and CQ University has found concerned family members face roadblocks from the systems which are supposed to protect older Australians from coercive control. Associate Professor Marie Bernoth is from Charles Sturt's Three Rivers Department of Health. She told National Radio News, entities tend to look suspiciously at the family, even when they are not perpetrators.
2: So the families are then further frustrated, traumatised, heartbroken, alienated, watching their loved one being mistreated and being powerless to do anything about it.
1: There's an increase in listings, but fewer available

0: Bureau of Meteorology's Ilana Cherney says today we'll follow the passage of a cold front moving through the southeastern states.
1: We'll see rain moving through South Australia, Tasmania and Victoria, and even into southern inland parts of New South Wales and the ACT during the evening. Elsewhere across the country, this southeasterly flow will bring showers up the Queensland coast. And through Western Australia, much of this rainfall is easing through the interior, and we'll be watching this next trough and cold front approaching the far southwest during the evening.
0: Overseas, a year after the Air India crash that killed 260 people, their loved ones are still waiting for answers after officials announced an analysis into evidence was ongoing. An update on the investigation gave few details and no date for a final report. The anniversary was marked at the scene of the disaster in Ahmedabad in Western India. The BBC captured families at the scene who voiced their growing frustration and grief. And Pope Leo is on his way back to Rome, concluding his week-long visit to Spain, which focused on Europe's migration crisis. The pontiff left the Canary Islands on an aircraft provided by Spain's King Felipe after his own plane experienced a technical issue. Pope Leo's pilot says the engine probably failed to start due to windy conditions. On the final day, the Pope met with migrants in Tenerife, saying human dignity has no passport. And taking a look at sport now, the FIFA World Cup is underway this morning in Toronto. Canada took on Bosnia-Herzegovina, with the visitors holding on to salvage a 1-1 draw against their co-hosts. It marks their first ever point in a men's World Cup tournament. The match followed the second opening ceremony early this morning, which featured performances from Alanis Morissette, who sung the Canadian national anthem, and Michael Bublé. Later this morning, the United States play Paraguay. Meanwhile, tomorrow, Australia will take on Turkey in their opening game in the afternoon.
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3: We acknowledge the traditional owners of the land, the Boonwurrung people of the Kulin Nation. We pay our respects to their elders past, present and emerging, and Aboriginal people who are listening. We acknowledge that sovereignty was never ceded.
4: Good morning. You're on Joy Weekend Breakfast on this super special Radiothon show. I'm Demetra Janikopoulos, joined by
5: Annie, your button pilot. What an auspicious occasion that we're here to warm up, kick off, just all of the readiness that is the coming week of shenanigans, isn't it, Demetra?
4: Oh, it is. It is an absolute highlight. It's another Christmas, right? Of the year. Well, that's one of my Christmases, because I think this is your first Radiothon.
5: It's my first Radiothon. I've no idea what I'm in for.
4: Buckle up.
5: Buckle up. I will buckle all of the buckles.
4: Buckles.
5: If you
4: all
5: tell
4: the buckles.
5: Me to. Yes. That's okay.
4: And look, an added bonus is, well, a few added, but lots of added bonuses, actually. Let's not just stop at one.
5: Yes, yes.
4: We're on live stream.
5: Hello.
4: And hello. Those of you, get onto the website or the app is, actually, I didn't even check if it's via the app as well. It should be. But definitely the website, go to streaming, and well, we actually got dressed up for the occasion.
5: We sure did. All right, Demetra, tell us, what are you dressed as? Yeah.
4: We'll do the topic.
5: Okay. Well, yeah, that'll help.
4: That'll help. Okay. Well, it's breakfast, right?
5: Yes.
4: And one of my priorities in life is eating. And well, what did we come up with? We come up with be fruity with joy.
5: Be fruity.
4: Yeah.
5: Yeah.
4: So what did we do? We came dressed as fruit.
5: Ta-da.
4: Ta-da. And
5: It makes sense.
4: And of course, many of the Joysters will know the concept of fruit has threaded through and part of the fabric of our community. For ill in the beginning, but as wonderfully proud community that we are, we have reclaimed it.
5: I have a feeling we're going to be hearing a little bit more about this story. Knowing you, Demetra, and your research skills, this is going to be a part of our show, is it not?
4: But absolutely. Well, you know, well, regular listeners to Joy Weekend Breakfast know we love a theme.
5: Yes.
4: And we love to have a lot of fun with the theme.
5: Radiothon is right up our alley.
4: And, well, Radiothon. And thrown in a bit of chaos. So we're talking a bit of fruit salad happening today.
5: Yeah. Yeah. Bit of Joy Weekend smoothie.
4: Yeah.
5: Let's do it.
4: Radiothon, of course, is where we ask you.

0: to donate or renew your membership. And the fabulous thing, if you're an Aussie citizen and you donate, you get a tax deduction over $2, which is really super.
1: Yes.
0: If you renew or become a member, you also you go into a draw. So the two separate things.
1: Yep.
0: So please, this is the time to
1: get on in there.
0: Get
1: Jacqueline
0: on in there.
1: Has actually just kicked us off with $50.
0: Oh, thank you, Jacqueline,
1: from Victoria. That is an excellent start to our morning.
0: Thank you so much. And Jacqueline's nominated SatMag, because we do ask if you want to nominate your favourite show or whatever. So yeah, SatMag's one of my favourite shows too.
1: Well, good news, Jacqueline. SatMag is up next with an extra special episode.
0: Yeah.
1: I mean, I don't know if you've checked out the website. I don't know if you've seen our socials, but they're gone outdoors.
0: They're gone outdoors.
1: Where are they? In the wild. They're at the South Melbourne Market.
0: That's so cool.
1: Setting up as we speak for some shenanigans and fun times.
0: I think
1: you can get down there, can't you?
0: Absolutely. Oh, yes. If you're in South Melbourne or anywhere, get yourself down to South Melbourne Market and say g'day to the SatMag crew. It's so much fun. Outside broadcast is so much fun.
1: Yeah. Well, as this is my first radiothon, Demetra, what advice do you have for me to navigate the next week?
0: Lots of coffee. Okay. And lots of sugar.
1: So the usual with you, coffee and tennis?
0: Yes, basically. And try to be in the studios as much as possible, because the great, wonderful thing about Radiothon is that you do meet a lot of people that you've come across, whether by email or over phone or heard of through their shows or whatever, and you actually get to meet them in person, because we're encouraged to actually come in live. We're always live on a Saturday morning,
1: we sure are.
0: And many of the other shows are encouraged, if they do pre-record, to come in.
1: What is your advice for our listeners too?
0: In terms of listening to
1: Radiothon?
0: Well, just stay glued to the radio or via the app or the website because it really is chaos. You know, we have our show, you know, your favourite shows with a twist.
1: Yeah. And prizes.
0: Well, there are lots of prizes.
1: I've heard there's afterwards free stuff.
0: Well,
1: you know, as a young person, I love anything for free.
0: Okay, there's free stuff.
1: Hopefully that's a universal experience. Anyway, all right, shall we continue with our Get Fruity with Joy theme?
0: Yeah.
1: We're going to kick off with some Charlie, who we love.
0: Yes.
1: Song called Cherries.
0: Funny that.
1: You're on Joy, Weekend Brekkie.

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5: Hey, you're on Joy Weekend Breakfast with Dimitri Giannakopoulos, together with
6: Annie. Good morning.
5: In this very special radiothon, get fruity with Joy.
6: Get fruity. Let's do it.
5: All right. Early bird start us off with radiothon. Yes. I think the official kickoff is with SatMag.
6: Down
5: out
6: and about.
5: South Melbourne, out and about, mm-hmm. in the wild, as mm-hmm. you said.
6: Mm-hmm. SatMag in the wild. I just love the idea of SatMag kind of taking on like a nature doco David Attenborough-style broadcast of just being out and in the wild of the market and just, you know, meeting everyone, having all of these like chance encounters. It's fun to me because it's the urban jungle, you know?
5: I love that. And it's appropriate. Well, it fits with our theme as well. I don't know if they were listening in on our
6: meeting.
5: Production meetings.
6: Those and cheeky SatMaggers.
5: Let's fruit leads to market. But, you know, we're all of one mind. We're all on the same wavelength, as they say.
6: Yes. And that is Radiothon.
5: Yeah.
6: Yes.
5: And let me just say, Charlie, mm-hmm. whose song we played, Cherries, at the first song of the show, which really sets it up perfectly, right?
6: Mm-hmm.
5: Because Charlie has a fantastic quote.
6: Yes. Charlie says, "This song goes out to all my queer girlies who also agree that papaya is just better than eggplants." How do you feel about that, Demetra?
5: Well, I was surprised by the papaya reference.
6: You're pro-papaya?
5: I love papaya now, especially that Charlie likes papaya.
6: It's a bandwagon you'll jump on.
5: Absolutely. Me, bandwagon, jump.
6: Me, no, plus bandwagon, jump. That's got to be a meme on our page.
5: Look, we got dressed up for the occasion. Now, Joyster's slight technical hitch because we got dressed up because apparently, allegedly, it's live streaming. However, and thank you to 454 who texted in. I'm sorry, your name doesn't automatically pop up, and that's okay. That's
6: it's okay. What? You've only just doxed their phone number.
5: Yeah, so we've checked. The URL is joy.org.au /live.
6: Is that how to see us?
5: That's how to see us. However, mm-hmm. it's not streaming out. So we'll work on that and hopefully it'll happen soon.
6: One can only assume that it's currently being the feed is being used to prep for SatMag, one would hope.
5: Well, look, are technically minded. I know this. It's possible.
6: And that is why
5: everything
6: I push the buttons.
5: Push the button. Exactly. And with aplomb. With aplomb. Oh, my God. We haven't even talked about puns about fruit yet.
6: Oh, gosh. In any case, if you are jumping on the website anyway, join or renew now at joy.org.au/radiothon and go into the draw to win prizes.
5: Oh, amazing.
6: To win big prizes. The full list is on the website now. have a look. Or it might be after SatMag. You know what? I'm going to check that. This is live radio and I want you to know that. We're going to check it.
5: Well, there's so much going on because there's also the silent auction.
6: Yes. Oh, the silent auction is live. Have you had a look?
5: Oh, yes. I cannot believe there's two pages of items that you can bid on. Incredible. Such a variety. Thank you so much to all the amazing people who have donated these prizes, from holidays to fantastic packages of promoting or advertising or sponsorship on Joy, through to personal getaways.
6: Yeah, some vouchers for some really great businesses.
5: Yeah.
6: Really awesome, awesome
5: so
6: stuff.
5: Go to the website and you'll see on the homepage.
6: Yeah, and hey, get in early. You might steal a deal by the end of the Radiothon week.
5: Yeah.
6: I mean, you know, because there is so much stuff.
5: Yeah.
6: So get on in there.
5: That's true.
6: Yeah.
5: And really fabulous. So thank you very much to the wonderful people who have contributed these amazing prizes.
6: Yes. Now, because no one can see us right now, Demetra, what are you wearing?
5: What am I wearing?
6: Really, though, what are you wearing?
5: Exactly. What am I wearing? Well, we got dressed up as our favourite fruit.
6: Yes.
5: And, well, I've had many suggestions as to what my costume is.
6: Yes.
5: And I'm happy to accept all the suggestions. So let me describe it.
6: Describe it.
5: So,
6: go for it.
5: It's yellow.
6: Uh-huh.
5: With a blaze of a deep orangey.
6: A blaze of deep orange.
5: Do you like that word?
6: Ooh.
5: Blaze of orange across the top.
6: Mm-hmm.
5: Okay. It's plump.
6: Yes.
5: Right?
6: Yes.
5: So I've had to actually, when I was walking here in my outfit this morning, a couple of people said congratulations because I thought I was pregnant. But, you know, I'm not. Just to make that clear. And I've had a few suggestions as to what my fruit is.
6: Mm-hmm.
5: And I've accepted all of them.
6: What, can you give us some of the things it's not, the suggestions?
5: Yes. Okay. So orange?
6: Yes.
5: Was one.
6: Yep.
5: Peach was another.
6: Oh, yeah, I can see peach.
5: Which makes sense. Peach makes sense. Mm-hmm. You know, there's a bit of a connection.
6: A yellow peach or a nectarine.
5: A nectarine. No one said nectarine.
6: I'm going to put in nectarine.
5: I like nectarine.
6: Mm-hmm, mm-hmm.
5: I like nectarine.
6: So you're like, Joyce, maybe I want to be a nectarine now.
5: I want to be a nectarine. When I grow up, I want to be a nectarine. So you're getting an idea of how wrong I got my outfit if everybody is suggesting all these fabulous fruits and it's not any of those.
6: Should we ask them to guess? Give us more description because you've got something in your hair.
5: Yes, I have long, slender leaves in my hair.
6: Ooh, so yellow with a blaze of orange,
5: just sort of across. It does a curve like a crescent moon a bit.
6: Yes, your shape is giving robust.
5: It's round.
6: Yes,
5: it's round,
6: and you've got some leaves in your hair.
5: Leaves, long, slender leaves.
6: All right, 0427 Joy 949. That's 0427 569 949, or on air at joy.org.au, or in the app because you're there already. What is Demetra dressed as?
5: What fruit is Demetra?
6: Yeah, what fruit are you dressed as? What do you think Demetra's favourite fruit is?
5: Demetra, I think, is the best question. We'll take all answers.
6: I am not dressed as a watermelon, but I did think about it.
5: Okay.
6: But because I really love this next song. Do you like this song?
5: This is a great song. I only discovered it when putting together this playlist.
6: Oh my gosh, Demetra, let's give it a spin, shall we? We've got Watermelon Sugar by Harry Styles, and then we've got Best I've Found by Yes Boone. You're on Joy Weekend Brekkie.

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12: You're on Joy Weekend Breakfast with me, Demetra, together with
13: Annie. Good morning, Demetra.
12: And it's Radiothon, and our theme today is Get Fruity with Joy. Because we love all things fruit.
13: Yes.
12: And being a fruit has, you know, has a long and illustrious
13: your life
12: connection.
13: As a fruit is just beginning, but it's such a promising career.
12: I love that. I love that. No one's guessed my fruit yet, but we've got a couple of texts. But before we get into that.
13: Yes, we've been joined in the studio
12: by a very important guest.
13: Yes. Go on, Demetra.
12: It's our wonderful CEO, Paul Scott Williams. Welcome to Joy Weekend Breakfast.
14: Hello, Demetra. Hello, Annie.
13: Hey,
14: and
13: Paul.
14: Welcome to Radiothon 2026.
12: Woohoo!
14: Whoa. We're here.
12: And you're no stranger to Joy Weekend Breakfast.
14: No, not at all.
12: So tell, talk about your story.
14: A few years ago when I first came back to Melbourne after being away for some time, I wanted to, of course, jump back into Joy and start my volunteering again because I'd been doing that since, many years ago. And I was reading the news on Saturday mornings with you.
12: Yes, you were.
14: And SatMag. And everyone that would have me and having a hilarious time. It was fun.
12: It was fantastic. And then whilst you were reading the news, you also became, you were announced as the CEO of Joy. And I think I lost my colour. So whatever fruit I am now, I think of it really, really white without blood because I thought, oh, no, undercover CEO. Oh, no. I was on another episode of that.
14: I was a bit like that. I mean, I had to be quiet about it all. But, yeah, no, it wasn't. Honestly, not on the plan when I moved back to Melbourne, but there you go. Life happens and things, you know, circles sort of turn and you end up landing somewhere and that was what happened. So
12: yeah, it's a classic story, isn't it? You come in as a newsreader and you end up as CEO. I think
13: the classic fairy tale.
12: So, Paul,
14: yes,
12: what is amazing about Radiothon this year?
14: Oh, look, what I'm really loving about it this year, and I've sort of been, you know, alluding to it throughout the year, is that we've had such a fantastic year getting out and about. You know, we've done so much outreach across the state, and certainly, you know, across the festivals like Midsummer and Chill Out and so on, and we really changed our approach this year in being much more interactive and talking with people, giving people space to come and sit down with us and have a chat at all of our outreach events and all of our community events. And it was so valuable and so rich and real that I thought, let's make this year's theme of Radiothon speak to the journey with joy, the interesting things that we've found out about people's relationships with joy. You know, so many times we'd find people would say, oh, well, I was listening to joy when, you know, I met my partner, or when I got married, or when we decided we would, you know, have a child, or, you know, all these kinds of things. And so joy has played this part in people's lives, and other experiences, going back to the dreaded COVID times, you know, where people were stuck at home, and they had joy to listen to keep them connected to community. So we thought this year's theme of With Joy, there's a dot, dot, dot before it, mm-hmm. is inviting everybody to get involved and talk to us about your experience, your journey, if you like, and relationship with joy. You know, this is our 33rd year of broadcasting, and so we're a generational organisation now. You know, we've got many, many listeners who were not even born, and that's wonderful and joyous thing. So I'm making lots of joy puns. I don't mean to, but that's just where my brain's going. But yeah, it's so the With Joy thing really is an invitation to tell us about your engagement with community through joy and with joy, as we've done our work over the last 33 years.
12: Wonderful. And I mean, it is a really good point you make about, you know, the connection with joy. And I love that that was the theme. So Joyce does each show decides what the descriptor is, blank with joy. And that was a wonderful opportunity to think about, okay, well, yeah, what is our connection with joy? And you know, just these days that, you know, in a world that is, even though it's a whole generation now, and joy was born out of the, you know, the devastation of AIDS, and a real need to connect, but it started off particularly to connect with those patients who were at Fairfield Hospital, so that they had a voice they could listen to, who was there for them. And here we are, you know, 33 years later, as you say, and still needing to make sure we have that connection. And we're so lucky in Australia that we are able to have a license that then can connect not just with the fellow Australians, but also around the world. Because there, you know, some countries that are still grappling with, you know, being treated equally and freely. So, and you know, it's still illegal in many countries of the world to be gay. So, the fact that we can be heard via the internet, which was not in the original plans of Joy, the internet didn't exist, is pretty amazing.
14: Yeah, look, that origin story really resonated with me. I've thought about it a lot. And it has really sort of propelled the direction that we're going in, because I think it's always been what we do best. You know, we started reaching out, and now we're really sort of continuing to and looking at ways to expand our outreach and our connection with community, and to really sort of not be sort of so remote, you know, to actually listen to people and talk to people and get that connectivity happening. You know, we are going through challenging times again. You know, it's quite clear now that, you know, we don't have an easy road ahead of us as a country and as a world at the moment. And these are the times where you really need to lean into each other. And it sounds like a cliche, but there's actually meaning behind it when you have been broadcasting for such a long time and you've got that sustained connection. And that it's really important that we keep that. And part of the reason for Radiothon is to help us keep that sustained connection there for everybody, with everybody, into the future.
12: Yeah, wonderful. And what are some of the events that are happening this week?
14: So
12: the
14: many.
12: Joyousness that is joy.
13: Come on, let's do the CEO highlights.
14: So many.
13: Give us the highlights. Come on.
14: The first thing I'll say is that I'm really excited this year that we've got four shows with hours of power sponsorship, and you're one of them.
13: Yeah.
14: You're the first one next hour, which is great. And then SatMag, and I'm so grateful to some of our beautiful donors for being so generous to kind of rebirth the idea of the Hour of Power. So we've got Saturday breakfast, and then SatMag, and then on the last day we've got Friday drive, and then the final show, which is the finale show, that will be hosted by David Hunt as the Friday Night Live usual show, also sponsored. So we sort of topping and tailing the whole week with these fabulous hours of power. SatMag are coming to us live from South Melbourne Market. And for anybody who is a fan of South Melbourne Market, you will have seen me there often, most weekends, buying my supplies for the week and probably getting a dim sim. So if you like the dim sims, there, Satmag are right next to that. So go and say hi.
12: So that's they outside the market?
14: Yeah, they're undercover, but just on the outside area, so you can walk past and blow them kisses and, you know, show them your love and
12: absolutely
14: all the rest of it. And that'll be a wonderful program. I've seen it. I'm not going to preempt, you know, and spoil the announcements of what's happening in the show, because it's a really amazingly diverse and wonderful show, as always.
12: Yeah.
14: And I'm really looking forward to Checkpoint in the afternoon. You know, Checkpoint, I'm not being a gamer. Sometimes I listen to it just out of a sense of pure fascination, because I have no idea what they're talking about. But it just sounds so amazing and wonderful. And I think this week it's going to be – that's this afternoon at 2 o'clock. It's going to be a real-life party game.
12: Oh, fantastic.
14: So
13: I'm coming back as a contestant. So,
14: yep.
13: You know, just saying, if anybody wants to support me at 2 o'clock, stick and around.
14: Yeah, beautiful. that'll be awesome.
12: We expect you to, Joyce, just to come back and support Annie, okay?
13: Yes, please.
14: Yep.
13: Thank you.
14: And we've got Sunday Arts Mag talking about the importance of joy in the arts, which I'm really interested in, because over the years we've had such – a close connection with the creative communities, and I'm really, really looking forward to hearing how that's being quantified. And then a beautiful thing called Bent Cabaret, which is a crossover between Bent Notes and the Cabaret Room.
13: Mm-hmm.
14: Lots of creativity. And for me, Wednesday night, Sing with Joy, we're going to give a real community first time we've done it, hope it works, flash mob choir, where you can come along to the VPC down in the theatre, and we're all going to gather together. Anybody, who you don't have to be a singer at all. You don't ever have to have done a choir. It doesn't matter what voice type you are. We have parts for you to sing. If you are trans, we have music for you to sing. You don't have to be able to read the music. We're just going to have lyric sheets. We'll have music there for you, and we are singing Celebrate by Kylie Minogue.
13: Of course.
14: Live at 7:30. On Wednesday night, with the special guest soloist Brenda Brest and a live band.
13: Oh. Wow.
14: And for my sins, I'm conducting it all.
13: Amazing.
14: Good grief. So we're going to have a nice tight hour of rehearsals to learn all the parts, and then it's on. So be brave, jump
13: amazing.
14: In, sponsor the heck out of that one.
13: Yep.
14: Sing with joy.
13: Sing
14: That's the theme
13: joy.
14: For that,
12: that
14: one.
12: That is wonderful. So sponsorship is donating.
14: Absolutely.
13: Yes.
12: So jump on the website.
14: Jump on
12: donate. Donate butter.
13: joy.org.au/radiothon. Get amongst it, as my people, as my generation would say, get amongst it.
12: I love it. Yes, thank you for the generation. Yes. You're across the... Across the table from a couple of Gen Xers.
14: Yeah, yeah. I was thinking about saying sponsor $1 for every person in the choir, and then I thought, but what if there are 200 people to turn up in the choir? That's a great thing.
13: That's good.
14: Yeah. But that might be a little bit hard for some people to sponsor. So, you know, just donate to the in any way, shape, or form.
13: Maybe
14: like.
13: If you can't make it, send in your dollar, like a gold coin donation.
14: 100%.
13: You know, be there in spirit.
12: Yeah. Now you mentioned the Hour of Power.
14: Yep.
12: So between 9 and 10 on Joy Weekend Breakfast, every dollar that's donated is going to be matched up to $2,000. So big thank you to our anonymous donor who's matching that.
14: Absolutely.
12: Really amazing.
14: Very generous.
12: Very generous. Mm. And Joyce does. So like we said, any amount is welcome. Any time is welcome. If you can't do it today, any time during the week, we are a team.
14: Mm-hmm.
12: And every dollar that comes in, whatever time, is fabulous because we all win.
14: Absolutely.
12: Everyone's
14: right.
12: a winner, babe.
13: Everyone's a winner.
14: Absolutely. And we've got, you know, so much that we want to be doing. We, you know, it's, as I've said, we are challenged in the future coming up, and we really want to be here for community to get all the information, all the news, all the opportunities, all the good stuff, and all the critical information that they need out all the time. So help us do that.
12: Fantastic.
13: Amazing.
12: Right. Well, we're going to go to a show. Thank you so much, Paul,
14: Absolute
12: for joining
14: pleasure.
12: Us.
14: Lovely to be back in the room with you, Demetra.
12: I know, right? You're a natural.
14: And my favourite fruit is South Melbourne Market. There's a shop in there that sells these amazing plums. They're great big red things. Don't know the official name of them, but I love them.
12: Big red plums.
14: Big red plum.
12: Okay.
13: All right, grab your dimmy. Grab your plum. Say hey to Satmag. All right, let's grab some Outside Grace Papaya from Lin-Manuel Miranda and Elsa Davies. You're on Joy Weekend Breakfast.
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1: Good morning, you're on Joy Weekend Breakfast with me, Demetra.
2: And me, Annie. Good morning.
1: And we're like special radiothon show.
2: Yes.
1: Like it's a bit chaotic. It's mm-hmm. all happening, mm-hmm. which is, you know, that's fun.
2: That's fun.
1: We're kind of a little bit outside-ish. We usually have a theme that we stick to. And, but, you know, it is fruit. Get fruity with Joy. I think I'm altering the theme as we go along.
2: You're just reinventing it. You're just reinventing it.
1: But we did get dressed up.
2: Yes.
1: And
2: yes, we do have a guess from Drew. Good morning, my fruit salads, says Drew. I am getting a pineapple vibe from Demetra. Demetra, are you a pineapple?
1: I am not a pineapple.
2: It's a good guess, though. I will credit.
1: Yeah, so I'm yellow, mm-hmm. and I'm going with a blaze of red. I mean, talking about a blaze of red, this morning it yes. was sunrise as I was walking to the studio, mm-hmm. and the sky was blood red.
2: Oh.
1: Should I be worried about that?
2: Were you walking here during Ragnarok? Like, what is that?
1: Probably, if I knew what Ragnarok was. Oh, yes, no. Exactly that.
2: Oh, no.
1: But no, with a blaze of red, I've yes. got some long, slender leaves in my hair. They kind of flop. They're not upright like a pineapple.
2: Mm-hmm, mm-hmm.
1: I'm quite plump.
2: Yes.
1: As you want your fruit to be. I did say fruit. All right.
2: I said choices. Robust. I said fruits. But yeah, it's the fruit that you would pick up at the shops because you're like, oh, that one's going to be good.
1: Yeah.
2: Oh, yeah. And there's a exactly. season. I feel like the fruit that you are, there's a season for it. And it's very true, summer vibes, very beachy.
1: Okay, are you giving hints now?
2: I'm giving hints now. Yes. Yeah. Anyway, you know what else is a blaze? The talent of the other person in this room right now.
1: Oh,
2: do you
1: yes.
2: want to intro our new guest?
1: Oh, okay.
2: Let's give a little tease.
1: We are. Well, we have got in the studio.
2: Yes.
1: And it just worked out so perfectly.
2: Mm-hmm.
1: Cherry Charleston, welcome to Joy Weekend Breakfast.
3: Good morning. And how's that I also am a fruity person?
2: It's so perfect.
1: And we are delighted to have you here because you have a fabulous show coming up.
2: Mm-hmm.
1: I'd like to talk more about the show a little bit later.
2: Yes, you've got to stick around. Yeah. You've got to wait out after the news. We're going to get the lowdown on Cherry's new show.
1: Yeah. And also, you've got some prizes to give away, which...
3: I do.
1: Yeah. So, do you want to mention briefly your prize that you're going to give away?
3: And the prize that I'm going to give away is a double pass to my show. It's tomorrow night. We will talk about it more. Yeah. But... and in fact, because I'm feeling very fruity and cheerful, I think I might make it... VIP seats at the front at a cabaret table. Ooh. So I'm going to give a double pass away to the person that you choose, which should be a renewed subscriber or a donator. Right?
1: I love that. Yes. I love yes. that. Thank yes. you so much. Wow, how generous. Everyone's yes. so generous for Joy.
2: Yes.
1: I thank you very much, Cherry. I'm looking forward to talking more about your show because it's really mm-hmm. fabulous and about you as well.
2: But Cherry, what is your guess on what Demetra is wearing? Oh, what yes. fruit do you think she is?
3: Well, I thought Demetra was a lemony.
1: Lemony? Listen, like a Greek person.
3: Yeah, a Greek lemon. Did you know my favourite soup
1: I have a Greek lemon.
3: My favourite soup is avgo lemono, right?
1: Oh, yummy. Yes.
3: So anyway. Mm.
1: Explain what an avgo lemono is. Please.
3: It's a chicken soup with rice and then you add whisked egg whites and lemon Ooh. At the end and it's all really fluffy and lemony and chickeny.
2: Is this a Greek thing?
3: It's a Greek thing. Yeah. And it's really Very good classic. When you're sick.
1: Yeah, it's a classic Greek meal. And it's also common at Easter time. It's very traditional yep. Greek meal. Mm-hmm. But I've got lemon. Yeah, I'm impressed with your Greek because you're not Greek background.
3: No, but I had a partner who was Greek and I needed to speak to their mother-in-law.
1: Okay. And you know what that means. If your partner is Greek, it means you are Greek as well.
3: Exactly. Yeah, so. But then I thought you might be a peach.
1: Which is kind of appropriate too, as well as a limoni.
2: Mm-hmm. I also was thinking peach or nectarine. This is,
3: you know, you look like a peach. You've got the colour vibe of the yellow and then the blush of pink and then the little green droopy leaf at the top.
2: Am
3: I right?
1: No, I'm not a peach.
2: We're getting closer. I feel us getting closer. I'm not sure whether this says more about your craft skills than it should, Dimitri.
1: You read my mind, Annie, because I was going to say, so Joyce, as you're getting an idea how bad my craft skills are.
2: She's really given it a red hot go, and I know you can't see us on the live stream at the moment, but it's really it's applauds worthy. I don't have that sound effect queued up, but it is a little whoop whoop. Let's bring back the whoop whoop.
1: Whoop whoop. I was a bit concerned when I put it on. I actually thought I look like I've just come from the dentist.
2: What?
1: Because the blaze of red looks like I've had some mouth surgery. Or a vampire that's had a big face. I don't know if we should be talking about that first thing breakfast.
3: I thought you were wearing a rain poncho when I came in.
2: That is one of the ingredients. Yes.
1: Mm-hmm. Well, you're absolutely right.
3: Ah!
1: And that was the crafty in me had this vision of, well, there's the base yellow colour. And then I found my texters, which I think is from when I was a kid, and pulled them out and started to draw on it and realised the image I had in my head is not translating in real life. So anyway.
2: That's all right. Well, Michael has given it a red hot go and they've texted in a peach. Dimitra, are you a peach?
1: No, sorry, Michael.
2: But
1: no.
2: I do have some peach PRC for you, Michael. As a bit of a consolation prize.
1: Of course we've got some peach PRC.
2: Of course we do. It's Hold It For Her. You're on Joy.
1: New
2: Weekend.
1: Song.
2: Brekkie. News.

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10: Good morning, I'm Melissa Delves. Starting overseas, stricter new immigration and asylum rules have come into force in the European Union. The European Commission says the comprehensive system was fair and firm and would deliver more secure borders. However, after 2 years of preparation, a dozen countries still don't have the necessary infrastructure. The BBC spoke with Magnus Brunner, the European Commissioner for Migration.
11: With having clearer and more effective rules and clear rules, we are actually protecting, first of all, people, also with our whole of route approach, not just start at the end, but in the beginning and look at the whole of route, that people don't

0: Institute says the latest report from the Organisation for Economic Cooperation and Development confirms what Australian steel fabricators have noted for years. That is, the increasing global glut of subsidised steel from major non-OECD economies is distorting markets, impacting competition, and placing the viability of market-based producers at risk. The OECD has also warned the crisis is threatening the green steel transition. The Institute says the findings are relevant to the current Productivity Commission's investigation into a glut of low-price imported fabricated steel flooding the domestic market. The Commission's due to hand down its interim report by September.
1: And in Victoria, those seeking a diagnosis, treatment or medication for ADHD will soon have better access to care. On Monday, expressions of interest will open for GPs to undertake training to safely diagnose the condition in people ages 6 and up. Currently, adults can only be diagnosed and prescribed medication by a psychiatrist. It's the same for children, who can also see a paediatrician. The new initiative hopes to slash out-of-pocket costs of upwards of $2,000 and wait times that are now hitting an average of 6 to 12 months. And taking a look at sport, Alex de Minaur was successful against French qualifier Benjamin Bonzi 6-2, 6-4 overnight in the Netherlands, making it to the last four. Tennis Australia captured the moment.
2: Oh, what a way to end it. And he loves it. 7-6. No wonder what a strike it was from de Minaur.
1: Tonight, the Aussie number one will go head-to-head against Frenchman Adrian Manarino in a semi-final clash. And the Geelong Cats defeated Gold Coast overnight in AFL in a 45-point procession at home. It's the third straight loss for the Suns, who started up by 12 points late in the first quarter before conceding the next seven goals to Geelong. In front of 30,000 fans, the Cats were the winners 105-60. Geelong coach Chris Scott says he was pleased with the outcome.
3: We weren't thinking about how we could exploit them. We just didn't see that many holes in the way they played to be thinking that we could go after certain things. It was more about mitigating the damage that they're capable of. And so I think that's sort of the most pleasing thing, that while some of their good players still did good things, we didn't think they all got away from us.
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5: You're on Joy Weekend Breakfast with me, Demetra, together with
6: Annie. Good morning.
5: And, well, it's a special radiothon show. And our theme, well, you know what? We always have a theme on Joy Weekend Breakfast. And today's is we'll get fruity with joy, because there is this overarching theme of the radiothon week, where each show has its own individual concept that's something with joy. And ours is get fruity with joy, mm-hmm. or be fruity with mm-hmm. joy, whichever, you know, pick your poison, as they say. Well, of course, in the theme of fruits.
6: Yes.
5: The first thing that popped in my mind was fruits in suits.
6: Because as a former lawyer, this organisation meant a lot to you.
5: Indeed. And I used to go to Fruits in Suits mm-hmm. events to meet other fruits in suits. and so, of course, I'm going to reach out to an organisation who have been running Fruits in Suits and its evolution. We'll hear more about that, Globe. And we're really delighted to bring to the show James Goldsworthy, who is the Networking Events Director of Globe. James, welcome to Joy Weekend Breakfast Radiothon Edition.
7: Good morning. Thank you for having me. How exciting for you guys, hey? Big day, launch day.
5: It's really amazing.
6: Huge day.
5: The second show that is the Joy Extravaganza, Radiothon Extravaganza.
6: Wow. Yes. Also the warm-up crew for the big launch next up. I mean, your events are pretty huge, my understanding is. Isn't that right, James?
7: They are quite large. That's right. Yeah. Look, and they've been going for a long time too. So
6: you know how it is.
7: Pretty well attended. Yeah.
6: Now, Demetra has tried to explain to me Fruits in Suits, but can you give me the proper rundown here?
7: Sure. Well, look, the event formerly known as Fruits in Suits, and we'll get into that in a moment. Mm-hmm. Look, it's a monthly event that brings professionals, small business owners, 9-to-5 workers, you know, the working Victorian LGBTQIA plus community together to socialise, to network, to build those business connections and things like that. That was really the impetus of the Fruits and Suits concept. But, you know, over time, I mean, Globe's been going for 30 years, and in that 30-year window, so much has changed for us, but also, you know, locally and even globally.

0: globally. And so, that Fruits and Suits model, it's expanded to incorporate all people from our LGBTQIA plus community here in Victoria. It's not just about, business owners, 9-to-5 workers, small business owners. It's for anyone. You could be a student. You could be, a casual worker. You could just be stopping in from Ireland from the weekend. Whatever, we welcome you. And so what you may know is Fruits and Suits has since evolved to Connections, our monthly Connections events.
1: Nice.
0: Just to be more inclusive, and welcome everybody from underneath our beautiful rainbow.
2: James, that really sparks in me the wonderful achievements that have happened over 30 years, because it's probably, probably 20 years ago when I was a professional and attending the Globe functions and particular Fruits in Suits, and our community was still trying to fight for representation and equality and visibility. And it's so amazing that in an organization such as Globe, you've seen that evolution and then expanded. I just, as you say it, we forget how far we've come.
0: That's right. And with the state of the world now, we're perhaps in a really great place broadly when it comes to LGBTQIA plus representation, the feeling of safety and comfortability to come together. But that pendulum is also swinging the other way in a lot of other ways, again, locally and globally. And so there's never been a better time to have that monthly opportunity and also, annual opportunity in our Victorian Pride Awards that we pull together for us to come together and to feel that sense of belonging, but also that sense of safety and a place where we can gather beyond the ire of, opinions and certain things that are floating around right now in our world.
2: Yeah, and also there are awards. Okay, so tell us more about the awards.
1: Yeah, tell us about the Swish Awards, please.
0: Yeah, well, look, another super exciting item on our forward plan coming up very, very, very soon. The 12th Victorian Pride Awards are just around the corner. And look, they are an opportunity to celebrate not only LGBTQIA plus professionals, again, the small businesses, business owners, but also our allies, our volunteers, and really everybody who comes together to colour Victoria's LGBTQIA plus rainbow at the Melbourne Town Hall. It's an incredible event. Costumes are, look, I'll say mandatory, but, wear what you want. We love
1: Dimitri's
0: a bit of glam.
1: Dimitri's going to wear the outfit she's got on right now.
2: I've got a fruit outfit please. I can wear.
0: Mm-hmm. Please. We love a bit of glam at the Pride Awards, but, full slate of entertainment. Last year we had the winners of Drag Race Down Under. We've had Samantha Jade, It's a really fabulous event. And this year I'll exclusively share with you, this hasn't even hit our social media yet. This is exclusive. The Pride Awards this year will be hitting our shores at the Melbourne Town Hall this year on Saturday the 15th of August. So keep an eye out for that one.
2: Fantastic.
1: Amazing. Thank you for the scoop, James.
2: And where can people find out more?
0: Yeah, we'll head over to our website, globevictoria.com.au, and you can learn all about the Pride Awards themselves, but also those monthly Connections events and other things we've got on the boil as well. We have a drag trivia coming up next month. Very exciting. And a few other little things on the boil. So keep an eye out for those as well.
2: Oh, really
1: amazing,
2: wonderful.
1: Amazing. I love a drag trivia.
2: Yeah?
0: Right?
2: Are you good at it?
1: No.
2: How good are you, James, at drag? Are you allowed to enter?
0: What's your trivia topic?
1: Oh, my trivia topic is music. Yep. What's yours, James?
0: Oh, I love pop culture. Give me anything. Give me Lady Gaga.
1: Exactly.
0: I'll do Lady Gaga.
1: Yeah, 100%. Are your events all around the country?
0: They are in Victoria, largely in Melbourne CBD, but also in regional spaces too. So we have an event coming up. Check out our website for more details on that one. I won't give away too much.
1: All right. We've already extracted enough scoops from you this morning.
0: Got a lot going on already. But head over to our website to learn about some of our regional events that will be coming up as well.
2: Wonderful.
1: Amazing.
2: James, thank you so much for joining us. That's James Goldworthy from Networking Events Director from Globe. James, thank you so much for joining us on this very special edition of Joy Weekend Breakfast Radiothon. Get fruity with joy.
0: Thank you so much for having me, and hey, best wishes for the rest of the Radiothon. Hey, I hope it's absolutely fabulous.
2: Thank you.
1: Thank you so much, James. 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You're on Joy Weekend Brekkie.
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1: And me, Annie, your button pilot. Good morning and welcome back to Radiothon.
2: Yeah, Get Fruity with Joy is our theme. And you can see us now.
1: You can
2: and
1: see
2: you can
1: us
2: keep
1: now.
2: Guessing what my outfit is.
1: On joy.org.au/live. Is that right, Demetra?
2: It is. I'm going to stand up because it's a little bit delayed in case I start swearing. So yes. Annie can stop the swearing. you'll see. And I'll stand up.
1: There we go. There she is. Well, we did get a correct guess from Paul.
2: Are we going to announce it?
1: I think so.
2: No, we're
1: Paul's
2: not
1: got it.
2: Oh.
1: Paul's got it.
2: All right.
1: You're okay. on the screen.
2: I was just enjoying hearing all the different versions of what I was.
1: Listen, Demetra, tell us, what are you?
2: I am a mango.
1: She's a mango. Nice one, Paul.
2: Which also looks like a peach, which also looks like a lemon, which also looks like a tangerine.
1: It looks like all of
2: orange.
1: The good things. It looks like all of the good things. Now,
2: don't give up the day job, Demetra.
1: We have just hit our hour of power. So if you've just joined us, head on to joy.org.au/radiothon to join or renew now. All of your donations will be matched by our sponsor up to $2,000. And we have a running start from John with $500 right
2: Amazing.
1: Off the bat.
2: Thank you
1: so much, John. There's just been another one that's hit the inbox. Another $100 from Adrian. Thank you so much,
2: fabulous.
1: Adrian. Absolute legends. Absolute legends. We've got 3 memberships in the door. Oh, my gosh. Richard,
2: Amazing.
1: Thank you.
2: Thank
1: See,
2: you.
1: See, you know, getting in early and then you're good. You can listen to the rest of Radiothon, enjoy it and be guilt-free.
2: Yeah, or keep donating. I mean, we're not going to stop at one. But
1: there's going to be a lot of incredible things to donate for. We've got Tass. You've sent in your membership. Thank you so much.
2: Fabulous.
1: New passionate member. We love that. Darren, thank you for your membership as well. We are rocking.
2: That's so wonderful.
1: We are rocking.
2: I got a bit of a tear in my eye. I had this wonderful support. It's really great. I mean, we love our joy. We love
1: She's
2: our
1: getting
2: joy.
1: Real deep and meaningful.
2: I am.
1: Straight.
2: Do mangoes cry?
1: They do today. They do. They do tears of joy.
2: Oh, love it.
1: Now, we are once again joined in the studio by Cherry, an incredible performer with a new show that is going tomorrow, right?
8: Yeah, it's tomorrow at 5:00.
1: Ooh.
2: Yeah, and Cherry, tell us about this wonderful show. So Cherry Charleston.
1: Yes.
2: Is our guest, another guest today. We've got many guests today. And, of course, you contacted me a couple of weeks ago. And I could not believe, well, you know, first name Cherry, and little did you know that you were right on the theme. So tell us about your show, Cherry Charleston.
8: So my show is about what it was like to come out in the 1990s as a lesbian. And it actually came about because I'm a burlesque performer normally, and I was entering a queer competition where it was just like the greatest queer alternative artist. It's called Alt. Bringing their best to the stage, and straight burlesque wasn't going to be enough, believe it or not. and neither actually was straight drag or, you know, lip syncing, even being a drag king, or I do a bit of a G-flip drag number, but it's pretending to be a man, but I'm still a woman. But which, as you can imagine, is fabulous. It involves water over a white singlet at the end.
2: Okay.
8: Not for the, that's not the G-rated act, but anyway,
1: that's
8: thought, what can I bring to this competition that all these other folks don't have? Mm-hmm. And it turns out history was the thing. So I knocked up like a 10-minute version of just really snippety stories of events during the 90s, first Pride March and how good Midsummer was. And by the way, Joy and Midsummer were lifesavers at the time in the 90s.
2: In what way?
8: Well, I think we needed community so badly because we were so isolated and rejected in other parts of the world. So having a gay radio or gay and lesbian radio station was what it was called at the time.
2: Yes.
8: Before we then, you know, worked out that we need to be broader in our definitions.
2: We didn't
8: know.
2: We didn't have words for it.
8: We didn't have words, right? Yep. So I found by listening to Joy, having the promotion of all the different artists and all the different shows, that gave me a sense of having a community when I felt very isolated in my day job. I was the only gay in the workplace. And I think it was kind of okay because I was a lesbian, so and I worked with men.
2: Okay.
8: And so they loved that.
2: Okay.
8: They loved that.
2: Yeah.
8: Mm-hmm. You know. But yeah, it just made such an enormous difference to feel like I was part of something and to see people that looked like me and, you know, we all dressed in exactly the same clothes. We had a uniform.
1: Well, listening into our conversation with James just now, how did you feel about this organization, you know, kind of designed of embracing people that are in that stage in life? Is that a real comfort that it exists?
8: Oh, absolutely.
1: Right?
8: Absolutely. But what I love about all of the organizations that we're talking about, including Globe, and the fact that Globe's been around for 30 years, right, is that we
1: as
8: still...
1: As old as us.
8: As old. Wow. Well.
1: Joy. True. I mean Joy.
8: Joy, yes, Joy. I remember when Joy launched and it was amazing, right?
2: Yes. And
8: I literally remember the launch, but we still need it.
2: Yep.
8: So we still need the community and we still need politics and we need laws to be changed and we need to be having the tough conversations, calling out some of the corporates that perhaps could do more, that kind of stuff. Yeah. Anyway, that's my soapbox. That's actually about my show.
1: We're a radio station.
8: Anyway,
1: I will stop you there. I think if you want to know more about Cherry's show, stick with us. I'm going to jump to a song because I think this is a good moment before we get right stuck into this.
2: Yeah, because if you can you stay a little bit longer?
1: Is that okay?
2: Oh, thank you.
1: Thank goodness.
2: Because there's lots to talk about.
1: There is so much to talk about and I really want you to have a really good crack at telling us about your show.
8: Thank you.
1: All right. So we've got another absolute banger. Demetra, this whole playlist is a treat to me.
2: Thank you.
1: It's Raspberry Beret by Prince.
2: Yeah.

0: From Pearl Jam to Beastie Boys, Alanis Morissette to Spice Girls, Michael is ready to bring you the best pop, rock, dance and trance tracks from the 90s and noughties. 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
4: And Annie, good morning.
3: And
4: welcome back to Radiothon. I'm so excited. I'm sorry, Demetra.
3: You are. I love it.
4: I'm so excited.
3: This is what Radiothon's about.
4: Yes.
3: And we also have with us in the studio, live in the studio, Cherry. Hello, Cherry.
5: Good morning.
3: Yay.
5: You're singing a tune. You're matching my good morning.
3: Oh. Cherry's a performer and you've got a fabulous show and you're staying on. We've trapped you in the studio, but with your consent,
5: yes.
3: Though.
5: Yes, this is super fun.
3: Oh, good.
4: We've used the leftovers of Demetra's costume to bard the door, right?
3: Yes. There's a lot of it. And it's starting to disintegrate because it is this crappy PVC plastic.
4: All right. As we're in Radiothon, joy.org.au/radiothon. That is the link. That's the place to go to update your membership, get on in there, or send us a donation. All donations matched in this hour. It is our hour of power. All donations match up to $2,000 will be matched. Did I say that right? It doesn't matter. You understand what I mean. Double the money. Let's do it. And there is still plenty of room. Thank you to Adele for another $50 in the kitty. Amazing. Another $50 from Margaret as well. We've got $25 from Paul who says, love your work. And I'm pleased I selected Mango because Paul, legend, got it. Even without the visual, which I believe we are now streaming.
3: We are now live streaming.
4: Yes. So you can see this beautiful Mango extravaganza if you so wish at joy.org.au/live. Another donation from Aaron.
3: Impressionist Mango, I realized.
4: Impressionist Mango. Another donation from Aaron because Joy is simply the best.
3: It is.
4: Absolutely. Good shout. Good shout. A membership from George and a donation. George, you spoil us.
3: Yeah,
4: thank you. And also,
3: you know,
4: the combination of the tax deduction from the donation and the entry into the prize draw of the membership, it's a good combo. It's a good combo.
3: It is good. And it's doubled. So thank you.
4: Yes.
3: And thank you to our wonderful sponsor who is doubling the donations.
4: Yes. And Bruce has also just popped in their membership. We are on a roll.
3: Thank you so much.
4: Thank you.
3: And it is a great idea. Whilst we're reminding you, get it done.
4: Yes.
3: And you don't have to think about it again.
4: 100%. joy.org.au/radiothon. If you want to have a look at the prizes, if you're having a look at that membership, joy.org.au/radiothon/win. That is your direct link to the prizes. Go have a look.
3: And
4: talking of prizes, Cherry, you walked in to our wonderful studio this morning and you're talking about your cabaret, which is tomorrow night, correct?
5: Yes, it's at 5 o'clock in Collingwood. It's mm-hmm. a super early time so that you can still get home and it's like a school night kind of outing. So it's 5 p.m. at Wheat, Wine and Whiskey. You can come and stay and have dinner with us afterwards if you like because the cast is going to stick around and have dinner.
3: Oh, fantastic.
4: And now you have given us a double pass to give away. Is that correct?
3: And it's called Love Letter to the 90s.
5: Letter to the 90s.
4: Yes.
5: And the reason that I called it that is it's kind of my tribute to the history of the time, mm-hmm. the banging classic anthems that we all sang and sang along to, but then also the joy, that literally came out of, you know, being in a community in the 90s. It was glorious. Like, it was such a great time. Tough but great.
3: Yes. But you raise an interesting thing because I think you and I came out in the 90s.
5: Yeah.
3: And there's a different experience, right? Because when we came out, it was very, like, it was not accept. Well, it wasn't accepted me. It was a real struggle. But the community was very different. The world community was very different to us. And now here we are, Joy's 30 plus years, and the young people who have probably come out by now have come out, thankfully, in a more accepting community.
5: Absolutely. Yeah, it was really tough. I remember, and I'm just going to do a trigger warning here, that my mum was furious with me for being gay, but she didn't want to tell my dad because he was extremely homophobic and all the isms, actually. Mm-hmm. And so she waited until my dad had probably the worst day he'd ever had. And then she decided that it couldn't get any worse. So that was the day that she was going to tell him that I had a girlfriend.
3: Okay.
4: Wow.
3: Wow.
4: Yeah. I'm so glad that I have not heard any of that from my peers. Like how we've come.
5: Yeah.
4: Do you
5: know
4: what I mean?
5: Yeah, it was really tough.
4: That's
5: and even
4: awful.
5: Well, this was the 2000s, but yeah. I married my girlfriend at the time in the Katana Gardens, just up the road. And we are no longer together, but my parents were really reluctant to be a part of the wedding party.
4: Right.
5: And my dad was a muso, and he actually said, oh, I can't come to your wedding because I've got a gig. And my sister was marrying her boyfriend the same year, and of course that was, you know, everything was about my sister's wedding. And I'm like, hang on a minute, we're getting married too. I mean, obviously it wasn't a legal marriage, but it was still a really big commitment. We had a fabulous party, but it was just such a different time, whereas now, you know, you can get married and people will come and celebrate with you. Yeah, so the show is, it's very nostalgic, it's fun. The audience is invited to sing along to all the songs with us.
4: What hits are you playing? And what have you got on the
5: Well,
4: the show?
5: There are a few surprises, but what I will say is that the lyrics are actually up on a screen.
3: Thanks
5: so
3: God.
5: You okay, can good. Sing.
4: Okay. But so no homework required.
5: No homework required. Okay, think Closer to Fine by the Indigo Girls, and thank you Barbie Movie for bringing that one back. Very happy about that.
4: Yes.
5: Constant Craving by K.D. Lang, Come to My Window by Melissa Etheridge. You know, these were the songs that everybody sang along to and shouted. You know, it's kind of like Pink Pony Club now.
3: Okay, yep.
5: You know.
3: These anthems that we all sang.
5: Anthems that we all sang. And, yeah, come and sing along with us.
3: That's
5: and
3: fantastic.
5: You'll laugh and you'll cry.
3: Yep.
5: And I'll laugh and cry too.
3: Aww. Well, that's always a good day out when you can laugh and cry.
5: At the same time.
3: Now, your tickets.
4: Yes.
3: Let's talk about what your tickets are, and we'll announce how the Joysters can win them.
4: Yes. Where are the tickets? On your website?
5: All over the place. So cherrycharleston.com is my website, or you can follow me on Insta, Cherry Charleston Burlesque.
4: Mm-hmm.
5: And the ticket links are on all of my bios, on all of the socials. I am giving away to someone who can make it, right? So you've got to be able to come.
3: Yes, please, Joysters.
5: At Joysters. So tomorrow at 5 p.m., Wheat, Wine and Whiskey in Collingwood, I'm giving away a double pass with a VIP seat.
4: Ooh. Amazing.
5: So if someone wants to come, please do.
4: To win this double pass, what we are asking of you, Joysters, is to text us in 0427JOY949. That's 0427569949. Or email us onair@joy.org.au. Tell us, I want to go to the cherry gig.
3: Yeah.
4: Very clearly, I want to go to the cherry gig. If you are first in the door, you'll get it. So, like
3: first
4: run.
3: In best dressed, as they say.
4: Don't walk. Run, don't walk.
3: First in, best dressed as a mango. All right. Don't have to be dressed as a mango.
4: Oh
3: just
4: gosh.
3: Text in.
4: Cherry, is cherry
3: you
4: your favourite fruit?
3: As a mango, but anyway.
5: It is not.
4: I've asked a controversial question.
5: It is not. However, when you choose a burlesque name, it's a bit like choosing a drag name. There's a lot of cherries and a lot of kitties and a lot of Bettys. And I just like alliteration.
4: Yes.
5: So I used to be Miss Cherry Blossom, and that's clearly not me. And then suddenly I went, Cherry Charleston, that's it.
3: Beautiful.
4: Do you ever do the Charleston in your shows?
5: I actually do. That is why I picked it, right? And
3: holding cherries?
5: Well, No, but I do a traditional Charleston that does involve some clothing removal, but it can be G-rated because I've actually danced it at like a rainbow band gig, St Kilda Town Hall at like 11 a.m. and then I just get all the kids up to come and dance with me while I'm wearing like little fringy bra and shorts.
3: I'm assuming the kids probably start taking their clothes off as well because, you know, kids, we do that. You know, we take our clothes off.
4: Were you one of those four-year-olds that was constantly naked?
3: Am I calling you out? Well,
4: on international radio.
3: Well, actually, no. But I wish I was one of those kids.
5: I was always in costume.
4: Yes,
5: always in costume as a kid.
4: I have many similar photos of me.
5: I'm so disappointed that I didn't bring my cherry headpiece today because I've actually got a fully rhinestoned cherry that sits on top of my head with like whipped cream underneath it.
4: Oh my gosh. What are the costumes like for tomorrow?
5: Oh, actually, we're going to be wearing the 1990s lesbian uniform, and that's so that we actually wore that so we could recognize each other outside of Brunswick Street, right? So I'm talking short hair, singlet, boots, my original Pride necklace from the 90s, and the signature item was the vest with a little bit of red lipstick.
3: Love it. Beautiful. Oh my God, it's taking me back. I have to say, it's taking me back. Really wonderful.
4: Well, you've gotten a shout out from Little Jace, who says it was so great to meet you yesterday. Did you meet Little Jace yesterday, Jerry?
5: I did meet Little Jace. I met lots of people. Was it Little Jace that said I had a Bette Midler vibe, which meant that I love them forever?
4: I agree.
3: Was.
4: Yes. Little Jace is full of good calls.
5: Yeah.
4: Yes. Yes.
3: It's really wonderful to have you with us today, and your fabulous, giving a sponsorship or for three tickets to support Radiothon.
4: Yes.
3: Joysters, text in.
4: Text in 0427 569 949 or onair@joy.org.au. I want to go to the cherry gig and keep rolling in with those donations and those memberships for at joy.org.au/radiothon. For our Radiothon, everything in this hour of power is being matched up to 2K. And yes, we still have room, so get your monies in.
3: Get your monies
4: please.
3: In.
4: Please. This is how we are smashing the start of this,
3: this is fantastic
4: wonderful
3: joysters.
4: Week of Radiothon. Shall we have another song?
3: Let's go to another song.
4: Let's have another song for the girls.
3: Of course.
4: Hayley Kiyoko, you're on Joy. Weekend Brekkie.

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6: I'm Demetra, together with
7: Annie. Good morning.
6: And we have in the studio special guest Cherry Charleston.
7: Yes.
8: Good morning.
6: Well, I want to know what you're wearing. We have got live stream now.
7: We are on live stream now, so joy.org.au/live. You can see what I'm wearing. Hello. I'm wearing a yellow cardigan with a white long sleeve shirt underneath, and I have a giant banana plushie, because what else would I be?
6: I love it.
7: But a banana.
6: And it's perfect matching color. And just, you know, you didn't even go for shape. But you just did it perfectly.
7: Thank you. Thank you,
6: I love
7: banana.
6: It.
7: I took one look at my banana plushie in the corner of my office and I was like, oh no, that's the inspo. That's the whole mood board, that's the whole thing. So, you know, it's gotta be a banana. It's gotta be a banana.
6: Is it your favorite fruit?
7: No.
6: Oh, okay.
7: Not
6: what
7: at all.
6: What is your favorite fruit?
7: I had this discussion earlier actually. I don't eat bananas. Texturally, I find them kind of weird.
6: Okay.
7: But, you know, all power to you if you're a banana person. I enjoy many a video game that features the banana. And if you know, you know. But
8: and if you don't know, you really
7: you just
8: don't.
7: The two people in this room are looking at me very puzzled.
6: Yeah.
7: And that is okay because, you know, Donkey Kong, Mario Kart, you know what I mean.
6: Oh, so secret banana language. Which, you know, which fruits were once a secret banana language. This is what we, you know, realised back in the day when
7: yes.
6: the use of the euphemisms for fruit was a secret language amongst
7: yes.
6: the queer community. And, well, now everyone knows because of Wiki.
7: Well, you can get on the Googs and you can find that info now. But it was a good little side chat, because as we've just been talking about, you know, our world has not always been as welcoming to this community, and that's why it's important that things like Joy exist, so that
6: exactly.
7: we have that sense of community, so that we can have programs like this where we have these conversations. And that is the point of getting your memberships in and donating to Radiothon, so that we can continue to be that voice in the community and to continue to build these sorts of spaces for us, by us, for us. joy.org.au/radiothon. I've said it once, I'll say it again, get amongst it. I'm going to quickly read out some memberships because we've had some more legends. Braith, you have sent in your membership and a donation of $250. Thank you, Braith. That is, in our Hour of Power, again, going to be matched. All donations in this hour will be matched up to $2,000 by our lovely sponsor. We've got another member, Robert. Thank you so much. Shout out to you for listening. Kevin Mark, another membership, another donation. Thank you.
6: Oh, we have some international donations as well, which is really amazing. Thank you.
7: Hey, Cass, thank you for your membership.
6: There's a lovely message in this one as well that just came through.
7: Oh, yes. Yeah. Would you like to read that one out, Dimitra?
6: Yes, please. So growing up closeted in a homophobic religious household, I felt so alone and didn't have any queer role models in my life. I wouldn't have been able to obtain any other queer media without my family finding out, but I was able to secretly listen to Joy on my radio, and that made me feel much less alone. I believe Joy saves lives. Thank you. Thank you so much. That is so poignant.
7: That's beautiful.
6: Cass, I can completely relate because in the early 90s, so Joy started 1 December 1993. I remember in the early 90s, I was in the closet. I would listen to Joy in my car. That was the only place I felt safe enough to listen to Joy. I was driving in the early 90s, just to show the age.
7: Just hiding in your boot.
6: I totally relate to that. And yes, I didn't, you know, that sense of connection. You know, and the theme for the Joy Radiothon is something with joy. And even in my car alone in the closet, deep dark in the closet, I didn't feel so alone because there were voices like Joy out there. So thank you.
7: I believe that's a really big component of your cabaret too, right, Cherry, is that the community of it and the nostalgia for the 90s, but also coming together.
3: Coming together. And I think yes, with Joy especially. I mean, I was lucky enough to work at a women's pub for a couple of years. I quit the corporate world and worked in a pub, and we just had Joy on constantly. And it was so great for us to feel that there were other people like us. And I just can't speak to it enough. The carnivals, like, and Midsummer Carnival has been going for a long time, but we used to have, I'm glad the street parties come back because back in the day there was like a massive street party. I can't even remember if it was – I feel like it might have been in Commercial Road. And, again, that sense of being around hundreds if not thousands of people that are like us was just so affirming for me. And also, you know, there were – the other organisations that were around, Switchboard's still around. I'm so grateful for that.
6: Yeah.
3: But being able to, you know, offer services to people who need emergency counselling or, you know, the crisis counselling that we used to offer. I used to volunteer at Switchboard. So, you know, the friends I made, like, they're friends for life.
7: Yeah.
6: Yep.
3: And I just, I can't, I am nostalgic about it, but I also am just so super grateful that that was available to me when I needed it the most.
6: Yeah. And, and you know, the fact that Joy is going, you know, 33 years, it's has a similar, I mean, what do they say? History doesn't repeat, it rhymes. So there's a similar need for the, you know, something like Joy to connect. And, you know, and we do have a foothold in society and in going forward for the next generation, you know, young people who have come out in a very different environment than we came out, Cherry. It's, and that you know, you all, I look at Danny, I say, you all need a different view of, like, a different approach, but similar that we had, you know, that sense of community and sticking together and standing up for each other.
7: Yes. And I think now more than ever for us to continue that and to really reconnect with that, because there's a lot going on in the world and it does sometimes feel like we've regressed a couple of steps.
3: I feel like we have. I really do. And I'm so, this is me getting political and a bit emotional, but
7: get back on that soapbox, Cherry. We support you.
3: Disappointed that we are having some of the same conversations that we've been having for 30 years. Like, the treatment that trans folks are getting is absolutely disgusting. And I just feel very strongly that I'm glad that the queer community is more inclusive than it used to be, but even we have more work to do in being inclusive and let's just be kind.
6: Yeah, and let's lead let's lead by example. So 100%. Really wonderful. So some more donations. Let's read through.
7: Oh, yeah. We've got a donation that's rolled in from Kate. $80. Thank you, Kate. Thank you, Kate. Legend. And we've got another membership. It's from John. And you've added a $250 donation. Thank you so much, John. I am loose on my math, but... Are we nearly there?
6: I think we've done, Joysters, you've just done amazingly great with the donations. And, of course, they're being matched. So
7: are absolute icons, fabulous. All of you. Thank you so much. Yeah. Keep them rolling in. joy.org.au/radiothon. And go into the Joy to Win Big if you renew your membership. It's tax deductible if you donate. If you want to have a look at the prizes in terms of your membership, joy.org.au/radiothon/win, all of them are there. I've had a cheeky look. Have you had a cheeky look, Demetra?
6: I have. And fantastic. But also, not forgetting, there's a silent auction. Web pages of incredible items that have been donated by wonderful, generous supporters of Joy.
7: Everything from getting on a plane to cozying up with a really good book is available to you through the site, through the silent auction.
6: Yes.
7: Highly recommend. It is suitable for all personalities.
6: Yeah, so really fantastic. You'll find something there that, you know, part of the, you know, supporting Joy.
7: Now, if you've been listening to Cherry and you are like, wow, that sounds like an incredible cabaret moment, I want to be there, 0427 569 949 or onair@joy.org.au. Cherry has very generously offered to you a double pass. The first person to text in gets it. I haven't seen a text yet, so come on down.
6: Yeah, and obviously you need to be able to make it tomorrow at 5 p.m.
7: Yes.
6: In Melbourne.
7: Yes. What was the venue again, please, Cherry?
3: It's called Wheat, Wine and Whiskey, and it's in Smith Street in Collingwood.
7: Beautiful. So pretty easy accessibility. Jump on your local tram. Get it done.
6: Yeah.
7: Go on.
6: We're nearly done. The show's nearly done.
7: Yes. Well, Demetra, just to wrap up, how have you felt being a mango today?
6: I felt my inner mango today, although I'm a little bit confused. I'm probably more in a fruit salad because I've had many suggestions as to what I actually am. So that's something that I will go and ponder over a strong cup of tea, I reckon. But it's just really heartening and so great. All the wonderful Joysters being part of Joy, not just this week, but the whole time. It's really wonderful to have the interaction, all the fantastic donations.
7: Yes.
6: And just enjoy. I mean, Radiothon is such a celebration of all things Joy. And some of us who remember Joy at the very beginning will get a bit teary through the week, I'm sure.
7: Yeah.
6: But we are a team. Glued. So if you can't donate right now, it doesn't matter. Donate whenever you can, as much as you can. It's all welcome.
7: Keep listening. Keep glued to your app, to your radio, you know, don't get out of the car. Just stay in there. It's cozy anyway. joy.org.au/radiothon for all things Radiothon, for all things us. We've been Joy Weekend Breakfast.
6: Fantastic. And, of course, stay with us because there is an outside broadcast.
7: SatMag.
6: At South Melbourne Market.
7: SatMag gone wild. Thank you so much for joining us this morning, Cherry. You've been an absolute legend as well.
3: It's an absolute pleasure.
6: Thank you. And thank you so much, James Goldsworthy from Globe, who also joined us to talk about the evolution of fruits in suits.
7: Yes, and Paul. Thank you for jumping in, CEO Paul. We've had some great guests. We should do this more often. All right. One thing that we do very often and that we're going to probably continue to do is finish the song HOTTOGO. You're hot to go with Chapel Roan. Stick around.
6: Happy Radiothon.
7: Happy Radiothon.
6: Happy Joy.
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1: 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Welcome. Joining us here today is Navina. Hi, Nev.
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3: 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And just so you know, this is Joy Radiothon. 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
3: In the first hour. So our first guest today, who's actually been really important making this happen, and no relation, I don't think so, but so